0: No superheroes, okay?
1: Okay.
2: Why?
0: How hard is that with a four-year-old boy?
3: You should see my face. I mean, yeah. My kids wore their Superman.
0: Well, because in her opinion, the teacher, who is lovely, she's like, that's not a book character.
1: She's trying to bring the purity of Book Week back.
0: Okay. Yeah.
1: She's just the lone soldier that's doing it.
0: And Max went, I need to be Spider-Man. And he has a Spider-Man book. We read stories from it all the time.
1: Yeah,
0: I said, you put that outfit on and you shove that book under your arm and you walk in there.
1: Yeah, good.
0: So he went as Spider-Man and held up his book and was like, see, it is in a book. Yeah. And then she was cool with it.
1: Okay, good.
3: Well done.
1: As long as he's got the book.
0: Yes. And then the second day, because he had 2 days of it, he was like, I want to be a Transformer, but I don't have a Transformer book. And I was like, nah, you can't do it, mate.
1: Nah, mate.
0: So he had to choose something else that we had a book about.
1: Okay. Is there even a Transformer book? I know there's movies.
0: I reckon they would have.
2: They would have
0: there
2: a book.
0: Somewhere.
2: There's a book for everything now.
1: Yeah.
0: There is. Mm. Yeah.
1: But even the nerds haven't read that one. It's got nothing.
0: The nerdy teachers.
1: Not. So what do you got? You got chances to fly to LA?
0: Yeah.
1: No, Vegas.
0: No, where are we going?
1: Vegas, mate. Yeah.
0: Better than LA. Yeah. Vegas, so good for the iHeartRadio Music Festival. Across 2 days, there's even more artists now. As I said yesterday, Smashing Pumpkins, which a fair few callers were pumped for.
3: Yeah, absolutely.
0: So you got to get in the standby list, on the standby list.
1: Yep.
0: To be there.
1: Tonight, was that their biggest hit?
0: Tonight, yes.
1: Tonight. That one?
0: That one.
2: Really. Do you remember again, Kip?
1: Do you remember
2: really
1: when they're on the, do you remember
2: that's
1: when,
2: a great rendition.
1: Do you remember when they were on The Simpsons? They're on The Simpsons and they came up and he said, Corey, whatever, Smashing Pumpkins. And he's gone, Homer Simpson, smiling politely.
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0: Oh, yes. Morning. It is Georgie at KISS 97.3. What a stunning day, Brizzy. Getting to 25 degrees. Blue skies. Perfect for Adam Reynolds' send-off tonight. The Bronx at Suncorp Stadium. And the big thing happening. No, it's not your Book Week parade. It is getting you to Las Vegas for the iHeartRadio Music Festival. Many of you so excited to get in the standby list.
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1: 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Awesome.
0: Woohoo! Fantastic. Thanks so much.
2: Yeah, they are a step closer to getting to Vegas. 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

0: Brisbane's greatest workday variety. Love Kiss 97.3 with Brian Adams. Hey, why not a bit of Craig David from 2000 in just a second?
1: Robin, Kip and Corey Oates in the morning. New day, new
0: chance, new start. Yes, you get these guys weekdays from 6, and it's awesome having Corey Oates, a former Bronco, on the show to get his thoughts on tonight's game. Huge. The last home game of the year from the Broncos at Suncorp, and it's a send-off for the captain, retiring Adam Reynolds.
2: I feel like we're forgetting the big picture here because he's retiring and he's one of the greatest players. Like, not just the great for our club, but one of the greatest players the game's seen.
3: What is he as a scorer?
2: Oh, he's second of all time points.
4: Yeah.
2: And I think we need to remember him for that. But also, Corey Jensen's retiring. He's been a great player for us for a long time. And Payne Haas, this is his last home game. And
4: yes.
2: We should be remembering, celebrating their careers. And I don't want everyone to forget that.
4: You're going to be there?
2: I'm going to be there.
4: Yep.
2: And I can't wait to see what they do.
0: It's going to be massive. We love you, Adam Reynolds. Enjoy retirement. And tonight, hopefully he gets the send-off he needs. You can catch up with the show by listening to the podcast on iHeart. And tomorrow, your chance to win $1,000 at 7 and 8 with Robin, Kip and Corey Oates. 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

0: 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It's Georgie. 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
1: Oh, how wonderful. It'd be great. I've never been to Vegas. I'd love to do that. And also, yeah, the lineup of stars is amazing.
0: It is, isn't it? And you will be on the red carpet with them and heading backstage, just you and Snoop hanging out. 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

0: Mystery with Miley. Of course, the goddaughter of Dolly Parton. And she's posted a lovely tribute on her Instagram. Yeah, after the passing of Dolly yesterday at the age of 80, she said she'll always love her and make her proud. Another huge Dolly fan was Aussie Rachel Farhim. Yeah, Deep End. We'll get this on in 3 minutes. Brisbane's greatest workday variety. 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
0: Oh, Rebecca, let's try and get you there. You're in the boarding lounge.
1: Oh, my gosh. Woohoo! Let's go!
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2: 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Reminiscing about us in Vegas, drinking like we're famous. 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

0: Hi, Sebastian at Kiss 97.3. It's Georgie here. Oh, some Coldplay on the way. Viva la vida. I think that means live life, right? Or love, life, live, something like that. There's no Spanish lessons happening today, but you will hear that song in 3 minutes. It's Brisbane's greatest workday variety. Love Kiss 97.3. And have a listen to some of the additions to this.
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0: Oh, my goodness. It's so good. Bailey in Springfield, what do you think? The addition of Smashing Pumpkins and stuff?
1: That sounds unreal. Never been there like everyone else and been on the bucket list for too long now. So yeah. It'd be unreal.
0: Oh, and what do you reckon, Bailey? Who's your plus one for something like this?
1: I reckon I'd take the partner with me. Got a little one on the way in November.
0: Oh, okay.
1: So.
0: This is like a baby moon or something, I guess.
1: Yeah, you could say we could celebrate it like that. That'd be great.
0: A lot of mocktails poolside, but that's okay. You're there for the iHeartRadio Music Festival. So inside the next 30 minutes, you're going to hear United captain Corey Oates, his boarding call. When you do, 13 1065 to get in the boarding lounge. A step closer to Vegas. 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

Brisbane's greatest workday variety, Love Kiss 97.3. Now, I need everyone to pay close attention to this. I've just been told, after the news, at midday, something massive is happening. A hit maker, showstopper, pop icon is going to take over Kiss with a massive announcement. Who is it? All will be revealed at midday today. Don't go anywhere. 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

0: Brisbane's greatest workday variety with Outkast. 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It is Georgie and Mel in Bracken Ridge. You'd love to get to Las Vegas, but you've got other plans if you get there?
1: I reckon I'd take my sister and try and find like a good gig to go to where they have the in-residency shows and see what's on.
0: Totally. That's the thing with this, because obviously we're sending you to the iHeartRadio Music Festival, but then you can do whatever you want on either side of that, which is cool.
1: Yeah, absolutely. It sounds awesome.
0: Oh, get on Google, see what's happening. And if you want to be at the festival in Las Vegas, listen for United captain Corey Oates. His boarding call to get into that lounge is two songs away. Don't go anywhere. 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

0: to paradise in less than 3 minutes, straight out of the ads and out of the news at midday. A huge announcement. A hit maker, showstopper and pop icon is about to take over Kiss. Try and guess who it could be. All will be revealed at midday. Keep it on Kiss. And we're heading to Birkdale. Who have I got here?
1: Hi, this is Kenny. How are you doing?
0: Kenny, you sound pumped.
1: I am, because I had my wife sat in the kitchen here shouting at me, ring, ring, ring.
0: Oh,
1: and I just did, and I got through.
0: You did, you did. You two are very keen for Las Vegas?
1: Oh, absolutely keen for Las Vegas. Never been, and we want to experience the whole thing. What happens in Vegas stays in Vegas.
0: Oh, wow. Okay, so let me find out a bit about you. Do you have kids or something? Like, what are you leaving behind?
1: Oh, we'll be leaving our 12-year-old daughter behind, but...
0: She'll be right.
1: She'll be fine, yeah. She knows how to work the cooker now, so
0: yeah,
1: we're
0: great,
1: all right.
0: Great. As long as she's got a key, she'll be all good. You guys will hopefully be rocking out at the iHeart Radio Music Festival. Who on the lineup are you excited for?
1: Probably Benson Boone is probably the most one I want to see. I think it'd be incredible to see that live.
0: Yeah, totally. Well, part of it is you will walk the red carpet. You could go backstage. So you and Benson just becoming buddies, maybe.
1: Oh, could be. I might have to get a jumpsuit to match his.
0: Yeah, that's a few rhinestones on it.
1: Yeah, it probably wouldn't be a pretty sight.
0: Kenny, send me a photo from Vegas. You are in the running, mate.
1: Okay, thank you very much. I really appreciate that.
0: Let United Airlines take you on your next adventure to Las Vegas and beyond. 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

0: Greatest Workday Variety. Love Kiss 97.3. It is Georgie. And out of the news, we're going back in Kiss-tory. Yeah, our girl Britney. Three songs back-to-back from the 80s and 90s. So you'll hear a bit of Baby One More Time, but also a massive announcement. A hitmaker, showstopper and pop icon is going to take over Kiss. Try and figure out who it could be. All will be revealed in minutes. Keep it on Kiss.
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0: 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A couple more acts have been announced because you've got Goo Goo Dolls, Snoop Dogg, Zara Larsson, and... yeah, we're taking it old school. Some Smashing Pumpkins. And this is great. You know it's Corey Oates' favourite singer.
2: I don't know where it's going, but don't want to go back.
0: Stella Lefty. She will be awesome. You'll be treated like a VIP walking that red carpet inside 30 minutes, 13, 1065. When you hear United Captain Corey Oates, his boarding call, that'll get you a step closer to Vegas. 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
11: still seeing a bit of a build for Gympie Road inbound through Castledine, also through Astley, Chermside and Kedron. South Pine Road inbound slows up around Stafford Road through Everton Park. Riverside Expressway builds up inbound around the city exits. Ipswich Motorway, Centenary and the Western Freeway looking fine. M1 through Slack Creek busy. It's here again, the Brisbane Boat Show at Brisbane Yamaha. 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To the Kiss Cast, partly cloudy and 25, right now 23 degrees. That's Kiss traffic and weather together.
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20: Now.
17: Afternoon, I'm Alana Riley. Well, the Prime Minister has described flash flooding in Nepal as a truly horrific event, with at least 160 people killed in the disaster. Anthony Albanese confirming to News 24, 34 Australians are among those missing.
21: At this point, there are 34 Australians who are missing. Now, our thoughts are with all those who will be concerned about their loved ones today.
17: Charges have been laid over an alleged armed robbery north of Brisbane this week. A 22-year-old man's accused of forcing his way into a Warner property on Tuesday night, assaulting the residents and fleeing. He's due in court today. Queensland's breach bail, go-to-jail laws are being introduced to Parliament today in what the state says will be the toughest in the country. And a massive precinct near Brizzy Airport is about to be turned into a Costco, but it'll take a while. The mega retailer won't open there until late 2029. In entertainment news, a Hollywood star's health battle. Details in a sec.
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17: Hut. Actress Busy Phillips reveals she had a rare brain tumour and needed two surgeries to take it out. The actress says it was found during a full body MRI and she's grateful to be alive. Your sport check in a sec.
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17: The Broncos host the Storm to kick off round 26 of the NRL tonight, with both 2025 grand finalists missing out on a top eight spot. It's a big match for Brisbane, though, with Corey Jensen and Adam Reynolds both retiring and Payne Haas playing his final home game. Broncos veteran Corey Oates reckons headlines this week have drawn attention away from that.
24: I don't want those guys to be forgotten. It should have been a huge build-up this week for all those reasons.
17: The Kiss Cast is next.
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17: Partly cloudy and 25 degrees in Brizzy this afternoon. Tomorrow, partly cloudy and 25 again. Right now, it is 24 degrees in the city. 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
25: Break it. Hey, this is Bruno Mars. I want you to put it on, you know, and get lost in it.
0: Here we go. This is Massive Georgie here at Kiss 97.3, but I'm joined by Smallsy. Mate, you're fresh back from New York. Now we know why you were over there. This is all happening.
26: Is it not true now? You can trust me with a secret. I have known this for the last week and a half. Bruno Mars, he is coming back to Brisbane, but this time he's doing Suncorp Stadium. It's going. Can I tell you right now? You know, I don't exaggerate things. I saw this show in New York earlier this week.
0: Oh.
26: The best show I have ever seen.
0: Okay, that's a big call because you've seen a lot of shows.
26: The best show I've ever seen. And coming up this afternoon, 3 o'clock, I went to New York to see the show and got to sit down, talk with Bruno. He's co-hosting, taking over Kiss for the entire hour, exclusive 3 p.m. Plus, I'm going to have your first free tickets as well.
0: That's amazing. And also, don't you reckon he just deserves a stadium tour? I'm glad he's finally doing it.
26: Absolutely. And I got you some merch.
0: Oh!
26: I got you some merch, Georgie.
0: Yeah. Wow, good.
26: Yeah, I don't come back empty-handed.
0: Okay, good.
26: I'm a team player, by the way. I did put it on the company credit card, so but that's a, we'll
0: of
26: talk
0: course
26: about that
0: you
26: off
0: did,
26: the air,
0: you
26: okay?
0: Cheapskate. Okay, yeah. Makes sense.
26: 3 o'clock, Bruno Mars. Don't miss it.
0: Awesome. Bruno Mars brings the romantic tour to Australia in February and March 2027 with special guests Tyler and Anderson .Paak as DJ Pee-wee. 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

0: Brisbane's greatest workday variety, Love Kiss 97.3, and we're doing a bit of Kistery right now. We kicked off with Bruno because of the big announcement that he's coming to Suncorp Stadium, but we keep it going now with some 80s. I reckon we need it, James and Tarragindi.
1: So great to have the 80s back. I'm an 80s kid, grew up in the 90s, so give me more of that.
0: All right, Dave Dobbin, this is Kistery at Kiss 97.3.

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0: Brisbane's greatest workday variety. Love Kiss 97.3. It is Georgie. Hey, Robin, Kip and Corey Oates, they have a massive giveaway tomorrow morning. Huge. I'm going to tell you what it is in seconds.
1: Robin, Kip and Corey Oates in the morning. New day, new
0: chance, new start. But before I get to that, can we just talk about what we found out about Robin Bailey this morning? She admitted to something shocking.
2: Robin admitted to us the other day that there's something that she's never done.
3: I've never played Uno.
2: What? It just seems so... of course, everyone's played Uno.
3: But I haven't. I don't even know if my kids have.
2: Wait. Oh, so you've passed on your deficiency.
3: You, Beck of Capalaba. Hello.
4: But I'm just calling to say how disgusted I am in you, Robin. Absolutely disgusted. And you are officially now banned from using any Uno references. You cannot call it Uno reverse or a draw four or anything.
0: Oh, poor Robin. You can catch up with the show by listening to the podcast on iHeart. And the big news is they are going to have tickets to give away to see Bruno Mars at Suncorp Stadium. Yes, announced earlier, he'll be there in March 2027. You don't want to miss it. Robin, Kip and Corey back tomorrow from 6 at KISS.

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0: Brisbane's greatest workday variety, Love Kiss 97.3. Remember when that guy Luke Combs sold out Suncorp? Bruno Mars has announced he's coming next year. I wonder if he'll, you know, achieve the same thing. But we got Oasis on the way. Wonderwall inside the next 10 minutes. And moments ago, you heard United captain Corey Oates, his boarding call. Which can get you to Vegas for this. Yes. On 13 1065, Karen in Manly wants to get to Vegas. Who do you reckon you'd take?
1: Oh, I'd have to take my partner, Dan, yeah.
0: Yeah? Are they there at the moment or who's that in the background?
1: Yeah, he's bouncing in the background there.
0: Oh, would it be wild for you guys in Vegas or are you the relaxing type? What do you reckon?
1: No, it'd be wild for us. It'd be definitely wild for us. What do you reckon, Dan?
2: Yeah,
1: it'd be
2: wild for us.
0: Party hard, that's what I like. And how would you guys go walking the red carpet with all the stars?
1: Red carpet with all the stars. Dad will do that great. He's done the Australian Idol audition.
0: Oh, has he? There,
1: he wasn't straight. No, he was pretty blind when he did it, but, you know. What the red carpet's all about, isn't it?
0: So hang on, he'd had a few drinks and auditioned for Australian Idol.
1: Yeah, I think, did he get to the audition? They kicked you out of the line, I think, because you're too blind.
0: Okay. You guys will be heaps of fun at this. Let's get you in the boarding lounge a step closer to Vegas.
1: Oh, my gosh, yes. Good on you.
0: Let United Airlines take you on your next adventure to Las Vegas and beyond. 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
1: I don't ever want to feel like I did
0: that. Bit of Chili's.
1: Take me to the place I love.
0: You know how people do air guitar? I do air drums to these guys. 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
0: Under the bridge, you'll get inside the next 10. 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
0: Yeah, that's right. We are getting you there. Sue in Castledine. If you win this, do you reckon you'd have a good time?
3: 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Absolutely.
0: I know. Like, you couldn't not. 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What do you think of that?
3: 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Get dressed up. Yep. I don't do it very often, so that would be fabulous.
0: All right. If you want to board United Flight 97.3 to Vegas, then you need to listen. 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
1: Robin, Kip and Corey Oates in the morning.
0: Yes, and you get the team weekdays from 6. And this morning, of course, they were discussing tonight's massive game, Suncorp Stadium, the final home game of the year for the Broncos. And Adam Reynolds, the captain's last game. I mean, I don't think he's getting to run out, apparently, due to some health issues. But it's a big deal, and Corey's great mates with Reno.
2: I feel like we're forgetting the big picture here because he's retiring and he's one of the greatest players. Like, not just the great for our club, but one of the greatest players the game's seen.
3: What is he as a scorer?
2: Oh, he's second of all time points.
4: Yep.
2: And I think we need to remember him for that. But also, Corey Jensen's retiring. He's been a great player for us for a long time. And Payne Haas, this is his last home game. And
4: yes.
2: We should be celebrating their careers. And I don't want everyone to forget that.
4: You're going to be there?
2: I'm going to be there.
4: Yep.
2: And I can't wait to see what they do.
0: It is going to be massive. Suncorp Stadium tonight, the Broncos' final home game, sending Reno off in style, hopefully, with a win. You can catch up with the show by listening to the podcast on iHeart. And it was announced today, Bruno Mars is coming to Suncorp Stadium early next year and tomorrow morning from 6. Robin, Kip and Corey Oates, they've got your tickets to win. So keep it on Kiss 97.3. First morning.

0: Melbourne's greatest workday variety. Love Kiss 97.3. It is Georgie. And we're getting you to Vegas. That's right, United Flight 97.3, Monica in Belmont. You really want to get there.
1: Oh, please, yes, please, yes, please. I want to stop being a grown-up and stop having to make adult decisions for just a couple of days.
0: Wouldn't it be so good? Like, I'm so sick of running a household. I don't know about you.
1: Yep, I don't want to wash clothes. I don't want to do laundry. I don't want to pack lunches. I just want to go away and pretend and I'm not a grown-up.
0: I get it. All right, United Captain Corey Oates, his boarding call is two songs away, 13-1065 when you hear it, to try and get to Vegas for the iHeartRadio Music Festival here at KISS. We were good.

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0: Brisbane's greatest workday variety, Love Kiss 97.3. Moments ago, United captain Corey Oates, we heard his boarding call. I'll get our caller on the line in just a second. For Vegas and Belinda Carlisle, Summer Rain inside the next 10. And a British singer who was working a corporate day job and his music took off on TikTok. The rest is history. His song plays in 3 minutes. Out of the ads here at Kiss. On 13 1065, Kirsten in Clear Mountain, my first caller through. You're ready to holiday in Vegas.
1: Oh my goodness, it would be fantastic. I've been to America before, but not for quite a few years.
0: The part of this trip that's so cool is the iHeartRadio Music Festival. The lineup's getting better and better. They've added Smashing Pumpkins if you're into your old school rock, which is cool.
1: Yeah. Benson Boone and Snoop Dogg, definitely.
0: And what about the fact that part of the prize is walking the red carpet? What do you think of that?
1: Oh, just an added bonus. I've wanted a last time trip.
0: I know. All right. Well, let's get you in the boarding lounge. You could be off to Vegas.
1: Oh, fantastic. Thank you so much.
0: That's all right. Let United Airlines take you on your next adventure to Las Vegas and beyond. Book now at united.com. All right, this happens again. 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
3: Good afternoon. A breakdown Logan Motorway, Parkinson, eastbound before Beaudesert Road, and one in Druvale, eastbound. It's heavy westbound on Rowena Road, Salisbury, as you head for Beaudesert Road. Delay Serpentine Creek Road through Redland Bay both ways with roadworks, and slow on the north side for Gympie Road up through Beams Road, Castledine. Going to the Ipswich Expo, so is Snowy River, Brisbane. Check out the replica V8 supercar, plus meet James Courtney and David Reynolds on site on Saturday from 3 till 6 p.m. The Kiss cast, partly cloudy, chance of a shower, top 25, 24 now. Now that's Kiss traffic and weather together.
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0: 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No other station's taking you from Flo Rida to Ice House. It's just us. Great Southern Land. Plays inside the next 10 minutes and straight out of these ads. So, in less than four. A massive hit from 1994, where the song was made for just over $2,000 and it became a global smash hit. You'll hear it next at Kiss.
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0: That's right, a trip to Vegas with your bestie. That's what you can win here at Kiss for the iHeartRadio Music Festival. It's fun to think about all the other things you could do while you're there. Karen in Acacia Ridge, you got shopping, you got sipping cocktails poolside, maybe just get your nails done.
3: Oh, yeah, we could do that. I mean, the last time I was there was like 2001, I think it was, something like that.
0: Oh, that's a long time ago.
3: That's a really long time ago, so I think it's about time we revisit it.
0: I think so too. All right, inside 30 minutes, 13-1065. When you hear United captain Corey Oates, his boarding call, it's the last time it's going to go off today. So please stick around, listen for that. It could get you closer to Vegas for the iHeartRadio Music Festival. 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

0: Brisbane's greatest workday variety with Ice House. Love Kiss 97.3. It is Georgie. If you missed it this morning on Robin Kipp and Corey Oates, Corey wrote an open letter to his bestie Adam Reynolds, captain of the Broncos, retiring tonight at the last home game at Suncorp Stadium. I want to replay it for you right now.
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3: You know, Corey Oates, for a total terrorist.
4: A terrorist.
3: And pest that you are.
4: Yes.
3: You also have this beautiful heart.
5: You are a terrorist level pest.
4: It's true.
6: And thank you. So, I actually take that as a compliment.
3: You have this beautiful, kind heart. I just came across your Instagram post for Reno from the Broncos.
4: Yes.
3: And we've all been talking about him and not being able to finish off the season with another game.
4: Yeah.
3: But the thing you wrote is lovely.
4: Tegan helped me write most of that.
3: Go on, read it.
4: You read it. I'm all good, thanks.
5: You don't reckon you'll be able to read it?
4: Nah, because I think, you know, the most with par and all that over the way.
3: It's too much.
4: I can't get through anything. Okay. It's hard at the moment.
3: Okay, proud of you, my little mate. What a career, and what you've given to Brisbane is exceptional. Lucky to call you one of my best mates, and even luckier to call you and your family my own. Love you, mate. Can't wait for the next chapter. Plenty more of the best times ahead. Welcome to the retirement life.
4: Yeah, and I just know that it's really hard for him to move forward because it's his life. Rugby league, has been for 16 years, I think it's been. Like, you know, it's when you do that for that long and you grow up as a young kid, like what he did, where he grew up and just lived and breathed rugby league. So I know it's going to be really hard for him. It was hard for me, but I was just always you've probably got the name, I'm pretty laid back and chilled and don't care about much.
5: And so, didn't you say that when Reno came to the club, Wayne Bennett was the coach at the time, and he said to Reno...
4: At South, Wayne was the coach, yeah.
5: Oh, so but...
4: Wayne was going there.
5: Okay.
4: So Wayne was in the transition of going there, I believe. So,
5: and so his advice to Reno was that...
4: I never thought I'd ever say this to anyone, and I still can't believe I'm saying this to you, but your best mate's going to be Corey.
3: And that's true.
5: He knew it.
4: And
5: he
4: I remember Reno told me that story after 2 weeks and he said, I just can't believe it's actually happened.
3: So here's the thing, and I highly recommend everyone check out Corey's Instagram because the photos start really well. There's you and Reno and a couple of other players and you're like celebrating. And then we get, what is that last photo?
4: Now, this photo, the funny fact is I have no idea where it was.
5: Is it a beer hall?
4: I don't remember when it happened or where it was.
5: Okay.
4: I don't know where I got the hat from. It's not my hat.
5: You wear it.
4: It's not his hat either.
5: A stranger's hat. His eyes are absolutely glazed like a donut.
4: I think that was in a pre-season and we got told we weren't playing that weekend.
5: Okay.
4: So it was just me and him. We both went out to dinner and got absolutely...
3: So when you say in
4: had
3: your
4: a few
3: post,
4: too many.
5: Yes.
3: Love you, mate. Can't wait for the next chapter.
4: Yeah.
3: Plenty more of the best times ahead. Welcome to the retired life.
4: More of that stuff.
3: Is that what you mean?
4: So there's going to be a few posts over the next probably week I'm going to put up. I'm going to be like, this is what I'm looking forward to.
3: Oh, Reno, I'm so sorry.
4: I don't hang out with him much anymore. Yeah. So I can't wait. Play golf and hang out again and have some friends.
5: It's good to see that you're planning on working less.
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0: And we're getting you to Las Vegas. Gwen in Aspley, you reckon that's sounding good?
1: Fantastic. I'd just love to go anywhere.
0: Yeah, I know, right? 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
1: Yep.
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0: Bruno Mars is coming to Brizzy playing Suncorp Stadium. Wow, that is so good. That's Ed Sheeran level, right? And he's coming up on your radio in about 20 minutes on the Smallsy Show. Yeah, Bruno co-hosting. And we're going to take you back to the 80s with some Billy Ocean in less than 4 minutes, straight out of these ads. It's Brisbane's greatest workday variety. 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
0: Vegas? 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Tonya in Manly West. You really, really need this trip at the moment, hey?
2: Absolutely, absolutely.
0: Oh, and who would you take if you can win this?
2: You know what? I think I'd take my son.
0: Oh, nice. How old is he?
2: Well, actually, he's a big boy. He's 30.
0: Okay. It's still your son, no matter what. Oh, this is great.
2: Absolutely. I'd take him.
0: He probably would love, I mean, both of you, the iHeartRadio Music Festival. There's a lineup of acts that kind of cover every era and genre of music, which is great.
2: Oh, it's fantastic. I'm about to cry.
0: Oh, Tonya, let's get you in that boarding lounge a step closer to Vegas, hey?
2: Oh, thank you very much. Thank you.
0: That's all right. 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
4: Getting busy on the roads now. A breakdown, Gympie Arterial Road, Ball Hills, northbound before the Pine Rivers Bridge. Northbound delays from Boonville on the Gateway. Slow in the city, northbound on Riverside Expressway. And some congestion southbound on Pacific Motorway, Woolloongabba to Greenslopes. Breakdown, Logan Motorway, Parkinson eastbound before Bow Desert Road, and one in Druvale eastbound. Anaconda Adventure HQ is opening in Brendale on Saturday, September 5. Don't miss an epic day of giveaways, prizes, club deals, and your chance to win a boat worth over $20,000. The Kiss Cast, partly cloudy, chance of a shower. Top 25, 23 degrees now. That's Kiss traffic and weather together.
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0: Kiss. Huge news for everyone. All right, I'm out. Smallsy is now on Kiss. He's in next with a co-host. Don't believe me, just watch. The one and only Bruno Mars. Yeah, and they're just not chatting about anything. It is all about the tour. Bruno coming to Suncorp Stadium.

0: This is my favourite Bruno song. What a show it's going to be. The Romantic Tour. Feb, March 2027. Bruno Mars right here in Brizzy. And here next on the Smallsy Show, Bruno Mars taking over at Kiss 97.3.
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21: Brisbane traffic.
5: Brisbane traffic.
21: G'day, got reports of a crash inbound the Captain Cook Bridge approaching the Riverside Expressway. Delay starting to build back towards the Gabba. There's debris to look out for on the Gateway Motorway southbound up to Moreton Drive through Brizzy Airport. A breakdown the Bruce Highway northbound through Bald Hills. Bit of traffic on the Western Freeway outbound through Indooroopilly. It's about 10 minutes and building on the Ipswich Motorway from Gales to Goodna. Head to IGA for Sanitarium. 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That's half price and worth pulling over for. End September 2. Participating stores excludes IGA local grocer. It's Travis and the Smallsy Show is going live now on KISS.
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1: Oh, yes, we are. Afternoon, everybody, and welcome to it. My name is Smallsy. You are tapped into KISS, and for the next hour, Bruno Mars is taking over exclusively. The news out earlier today, he is bringing the romantic tour down under 2027. He's going to be here in February and March playing shows in stadiums, Sydney, Melbourne, Brisbane and Perth. It's why I was on my top secret mission to New York City earlier this week. Now, for ticket details, livenation.com.au. First tickets to win right now, 13-1065. Bruno Mars, are you ready to go?
23: Smiles, we're back.
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23: We did it.
1: Indeed we did. Let's kick off an hour of what I am telling you is going to be the best show you ever see in your life. Bruno Mars, On My Soul, taking over KISS for the next hour. Let's do it.

0: Kiss exclusively this afternoon, right here on the Smallsley Show. That had a great video clip. That was all the monkeys, if you remember. It was all the monkeys dancing around, bobbing their heads. If you've missed the news, Bruno Mars just announced that he's bringing his romantic tour down under, 12 big stadium shows. And earlier this week, I got to go to the New York City. Sit down with Bruno. I have been interviewing him his entire career. It was sort of like a full circle moment. So let's get it on the air right now. Bruno, taking over Kiss.
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0: Bruno Mars.
2: Smallsy.
0: We're back together, baby.
2: Good to see you, brother.
0: It is so good to see you. It feels fitting to be here in New York to announce the tour. Mm-hmm. The first time we met was 2011. 15 years ago. Dare I say we look better today?
2: I feel like we do.
0: Yeah, I did some digging. I found our very first photo.
2: Don't do it.
0: Do you want to see?
2: Look at us.
0: Look at us, babies.
2: You got to put that up. You got to put that up on the screen.
0: Yeah, so since then, you won 16 Grammys, billions of streams, so many world tours. I haven't done that much, but, you know, you're doing all right. You're doing all right.
2: I'm still going.
0: You are.
2: I'm still trucking.
0: Wow. 15 years, man. Where do we even start?
2: I don't know.
0: Do you have a highlight?
2: I don't know. It's definitely, it feels like it was just yesterday.
0: Yeah.
2: It does feel
0: like it looks, sorry, for the record, it looks like it was just yesterday because we have aged like fine wine.
2: Yeah, that's what I'm telling everybody. Put the picture back up.
0: Yeah, absolutely. Hey, no, I found another one. Because you, like, obviously, notoriously, you don't do that much press. And so I found this one. I said, is this 2014, I think?
2: Here we go.
0: When you were terrible hair from me.
2: Look at us.
0: Terrible. But you two, look at you, looking great.
2: That's 2014?
0: Yeah.
2: Wow.
0: What a trip, right? Question is, biggest difference with Bruno Mars from 2011 to today in 2026? What do you reckon it is?
2: Probably just a little more comfortable.
0: Yeah.
2: I think these are pictures of when I was trying to navigate how this all works.
0: Yeah.
2: And I feel like I'm just a little more comfortable now and I understand what my purpose is.
0: Okay, wow. I like that. Oh, you are like the charisma, stage presence, performance. It goes without saying. When you came to Australia and you opened that stadium, right?
2: Yeah.
0: I was like third row. Incredible experience. I always say people have to do one thing in their life. If you've never seen a Bruno Mars show, have to see Bruno Mars because your stage presence is one in a million.
2: That means the world to me.
0: Yeah.
2: Not my interview presence, but when I'm on stage.
0: No, yeah, no, terrible interviews. terrible interviews. In fact, so terrible, I bring a gift from Australia for you. Can you pass me these? I bought.
2: Let's have it.
0: Australia, I bought you Tim Tams.
2: Of course.
0: Okay, to get you in the mood for the Aussie tour. However, I got them to do a special for you. The Brunos.
2: You see that?
0: Hello.
2: You see that?
0: This is how much Australia... They're for you. Officially, one only, never to be repeated, Tim Tams, renamed the Brunos in honor of you coming to Australia.
2: You can't beat that right there.
0: It's how much we love you.
2: Thank you, Paul.
0: If you want to see the video of the Tim Tams, I had to pull some strings, let me tell you. Video's live up on the socials right now. Coming up in a second, we're going to talk about the new tour that he's just announced. There is nothing like the Bruno Mars stage presence. And before the hour is out, someone is going to score themselves the first double passes to see Bruno live. 13 1065. If you want to win, call now. Here's Bruno. It's Locked Out of Heaven on Kiss.

0: Bruno Mars taking over Kiss exclusively. Tour announced earlier today. He's going to be coming here February and March. Tickets, livenation.com.au. Or before the hour is out, double passes up for grabs, 13-1065. We're sitting down. Bruno Mars taking over the show.
1: You are so confident on stage. Where does it come from?
2: Oh. Songs.
1: Yeah.
2: Yeah, I'm in the studio, you know, and I want to feel a certain kind of energy, and I know what it feels like to be on stage, and I know the emotion I want to give. So I have to do my best to try to put it down through music.
1: Mm. Have you ever worn a step counter? This sounds a bit like boomery, but like you do a lot on stage for 2.5 hours. Do you know how many steps you take, how many calories you burn? Because you give 110%.
2: I don't. I should.
1: You should know, just for, you know.
2: I'll do it on, if you see me in Australia.
1: With a Fitbit on or something like
2: that. Yeah. It's because of small.
1: He's counting his steps.
2: I'll let you know.
1: Well, I don't mean to be rude, but we have been around for a while now. We should be paying attention to our steps.
2: Right, you know? We should, yeah. Especially if we're eating like this.
0: If you want to see the Tim Tams, they're up on the socials right now. Check out the videos. More to come with Bruno Mars. The romantic tour is coming, but what sort of lover is Bruno? We'll find out next.
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4: G'day, got a crash now. Caboolture River Road around Litherland Road through Upper Caboolture. There's a breakdown on the Logan Motorway eastbound at the Gateway Motorway overpass through Drewvale. Look out for debris on the Gateway Motorway southbound after Moreton Drive, Brizzy Airport. Also heavy northbound from Boondall up to the Bruce, of course. And the Western Freeway, about 5-10 minutes heading outbound through Indooroopilly. And the Conda Adventure HQ is opening in Brendale on Saturday, September 5. 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

0: It is the Bruno Mars Hour of Power in the Smallsy Show, taken over exclusively this afternoon. Bruno Mars has just announced he is bringing his 12 stadium shows down under for the Romantic Tour. And he's bringing along some special guests too. Tyler of Water, she's going to be here, plus Anderson .Paak is going to be here, as well as DJ Pee-wee. Plus, they do a little Silk Sonic in the set list. It is incredible. The show literally starts like you're at the Encore. Let's talk to Bruno Mars about the tour. Where does he get the energy?
1: Hey, this is Bruno Mars.
0: I just might. What's the pre-show ritual? Talk me through it. How are you? What are you doing?
1: I got pictures of the Hulk.
0: Yeah?
1: Yeah. Yeah. And on my mirror. And I have to, like, it's I have to morph.
0: Yeah.
1: Yeah.
0: Do you, like, you religiously stare into those pictures, or are you...
1: Sometimes, because, you know, backstage does not look like what the stage looks like.
0: Yep.
1: So sometimes you can get lost and forget that I got to, you know...
0: You tell yourself you're worthy, don't you?
1: Yeah, you got to say...
0: You go, I'm Bruno Mars.
1: I am worthy. I got to get up on stage and, you know, and give it to him.
0: Obviously, when you come to Australia, people who've seen you know, and I've touched on how just incredible of a performer you are. But I saw the Silk Sonic residency, okay? Wow. And everyone put their phones into the pouches.
1: Yeah.
0: Can I say that is the best experience I have had in my life?
1: Thank you. Thank you. And that means a lot to me, because I know how people feel about having their phones. But I feel like there's something special about, I call it removing option C.
0: Okay.
1: Okay? Option A, you're having the greatest time. Mm. Option B, you're not.
0: Mm.
1: And those are your choices.
0: Okay.
1: Right? Option C is, well, I don't know what to feel, so I'm gonna pull my phone out and record.
0: Oh.
1: So if you take away option C,
0: yeah,
1: then you're forced to either have a good time or not.
0: Okay.
1: And that's what I was hoping to do.
0: No, and I think you absolutely have nailed it. And for people who don't know, like, you would go into your show when you were doing the residency, and people had to put their phones in a bag because you wanted them to be present and in the moment.
1: Yeah.
0: And you walk away from the show going, that was the best experience of my life. No distractions, just focused, squared in.
1: That means
0: on
1: the
0: stage.
1: World to me, Smalls. Thank you.
0: So anyway, you can't do that at a stadium.
1: You can't do that at a stadium.
0: There's too many pouches. However, may I say to people, like, you know, do maybe film one, because everyone's got their Instagram, right? Mm. Film one, but then put it away, because you, from song two, it's like an encore the entire show.
1: There's a magic effect that happens when you're immersed in a, you know, a concert or an experience that everyone is with you.
0: Yeah.
1: You know, I feel like sometimes when the phones come out, it's like there's a separation.
0: Mm-hmm.
1: So being able to have these moments and feeling that is what I do it for.
0: I have to tell you, if you see Bruno, sure, film one song, but be in the moment. You will not regret it. It is called The Romantic Tour. He loves a little thrust on stage, okay? What sort of romantic? How does he like to romance the ladies? We'll find out the answer to that question very soon here at Kiss.

0: Bruno Mars, Hour of Power. Right here at Kiss, taking over the Smallsy Show, just announced earlier today, Bruno Mars will be here in February and March doing 12 huge stadium shows. Pre-sale info now at livenation.com.au, but he's playing Perth, Melbourne, Brisbane and Sydney. It is a show you have to see. Let's talk about songwriting with Bruno Mars right now, though, because obviously he writes all of the songs on his album, but he also writes a bunch of songs that end up being hits for other artists that you may never know, including one of the biggest songs of all time from CeeLo Green is actually a Bruno Mars song. Also, Flo Rida, Kesha. Bruno Mars song. Let's talk about what his favourite song ever is written.
1: Congratulations on the record, obviously, that has come out, The Romantic. It's the name of the tour as well. You are, how do I say this? You don't take your flowers publicly of all of the songs that you have had a hand in writing across your career. Because a lot of artists sometimes might lean in and go, oh, so-and-so knows that someone's written that. What do you think is the best song you've ever written?
2: Oof. I got a soft spot for a few of them.
1: Mm-hmm.
2: When I Was Your Man,
1: yes,
2: is a pretty sad song. You know, that one's like, I don't know if I could write something sadder than that.
1: Yeah.
2: And then I got, you know, like Locked Out of Heaven was a hard song for me to figure out. And they all feel like that. You know, they're hard to figure out. You got these like concepts and it's like, I need to make this concept feel like this.
1: Yeah.
2: And that's the hardest part. So each song, I could tell you a horror story about each and every song until we finally, you know.
1: Okay. Well, I'm running out of time. So answer this one. What's your favorite to perform?
2: Ooh. I'll tell you this one. My favorite one to perform last night.
1: Yeah.
2: Was Risk It All.
1: Okay, great. Love it.
2: Risk It All was the song I enjoyed.
0: Yeah, and it comes from the new album called The Romantic. This is Risk It All. There is not a lady in the audience who was not swooning as he was crooning.
3: There's nothing I won't do. I'd risk it all for you.
0: That comes from the new Bruno album called The Romantic. The tour is called The Romantic Tour as well. When we come back, you know what? His private life, notoriously very private, but I do slip in a question there. What sort of romantic is he? What's his language of love? Do you think he's an acts of service man? Do you think he likes to give gifts? No, you know what? If you've seen him gyrate his hips, you just know he loves the physical touch. More with Bruno Mars in just a second. Plus, if you want to win first tickets to see him at his romantic tour here in Oz, 131065, free tickets to go before the end of the hour.
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8: G'day, multiple breakdowns to Savi. One on the Gateway Motorway southbound after Wynnum Road through Belmont. A couple on the Logan Motorway. One's eastbound at the Gateway Motorway overpass through Drewvale. Another westbound heading through Parkinson after Bow. There's a road. Look out for debris on the Gateway Motorway southbound after Morton Drive through Brizzy Airport. And heavy on the Gateway northbound from Boondall up to the Bruce. Also very slow Gippy Road up through Bald Hills. Going to the Ipswich Expo? So is Snowy River Brisbane. 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

0: Hey, that is Bruno Mars. The Hour of Power is on. Right here at Kiss. That is from the Romantic album. Oh, and Bruno Mars, if you haven't heard or worked it out yet, he has taken over for the Hour because he has announced he's bringing the Romantic tour to Australia. He'll be February and March. Pre-sale info, livenation.com.au. Plus, Amy, hello.
1: Hi, oh my God.
0: He's bringing Tyler and Anderson .Paak, and they're going to, I saw the show in New York over the weekend. They do a little Silk Sonic breakdown in the middle. The show is spectacular. And you need to go and see it. So how about I give you two tickets?
1: I would love that. I'm actually crying. You wouldn't believe it. I'm like crying in the middle of Woolworths right now.
0: Oh, bless you. Crying in the Woolies.
1: Thank you.
0: Two tickets.
1: I'm shaking.
0: Bruno Mars, this song, also on the set list.
1: Thank you.
0: Bruno Mars, taking over Kiss, Marry You. We wrap up all things with

0: Bruno Mars, Hour of Power is on right here at Kiss for a Thursday afternoon. Just announced he is coming to Oz February and March for 12 huge stadium shows. By the way, all the videos are up on the socials right now. I was in New York City earlier this week sitting down with Bruno and was very lucky to be one of the first people to see the stadium tour that he's bringing here early next year. All the details, livenation.com.au. Also bringing along special guests Tyler and Anderson .Paak. And if you are a Silk Sonic fan, I can tell you the tour does feature a huge breakout moment where Anderson .Paak joins him on stage. I should also point out, you can see my photo with Bruno that we talked about earlier in the hour from back in 2011 to 2026. Dare I say, we both look like way better. Like we both...
1: glow up.
0: That's what we've had, a glow up. Let's wrap things with Bruno Mars right now here at Kiss.
2: Hey guys, this is Bruno Mars.
0: Now, I've got 2 minutes to go, so let's go quick. The romantic tour, is it a coincidence that you'll be in Australia on Valentine's Day?
3: Nope, it's not a coincidence at all.
0: Okay, what's your love language? I'll give them to you, you can choose.
3: Go for it.
0: Words of affirmation, quality time, receiving gifts, giving gifts, physical touch.
3: Ooh, I'm just going to say physical touch right now.
0: Yeah, well, you know what, anyone who's seen you haven't physically touched me, but like on stage, you physically.
3: Where is this going, Smallsy?
0: Yeah, no, sorry. Your team is like, wrap this up. And then quickly, finally, I do want to talk about the musical ladies in your life. Mm-hmm. You've had two big collabs, obviously, in the last 12 months or 24 months. Congratulations on
3: those.
0: Thank you. But I always note with interest, you choose powerful women to open or support you, and you take them around the world with you. So we saw Ray. You had Dua Lipa back in the day. How do you choose that? Do you look for someone in particular musically to support you, or?
3: Well, I think these girls are all stars.
0: Yeah.
3: You know, and I got lucky with them on the. They were ascending.
0: Yeah.
3: You know, and it was an honor to be able to say. Yeah, Dua Lipa was on tour with me, and Victoria Monet just left. I got Rain now, you know, and I'm hoping everyone sees the magic in them.
0: Love it. Well, thank you for your time.
3: Thank you.
0: Great to see you.
3: Smalsy.
0: Can we recreate that photo so that we have a more up-to-date? We have to do that. Enjoy your Brunos, a.k.a. Tim Tams.
3: Thank you.
0: And it's such a pleasure to see you again.
3: You're the man.
0: You can check out the photo. I do say we look better now than we did then. Up on the Smallsley socials right now. Check it out. And get your tickets. You will love the Bruno Mars romantic tour. All the info, livenation.com.au.
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15: Brisbane.
0: Brisbane traffic.
15: G'day, got a house fire, Cressy Street through Wavell Heights. Three fireys on site. The Riverside Expressway had a crawl inbound, outbound to the city. Heavy outbound through Njapilli on the Western Freeway. It's around a 10-15 minute delay. And also the Centenary Highway heading the other way from Sumner up to the Jindalee Bridge. And it's bumper to bumper on the Logan Motorway eastbound from Carroll Park to Heathwood. 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That's half price and worth pulling over for. End September 2. 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
18: Hey, I'm Erin Roan. It's been revealed two boys are among 34 Aussies missing after catastrophic flash flooding on the Nepal-Tibet border. More than 160 people have been confirmed dead, with a Brisbane man among over 1,000 others missing. Foreign Minister Penny Wong says the department is working hard to get more info.
20: DFAT officials in Nepal and also China are seeking to do that. Obviously, the situation is a difficult one.
18: Shots have been fired on the sunny coast with a man accused of driving a stolen car at a police vehicle in Noosa Head. The man allegedly dumped that car on the Bruce Highway this morning before stealing a second car and then opening fire. He and his passenger have been arrested, with a number of guns also seized. We could see a 12-month blanket ban on smart glasses and wearable recording devices, with the Greens introducing a bill to the Senate. It comes amid growing privacy concerns. Bruno Mars has announced he is coming to Australia. He's been hanging out with Smallsy. You can hear the full chat tonight from 7pm on KISS. And in KISS celebrity news, tributes flow for Rocky Horror star Tim Curry following his death. More in a
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18: Tributes are flowing for legendary film and TV actor Tim Curry following his death at the age of 80. He shot to fame after playing the iconic Dr. Frankenfurter in the cult classic The Rocky Horror Picture Show way back in 1975, also popping up in other family favourites like Home Alone 2. His death follows a string of health complications following a stroke back in 2012. Your sports check is up in a sec.
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18: In sport, the PNG Chiefs are reportedly preparing a monster bid for Nathan Cleary. Reports claim the expansion club's ready to offer up to $1.5 million a season for the Panthers superstar when he comes off contract at the end of 2027. The KISS cast is up next.
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18: The KISS cast staying partly cloudy for the rest of the day today. Cloudy tomorrow as well. We are heading for tops of 25 degrees. Right now, 22 degrees in the city. And win United flights to Vegas for our iHeartRadio Music Festival and see BTS, Benson Boone and Zara Larsson from 10 a.m. tomorrow on KISS.

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1: Yes, that's right. So it's all laid out in front of us. We've got the girls that are going to be coming in today. You'll hear them on the radio a little bit later on
12: this afternoon. We'll see how the afternoon pans out. I mean, that might be a lot.
1: They're up and about. I mean, they're outside. I don't know if you can. How close are they to you, Annalise? Have you got one of the girls close to you now?
13: Not now. I sent them away.
1: Oh, great. Yeah.
13: Oh, in the most loving way.
12: Hang on. Send them away. Where? On. Where have you sent our children?
13: I don't know. Someone's got them.
12: All right. Sweet. That's fine. I can't hear screaming. So
1: no, it does. It actually. The silence is bliss. And I think you and I need to prepare ourselves.
12: It's going to be a big weekend.
1: It's going to be a big weekend.
12: I am pumped. It's just going to be, it's going to be a lot. It's going to be a wild ride. And I can't wait to play everything to everyone on Monday.
1: Yeah, I think you guys are going to love it. I know you loved the camping last time. This is up a whole nother gear. I've already stuffed up as well. Like I was trying to record Max for the little bit of audio you just heard there.
12: Yeah.
1: And I think the problem with this Dadventure this year is she is a sponge and she hears everything.
12: No, mate, and they repeat it.
1: And she starts repeating
12: yes,
1: it.
12: Yes, and then it comes back to you, mate. Reflects badly
1: on
12: you.
1: I've got it on camera. Oh, I'll play it for you up next. It's Will and Woody.

0: Hey, it is Will and Woody. We're going to take calls now, 13 1065, or you can text us 0429 13 1065. What did you say in front of your kid that they later repeated, Woods? Oh. Now, is that something you and I are going to have to be very, very aware of this weekend as we head off?
1: It's Will and Woody's Dadventure. Spoil Dad this Father's Day with the Chemist Warehouse Fragrance Sale. 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
0: So we're taking our little girls to Movie World this time round, and it's exciting. It's exciting, but it will also be just a classic case of the first time you heard your dad swear. Is pretty much always in a place where there's a big crowd. He's shelling out money hand over fist. It's probably hot. And one of you just manages to get in front of the horse and cart, or he loses you or something, and you lose context and sight of where you are and who you're in front of, and you let rip with something. And it always comes back to bite us.
2: And they're going
0: to
2: come home swearing like troopers. And that will reflect poorly on us.
0: Absolutely.
2: It's going to be hard to deny that it came out of our mouths. If they come home from a weekend away with us and start dropping F's and S's and who knows, maybe even a C, then I would, I hope not.
0: I think in movie world you'd get escorted from the premises.
2: It's going to be a stressful weekend, mate. It's going to be a stressful weekend.
0: Yes. So, particularly, I mean, that's for any, you know, person who's just having a nice time at Movie World. You and I are going to be surrounded by, you know, all the bells and whistles that involve recording a radio show. And Sexy Das is going to be filming us the whole time. So, we've got to be really careful with what we say. And I noticed this just the other day because I sat down with Max and I recorded her, showed her that we're going to Movie World. And this was the audio that I put on the show.
3: Look, so there's
4: ballerinas.
3: Roller coasters.
4: Roller coasters, I love roller coasters.
3: Bugs Bunny and more roller coasters.
4: Whoa. And a train.
3: That's a roller coaster that looks like a train. Batman's there.
4: Batman. Let me see you, Batman.
0: So, look, it sounded good there, but it obviously took a few takes. I've got my little boy Jules now, who's about 6 months old, who I was also juggling while I was trying to record this. It was early.
2: Sure.
0: What
5: did you swear?
0: I didn't swear, but look, you can have a listen for yourself. This is what happened.
3: So, listen. Oh my God. Julie, shut up.
4: Why did you say Julie, shut up?
3: I didn't say that.
4: Sure you did.
3: No, I didn't. Okay.
2: Yeah, she's got you, and she's got you on tape too.
0: Apparently the whole afternoon she just spent telling Jules to shut up.
2: Yeah, well, and you can't get angry at her.
0: I know.
2: Well, it's amazing. Well played, Max.
0: Well, I wasn't
2: there. She owns you.
0: Sam told me later, she was like, whole afternoon. Just apparently, he woke up the other morning. She was like, Jules, shut up.
2: And I
0: was
2: like,
0: he's 6 months old. You can't say that. But this is the problem. They repeat exactly what you say.
2: Yeah. My daughter at kinder ran out of the bathroom and went to her kinder teacher, Jess, just did a dirty double. That's right, a poo and a wee.
0: Wow.
2: And then so Jess was like, wow, never heard it referred to as a dirty double. And then she was like, and clean break.
6: Oh my God.
2: And that definitely came back to me. That absolutely
0: would have had
2: came back to me. Because I thought that was okay. I actually thought, like, you know, like that's a bit of fun. Call it a dirty double. Like, you know, say it's a clean break. And I said to Remy, like, I think one of the greatest things you can achieve in life is a clean break. But the thing, like, I say this and I'm like having a bit of fun and stuff, but you're right.
0: This is an at-home chat. But there's no filter there.
2: Because they can put sentences together now.
0: Yeah, that's
2: like
0: right.
2: Like, she...
0: Oh, look, here we go. Hey, Remy's actually in front of the microphone now. Remy. Did you do a dirty double at daycare the other day?
7: Daycare?
4: No.
2: No dirty double. What's up, Rem?
4: I am a cool star.
2: You are a cool star.
0: No doubt about that. You guys, where'd you get those costumes? All right, let's take some calls here. The girls are going to be on the radio show a little bit later on ahead of the Chemist Warehouse Dadventure this weekend. We're taking them to Warner Brothers Movie World right now, though. 13-1065, please, some cautionary tales for Woods and I. What did you say in front of your kid that they later repeated on 13-1065? Give us a call or you can text 0429 13 1065. What did you say in front of your kid that they repeated? We'll do it right up next. Oh, Will, the

0: Will and Woody, I hope you're having a wonderful Thursday. We're here for Pokemon Tony's Woodrow. This weekend, we are taking our girls on the Chemist Warehouse Dad Venture, just a daddy-daughter trip with our little girls. Last year, we went camping. This year, we are going to Warner Brothers Movie World, which is super exciting. The girls are actually here, and we're going to bring them in. They're going to be on the show very, very shortly for all you guys to hear. We're just waiting for a little bit of the energy to simmer off.
1: I don't think it will. It feels like they're growing in energy. Are we giving them sugar outside?
0: Someone's giving them sugar.
1: Is that a lot
0: Someone
1: of
0: is. They just walked through wearing novelty-sized sunglasses. Lays, like Lays that you get when you go on holiday to Hawaii, the flower necklace. I don't know where they've gone. Anyway, the energy's up and about. Now, the other day, because we've been trying to get some content with the girls before we go away, I was trying to film Max, and it was with my little six-month-year-old. And this is the phone topic right now, 131065. What did your child copy you saying? What did you say and they just repeated you at the wrong time? Because I was trying to tell. There's a lot going on. You're going to hear that in the grab. I said this and then.
1: I get it.
2: So, listen. Oh, my God. Josie, shut up.
3: Why did you say Josie, shut up?
2: I didn't say that.
3: Sure you did.
2: No, I didn't. Okay.
1: Oh, dear.
0: Spent the whole afternoon telling him to shut up. And she just calls him shut up now.
1: And you can't do anything about
0: that.
1: You've done that.
0: And we're going to film the whole weekend, mate. You and I need to watch our P's and Q's. Joanne, your 4-year old.
4: Hello.
0: Your 4-year old repeated what your husband said.
4: That is correct. So we went to kinder to pick her up, and the teachers were like, hey, we got told an interesting story today. And we were like, oh, God, what's come out now? Mm. And she said, yeah, I come from my dad's ball bag.
0: Oh, wow.
4: Yes. Wow. Yes. So the look you could just imagine on our faces.
0: Whoa. There you
4: we're
0: go.
4: Shocked, I mean, and very embarrassed.
0: Well, she's not wrong.
1: It's not wrong.
4: Not wrong, but at the same time, like,
0: yeah,
4: time I said, husband, watch what you say because now. Yes.
1: Should have said testicles.
0: More
1: I
0: importantly,
1: think.
0: Did your dad, testicles. Did your husband say to
4: he
0: your daughter?
4: He did say that. He was saying the truth.
0: Excuse
4: like, originally,
0: me?
4: She did come from somewhere.
0: She said, where did I come from? And he said, my ball bag.
4: Yes, that's true. And she's now nearly 20, but it's a running joke that we have
0: that's
4: with
0: awesome.
4: Her. So.
0: Thanks for the call, Joanne. You got to Kenny here at Stubby Holder for that. I just would not have led with that.
1: But we all make mistakes. You told your six-month-old to shut up.
0: Yeah,
1: let's
0: but
1: not
0: I think,
1: judge.
0: Yeah,
1: let's
0: no,
1: judge,
0: fair
1: you
0: enough.
1: Know? Let's not
0: no,
1: judge.
0: Fair enough.
1: In the heat
0: enough.
1: Of the moment, maybe he had a couple of drinks. He said, ball
0: fair
1: bag.
0: Enough.
1: Let's go to Simon here on 131065. Simon, your 3-year-old learned something from you, mate.
5: Yes, she learned the F-bomb.
1: Oh, dear.
5: And she now says it in appropriate sentences. The first time was, I'm a big football fan, so I was watching Sydney FC play. Yeah. I think we hit the crossbar. I've yelled out the F-bomb. 3-4 days later, I'm playing FIFA. I've hit the crossbar. My daughter repeats the F-bomb. She's like, oh, F. And then, now she's then learnt appropriate times when to use it. So if she drops something, she'll be like, oh, F-bomb.
0: Oh,
5: like if she trips over something,
0: oh
5: F.
0: Yeah, it's gone. You've broken the seal. You've broken the seal, Simon.
1: Dear.
0: Thanks for the call.
1: Nothing you can do there.
0: Keep your text coming
1: Nothing
0: in here. 0429 131065. We love your texts, guys. Let's go to Melissa. Melissa on 131065. We're talking about your children repeating you. What did they repeat you with?
6: Yes. Look, you know, as adults do when they're amongst each other, they often have a dig at somebody and they say things about their physical appearance and so forth.
0: Yes.
6: Anyway, there was somebody in who was known amongst the family, and one day our son overheard his calling him someone who had a fat head, you know. Oh, he's got a fat head.
0: Yeah.
6: Anyway,
1: Will gets it. Will's got a fat head.
0: Excuse me.
1: He gets
0: just,
1: it,
0: you, sorry. You were just standing back being like, oh, he's got a fat head.
6: It was just a conversation. He was a young boy. He was, you know, should be seen and not heard. And he took it all in. Anyway, this person happened to come over to the family home and we had a lovely barbecue and everything was fantastic and it was time to go. And our little boy yells out, see you later, fatty!
7: 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It's Will and Woody.
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9: Good G'day, got a multi-vehicle crash, College Road, westbound left lane before Count S Street through Spring Hill. Look out for debris on the Gateway Motorway, northbound the right lane after the Nudgee Road on ramp through Nudgee. There's a multi-vehicle crash, College Road, westbound left lane before Count S Street through Spring Hill, causing delays. 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
5: Hear the call of adventure with the new Pokemon Tonies. Where will listening take the kid in your life with Pokemon Tonies?
6: Yeah, it is Will and Woody for Pokemon Tonies. Hope you guys are having a wonderful Thursday's drive home, Woods.
7: Well, I was exchanging voice notes with Rob Mills over the weekend.
6: Millsy. He's a con artist as far as I'm concerned, Rob Mills. Yeah,
7: con artist?
6: Yeah, absolutely.
7: What do you mean?
6: Well, he invited me for a coffee about a couple of months ago, and then halfway through he was like, mate, can you help me move house?
7: That's just well played. That is just, I respect that.
6: I can't stand that guy.
7: Oh, so
6: it was an absolute stitcher.
7: Maybe my exchange of voice notes with him is leading
6: Nothing's free.
7: Anyway,
6: nothing's free.
7: When I was exchanging these voice notes, I had the realization that maybe I am driving the worst car in Australia, I think, because this was just based on something he heard in the voice notes. This is something that he said.
8: That is f***ing annoying. Get your car fixed immediately. Like, that would drive me insane.
7: So I just want to know on 131065. I'll reveal what he's referring to up next, by the way. But 131065, I currently think I drive the worst car in Australia. If you right now are listening to us driving what you believe is a worse car than mine, and I'll put my case forward more up next, call now 131065. No prize here, just pride. Pride in the worst car on the road.
6: You've got to have evidence.
7: Yes.
6: Talk about it up next. Will and Woody, it's Kiss.

0: Oh, Swizzle Sticks. She's still got it. It's Will and Woody on a Thursday. Woods.
1: I challenge anyone right now who is on the road listening to us to convince Will and I that you are driving a worse car than me.
0: What makes a bad car?
1: Well,
0: I think there's got to be
1: go through mine, Will.
0: There's got to be a baseline, I think, though.
1: I'll be the baseline right now.
0: No, but do you know what I mean? Like, as in, I think we've got to have four wheels.
1: Oh, sure. Like,
0: do you know what I mean? Like,
1: hang on. If you're out there right now driving a car that is missing a wheel, obviously I want to hear from you. That is
0: okay.
1: Totally
0: but basically,
1: wild.
0: All we need to know is you drive it.
1: It
0: can drive.
1: I think you have to be driving it right now.
0: Okay.
1: That's my condition, right?
0: Okay.
1: So that obviously
2: so
1: means that it know. Can drive.
2: Yeah.
1: But right now I'm in the lead because my car has a whistle. So whenever I get on the freeway, my wife calls it Flute Man because all of a sudden Flute Man just starts whistling on the rooftop, right? And so I was doing voice notes with Rob Mills over the weekend. And like he couldn't listen to my voice note because he couldn't handle the whistle.
3: That whistle is f***ing annoying. Get your car fixed immediately. That would drive me insane.
1: I've kind of just got used to it. So that's just one part of
0: it. Have we got audio of the whistle?
1: No, we don't.
0: It's not great audio.
1: I think it's kind of subtle. But if you stay with it for long enough, like it kind of like goes up and down and... It sounds like that.
0: Oh, yeah, right. Yeah, yeah.
1: Which is perfect. That's button pusher Tommy there.
0: Wow.
1: And the faster you go,
0: Tommy,
1: the more the whistle increases, right? So that's one side of it. The other side of it is...
0: If radio doesn't work out for you.
1: he's a voice actor.
0: Great whistler.
1: He's a voice actor. The voice of Chemist Warehouse, Will, if you don't mind.
4: Thank you.
1: the other thing, my boot is being held together with masking tape. Right?
0: Yeah.
1: So someone once said to me recently that I wanted to get it fixed, and he said, getting that fixed costs about four times more than your entire car. Keep the sticky tape.
0: And it would have cost like $800 to fix it.
1: Yeah. Yeah. So I'm sitting on a $200 lemon right now. The other thing about it is my car's an auto, right?
0: Mm.
1: But somehow, like, it gets stuck in gears and over revs.
0: Yeah.
1: I can't understand because I thought in an auto you couldn't possibly over rev my car. Over revs. My mother-in-law drove the car, my car, this has been months ago, but she was like, I didn't think it was going to get up the hill. She was like, at one point, like I honestly thought I was going to fall backwards. So anyway, that's my case.
0: Yeah.
1: 131065
0: strong-ish case.
1: The number.
0: The Bluetooth also doesn't work.
1: No, well, there's a trick to it though. You got to wiggle the cord.
0: No, that's a cord. You have to plug the phone in.
1: No,
0: the Bluetooth doesn't work.
1: I was told once. I was actually trying
0: to. The seats are like they're meant to look like leather, but they're not.
1: No, they are leather.
0: Mm.
1: They are, mate.
0: No,
1: they are at least 60% leather.
0: They're pleather. Joe, you've got your car serviced. Oh, and it still makes the flute noise.
1: Joe.
5: Yes, it does.
1: Oh, you've got a whistle.
5: No, I have a... It's not a whistle, it's a tick.
1: Interesting.
5: So the rocker arms have gone, it ticks, and I had the engine replaced and 6 months warranty. Then the new engine started doing it as well.
1: Oh, God.
5: So it tick, tick, tick. So when I drive to work and get to my childcare centre in the morning, everyone knows I'm coming. They can hear me from around the corner.
1: Yeah. When what would you take, though, tick or whistle?
5: I think I prefer the tick, but people do ask a lot of things about what's wrong with it. The seat's broken, like in the
1: bloody
5: front,
1: hell.
5: Like I can't,
0: The seat's broken? How is the seat broken?
5: It snapped off on the side, the metal, so every time if you're wearing your good pants, you know, you might get a rip when you get out.
1: Oh, gee. You love it, Joe. Does your Bluetooth work, Joe?
5: Oh, it does, yes. And the other thing is that the kids call it at work the rattle trap car. So if you Google that book and see what that is, that sounds like your car and mine together, but they use bubble gum to stick the tyre on.
1: Yeah, right. Okay. Sounds like you're in an absolute shocker.
0: Joe,
1: thanks
0: like
1: for the call.
0: Absolute bomb.
1: I reckon that's kind of on par with mine, though. She's got Bluetooth.
0: Yeah, she's got the Bluetooth.
1: I've got a whistle. She's got a tick. It feels like tit for tat a little bit there between me and Joe.
0: You once drove around a car... For 5 years after you drove it into a pole.
1: Yeah, the Toyota Corolla.
0: You wrote it off.
1: His name was
0: still
1: Jill.
0: Drove it.
1: I bought it back off Amy for $200.
0: That's real and funny.

0: Hey, it's Bill and Woody. Hope you're having a wonderful drive home. We are here for Pokemon Tonys this afternoon. Woodrow, right now. Again, these are sorts of questions I think you should be trying to figure out in your own time, but do you drive the worst car in Australia?
1: I think I'm still up there in the lead right now. I'll quickly go through them. I was doing voice notes with Rob Mills, and my car has a whistle when it goes over 80 kilometres per hour. Mm-hmm. This was his response to that.
2: That whistle is f***ing annoying. Get your car fixed immediately. Like, that would drive me insane.
1: I think actually, to be fair, I don't think that's the car. I installed roof racks myself. I don't know what I did, but there's a whistle. But the roof racks have stayed on, so I see that as a win. The boot's been held together with sticky tape, which I said before. It over revs even though it's an auto. And so my maps, I think because my car can't connect to the internet or something, my maps.
0: Cars don't connect to the internet.
1: Oh, you know how some cars, though, have like maps?
0: Yeah.
1: Right?
0: It's normally just people's phone these days. It's just CarPlay.
1: Yeah, so I can't do the CarPlay. My maps is on an SD card.
0: Yeah.
1: So I've got the maps from 2013.
0: Yeah.
1: So every now and then I'll be driving along and I'll be like, that lake wasn't here in 2013. it's absolutely bizarre. So, but apparently I can go into the dealership and get the SD card changed.
0: I don't think you could
1: over.
0: Anymore.
1: No, but they said I can.
0: No, they did.
1: 10 years ago. let's go to Josh here on 131065. Josh, you reckon you've got a worse car than me?
3: Indeed.
1: Talk to me.
3: My front bumper is stuck on by sticky tape, or duct tape.
1: Yeah, okay. So I've got duct tape as well.
0: Pound for pound on the duct tape front. What's next, Joshy?
3: And then in the mornings when I start my car, anytime I start my car, actually, it squeals, the fan belt squeals.
1: Oh,
3: and if it's
1: a
3: really cold morning and wet morning, it just goes for until I get to work or until I'm getting to where I'm going.
1: Oh, yeah.
3: It doesn't stop.
1: So, Joshy, if I'm in the car early in the morning, My heating doesn't work in the car, so I just have to drive around with all the windows down because otherwise I can't see out the windows. Do you have to do that?
3: No, but my aircon doesn't work, so if it's a hot day, I don't like driving.
0: I love it. There's pride here, isn't it? Like, you want to drive the worst car, don't you?
1: Do you have Bluetooth?
0: At a certain
1: Josh,
0: point.
1: Do you have Bluetooth?
3: Nah, I got a Kmart screen thing that I got stuck to my dash.
1: Oh, that's pretty bad. That's pretty bad. Yeah,
3: doesn't even have Bluetooth.
1: Yeah, okay. I reckon we're on par, though. I mean, you be the judge.
0: I think Josh has got a worse car than you.
1: Really?
0: I think so.
1: Really?
0: Seems like it.
1: Yeah, okay. Well done, Josh.
0: Good on you, Joshy.
1: You're currently in the lead, Joshy.
0: Well done.
1: Let's go to Dougie now on 131065. Dougie, do you reckon you've got a worse car than Josh?
4: Yeah, mate, this game's mine.
1: Yeah, talk to me.
4: So when I started gardening and went solo, I've got a tiny little Ford Focus sedan. It's silver. I spray painted it black to make it look like a little sports car.
1: Yeah, nice.
4: And I did a really bad job, and it's got all the black scratched off. The front passenger seat is totally dented in completely, and I've got a chainsaw in the passenger side. I've got a folded up ladder in the back seat and all my other tools and lawnmower in the back. And I rock up to $5 to $10 million homes in this little car doing massive 20-foot hedges, and people are like, where is your ladder? And I pull out this ladder and unfold it from my shitty little banged-up Ford Focus sedan.
0: It's a bad car, Dougie.
1: Well done, mate.
0: Have you got the Bluetooth going on, Dougie? What's the sound system like?
4: No, of course it doesn't.
0: No, yeah.
4: It's not even Bluetooth.
0: He's got the radio.
1: Well done, Dougie. You win, mate.
0: Dougie planted that perfectly.

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2: G'day, look out for debris on the Gateway Motorway northbound right lane after the Nudgee Road on-ramp through Nudgee. It's causing delays back towards Brizzy Airport. Lights are out Kingsford Smith Drive from Riverview Terrace to Southern Cross Way, Eagle Farm and Hamilton. A crash wrapping up College Road westbound around Countess Street through Spring Hill, and a breakdown the Logan Motorway eastbound at the Gateway Motorway overpass through Druvale. Very heavy on the Riverside Expressway. 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
21: Will and Woody, hope you're having a wonderful drive home. Woods, Chemist Warehouse Dead Venture is this weekend. We're taking Remy and Max, our little girls, to Warner Brothers Movie World, which is super exciting, and you can hear they're pretty pumped about it too.
22: He was going to take you to Movie World to see Batman.
23: Oh, yeah, oh, yeah, oh, yeah, oh, yeah.
22: In real life.
23: I'm going to see Batman in real life.
22: Yeah,
23: yeah, yeah. Amazing, too.
24: Oh, yeah, oh, yeah, oh, yeah, oh, yeah, oh, yeah, oh, yeah.
13: I may have promised her a meet and greet with Batman and a ride in the Batmobile. I've got to be a bit careful because she's just outside the studio.
15: Yeah,
13: but
25: yeah,
13: I just,
25: yeah. The girls are here, which is a bit full on.
13: Remy, are you excited about meeting Batman?
26: He's a bigger.
13: Interesting. Really interesting.
26: And thank you from Betting is Poo.
25: Nice. Hey, the girls are going to be in the studio. In less than 15 minutes, Remy and Max to talk all about this weekend. We're very excited. As you can hear, they're very excited. It's Will and Woody. Kiss.

0: Full drive home. Remy and Max, our daughters, are going to be in the studio in less than 15 minutes' time to talk all about the Chemist Warehouse Dad Venture, which is this weekend. We are taking them to Warner Brothers Movie World. And like, I'm going to see a joke that has been thrown around by our partners a little bit before we leave with some of the guidelines has been the amount of screen time that they get, obviously. I think as parents, when you're on one-on-one holiday, you know, when you just, you know, you want to have a shower or a poo or, just a little bit of time by yourself. It's nice to slip them an iPad and all of a sudden you get out of the shower and then you're like, well, I could squeeze in another 20 minutes of absolutely uninterrupted time here. No harm, no foul.
1: And you come up with things like, oh, you're halfway through the movie. I would hate to tear you away halfway through a movie. And then you get to the end of the movie and you go, there's a sequel. You're gonna want to jump straight into the sequel.
0: It is too much of a good thing for all parties involved, for the kids and for the parent. And I say too much of a good thing for good reason, because this is obviously not just a Facebook and Instagram issue. Our kids are 3 and 4 years old. They're not even on there yet.
1: No.
0: But in a landmark lawsuit today, Meta, who obviously own Facebook and Instagram, or let's face it, it's Zuki. Zuki's been asked to foot a big, big bill.
1: Oh, what for? Like, what's the...
0: Have a listen.
2: Meta has agreed to pay nearly $18 billion to settle claims it intentionally designed its platforms to get kids and teens addicted to social media. The company is not admitting guilt and continues to deny those allegations.
1: $18
0: billion? $18 billion.
1: Whoa.
0: It has to pay out. 29 states launched lawsuits against Zuki Zuki.
1: Yeah.
0: And he's in deep doo-doo. Like, he really is in trouble here. So he's going to pay it, $18
1: billion. Hang on. He is able to pay $18 billion. He can just go to his bank account and he can go...
0: Meta would pay.
1: Oh, Meta, right. Yeah, so how much is Zuki?
0: Yeah, he doesn't just move a few funds around.
1: Well, that's what I thought. I was like, I'll move a few things around. $18 billion, when do you need it by Tuesday?
0: No.
1: So Meta is
0: the company
1: paying.
0: Pays $18
1: billion.
0: Is that
1: just an online transfer? Like,
0: that's
1: how do
0: a good
1: you
0: question.
1: Move,
0: I don't
1: like,
0: know.
1: Like, when you owe 18, is it like, we'll pay that over 120 years?
0: Like, well, you know, the thing is, and this is throwing my mind back to law, I'm pretty sure if you are the one who's paying, you can choose how you pay. Because remember there was that really famous gag between Samsung and Apple where Samsung owned Apple or Apple owed Samsung like a certain amount of money and they decided to pay them in 1 cent pieces.
1: Oh, yes.
0: And
1: the trucks,
0: just
1: all the trucks arrived.
0: The dump trucks that arrived.
1: Very funny.
0: So you can pay however you want to pay.
1: Oh, so Zuki,
0: as long as it's by a certain amount of time.
1: Zuki might do that.
0: Well, I think he's in big dookie here. So I think he's going to be paying as quickly as he can.
1: Sure.
0: Because he owes, these are the states that are after him. And there are kids that have died.
1: Yeah. No.
0: This is the problem. It's real. So, and they're not admitting to like, oh, we were a bit negligent with our advertising and stuff. They're admitting to deliberately setting up things on the platform which is targeting kids and teens to get them addicted.
1: Yeah.
0: So they're not admitting.
1: But how can you not admit that, but then also pay $18 billion? Isn't the payment of $18 billion an acceptance of we've done the wrong thing?
0: No, because they're not going to be on trial. He's not going to go on the stand and do it, but he'll do a settlement. So it's out of court. They've settled.
1: So this $18 billion gets paid though? Because what I care about more, obviously, is like more children, teenagers, my own children being impacted.
0: So the next step that they've done is that there are now, the part of the settlement is that there'll be child safety measures to Instagram and Facebook.

0: book that will stop teens and kids being addicted. And that involves a cap on the amount of time that teens and kids can actually spend on there.
1: Yeah, great.
0: So there's like a hard cap that will, it will just shut down after a certain point.
1: But are kids still going to do that thing where they squish up their faces and then it's like, you are 45.
0: Probably. Like, probably.
1: So like how, I just, yeah.
0: Well, it's interesting because I would like, I can't, I mean, I don't want, this is obviously a super spicy meatball and I don't really want to go too deep into it.
1: Yeah, sure.
0: But I said this to you off mic yesterday. I didn't get a chance to say it on air, but Sam and I actually got to a point, and this is not a Facebook and Instagram thing, because my stance with this has always been that it's a parenting issue.
1: I don't
0: get me wrong. If the software is getting made that's like addictive, then yeah, they shouldn't do that. Absolutely.
1: Yeah.
0: You can't blame the kids because they're kids, right? So who is responsible here? I think parents are responsible for what their child does online, personally, and also how their child interacts with the screen.
1: And also a child watching, if a child is watching you on Instagram and Facebook, and because you know when you watch someone doom scrolling, they look like a zombie?
0: Yes.
1: And they're just obsessed with it, right?
0: Yes.
1: Obviously a kid is going to then want to do that.
0: Yes.
1: And
0: so I think it's really good that there are parents that are outraged by this. But I also think that a lot of the outrage about it and getting the government to put things in place and stuff is to absolve themselves of their own guilt.
1: Because
0: my kid's not doing it the way that I want to do it. And it's kind of, you know, that horse is bolted now and I can't reel it back in.
1: So we
0: had a moment recently where it wasn't Facebook or Instagram, but Max, our 4-year-old, was acting so bad after TV that we were just like, we're just going to cut that out now.
1: Smash the screens.
0: And it
1: burn the screens, Will.
0: I'm going to be honest, it was really difficult for the first couple of weeks and I'm not at home, so I didn't have to deal with it. It was Sem's call. She was like, oh, I'm just going to deal with it. It's going to be awful for a little while.
1: Yeah.
0: She's so much happier. Yeah. Like visibly happier.
1: Isn't that amazing?
0: And it's quite scary if anyone's thinking of doing it. We noticed she had imaginary friends and they vanished.
1: Doesn't need imagination. When you've got a screen, you don't need imagination.
0: They started coming back again. I started her hearing her using their names again.
1: What are their names?
0: Olivia and Vaso.
1: Ooh, I like Vaso. Olivia sounds boring, but
0: Vaso's from the wrong side of the tracks, isn't he?
1: Yeah, we like Vaso.
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20: Brisbane traffic.
21: G'day, look out for debris on the Gateway Motorway northbound right lane after the Nudgee Road on route through Nudgee. Lights are out, Kingsford Smith Drive from Riverview Terrace to Southern Crossway, Eagle Farm and Hamilton. And a multi-vehicle crash wrapping up College Road westbound left lane before Countess Street through Spring Hill. Bumper to bumper on the Riverside Expressway inbound outbound to the city around 10 to 15 minutes. Want 100% Aussie fresh meat for less? 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
24: Hey, I'm Erin Rowan. The Department of Foreign Affairs is frantically attempting to get more information about 34 Australians missing after catastrophic flooding on the Nepal-Tibet border. It's believed two boys are among the missing Aussies, with the death toll rising to at least 160. A Brisbane man is believed to be among those still unaccounted for. A man's been arrested, accused of ramming a police vehicle with a stolen car on the sunny coast. The 21-year-old allegedly dumped the car before stealing a second one. Cops say he opened fire at a police chopper in Noosa Heads. Luckily, no one was injured.
26: Subsequent investigations by police have identified that a loaded firearm was located inside and the male arrested was also in possession of a large hunting knife.
24: The state government has introduced landmark legislation to Parliament to strengthen bail laws. The changes will see youths be hit with adult sentences for adult crimes. Bruno Mars has announced he is coming to Australia. He's been hanging out with Smallsy. You can hear the full chat tonight from 7pm on KISS. And in KISS celebrity news, I bet you didn't know this teen star was in Crocodile Dundee. More in a sec.
27: 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They'll look after you.
24: Well, Melissa Joan Hart has revealed she was actually in Crocodile Dundee, but you will have a bit of trouble trying to find her. The star of Sabrina the Teenage Witch says she still receives residuals for her work in the Aussie film, even though her scene ended up on the cutting room floor. She says she still gets a check for a massive 26 cents every few months as a reminder. Your sports check up in a sec.
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24: In sport, a shot in the arm for the Cowboys. Skipper Tom Dearden will return from an ankle injury for the side's crucial clash against the West Tigers on Saturday. He's been out for four games and has played just 11 this season. The side needs wins this week and next week to make the finals. The KissCast up next.
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24: The KissCast staying partly cloudy for the rest of the day today. Cloudy tomorrow as well. We are heading for tops of 25 degrees. Right now, 21 degrees in the city. And win United flights to Vegas for our iHeartRadio Music Festival. 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
1: Time is money, let's play. Playing the quiz today, we have got Mel. Hello, Mel. 30 seconds on the clock for you, Mel. 10 questions you got to get right. Can pass. Have to take your first answer. Mel, let's get you $1,000, eh?
2: Oh, wow. That would be amazing.
1: Hell yeah. Hell yeah.
3: Let's do it, Mel. All right, you got 10 questions as Wood said. Are you ready to go?
2: I'm ready.
3: Okay, name a Dolly Parton song.
2: Oh, gosh, pass.
3: What's your favorite childhood memory?
2: Playing soccer.
3: Name a Looney Tunes character.
2: The bunny.
3: Two things you'd find at Chemist Warehouse.
2: Cream and shampoo.
3: What's your best friend's favourite food?
2: Spaghetti.
3: Name a Taylor Swift song starting with L.
2: Love song?
3: Give me an odd number.
2: 7.
3: Where do you store your bed sheets?
2: Bedroom.
3: The bedroom. Oh, I love your answers were kind of like, each one was like you driving fast, really far past me, really fast in a car. 7.
2: I just finished work. I'm a little bit brainy.
3: Love song. Love story, I think, is what you're after. Can't question your best friend's favorite fruit, spaghetti. Everyone loves that. I think you just said bunny for a Looney Tunes character, but again, hard to tell when you were hooning past me at 100 k's an hour. Bye, bunny. Childhood memory, I think, was soccer. Dolly Parton. I mean, come on, Mel. She died yesterday.
1: You got one now?
3: The icon that was.
1: Got one now, Mel?
2: Not at all. I've got a brain of a starfish.
4: The brain of a starfish? I've never heard that before.
3: I don't know enough about starfish brain, but what does that mean?
1: I can't imagine them having huge
3: brains. Did you mean goldfish?
2: A goldfish, maybe.
3: We love you, Mel. You can have yourself a candy here at the W Holder, Mel. That's from us.
2: Thank
3: to remember
2: you
3: us. Lovely to meet you, Mel.
2: Thank you.
3: All the best, mate. Woods, our little girls are outside. Max and Remy, 3 and 4 years old, respectively. They're going to be in the studio right up next because we are taking them on a trip of a lifetime, a dad venture, a daddy-daughter trip for the first time to Warner Brothers Movie World this weekend. And we're going to hear all about it up next. Thanks to Chemist Warehouse.

0: 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We're taking our little girls on a dadventure.
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3: I think we both really excelled.
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0: We've got our girls in here. We've got Remy and Max in here. Hey!
10: Are you guys excited for going away with us this weekend?
11: Yeah! Yes, please!
10: Have you ever been on a roller coaster before?
11: No.
10: Oh. Hey, Max, have you been on a roller coaster before?
0: Where did you go on a roller coaster?
11: I went on a roller coaster with my nanny when I was little.
0: Yeah.
10: Okay.
0: Did you have fun with it?
11: Mm-hmm.
10: Whoa. And Remy, what do you think about going away on a trip with me, Will and Max?
11: It's going to be really fun, isn't it, Max? Yeah.
10: Yeah?
11: Lollipop, baby!
0: Stop that.
10: Come on, you.
0: Stop that.
10: Hang on. Now. 2 seconds. Well, hang on, two seconds. Remy, you're not going to get a chocolate ball if you keep yelling at me.
11: I don't want a chocolate ball.
10: Oh, no. shut up, Lollipop Dad.
11: Mommy, Daddy, Lollipop Dad.
10: Hey, Remy girl.
0: I love that she took your chocolate balls from you took it away. Tell you what, I have lollipops if you guys be quiet. And you'd answer our questions.
11: Okay.
0: All right. There we go. Bit of decorum.
10: Now, Remy.
0: Let's go to a song. And we're going to answer our questions up next about the Dadventure this weekend, because we're going to Movie World with you guys. And we've got some very important questions to ask you.
10: Yes, Remy, what would you like to know?
0: After the song, hold the question. It's Will and Woody. Hope you're having a great drive home.

0: It's Will and Woody's Dadventure.
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2: Hey everyone, hope you're having a wonderful drive home. It is Will and Woody. We've got our girls in here. We've got Remy and Max in here. Because we are talking about the Chemist Warehouse Dadventure with Woods. We were taking the girls away this weekend to Warner Brothers Movie World.
3: Really awesome.
4: Hey Remy, if you met Batman, what would you ask Batman?
5: Nothing, I'll be too scary.
4: Are you scared of Batman, Max?
5: Yeah.
4: Oh, why?
5: Because I don't know about Batman.
4: Okay.
2: He's a Batman.
5: Yeah.
2: Like, there's a lot going on there at the end of the day.
4: Are you scared of Batman, Remy?
5: I'm not. He's super good.
4: He's super good.
2: You think
4: good.
2: He's super good.
4: Okay. Would you go for a ride in his Batmobile?
5: Yes. I'm just going to go on the roaster coaster.
2: You're just going on the roaster coasters? Are you coming on the roaster coasters as well, Remy?
5: Yes. Please, sir.
2: Okay, so we're going on the roaster coasters. We're going in the Batmobile. Are we excited about seeing Bugs Bunny?
5: Yes. Bugs Bunny.
2: Okay, great.
5: Are you going to go with him?
4: Yeah, you're going to go with them. Yeah, we're all going to go together.
2: And did you know we're staying at a hotel, and at this hotel, there is a playground with a pool. Yeah, and there's also downstairs, you can have whatever you want for breakfast downstairs.
5: Yeah.
2: So what games are we going to play when we get to the hotel, do you think?
5: Paw Patrol,
2: we'll be there on the double.
5: Paw Patrol, be on the double. And Rocky, Zuma, Sky,
4: Chase. Don't tell Mum this, but do you want to go to the pub with me on Saturday night and watch Max?
5: Yes, please.
4: Yeah, the D.
5: And with
2: are we
5: you?
2: Coming to the pub too?
5: Yeah.
2: Are we going to the pub too, Maxie?
5: Yeah.
4: Do you matter if we stay up? If we stay up late at the pub, is that okay?
5: Yeah. And with Max too.
4: Yeah, with Max. Yeah, she'll come.
5: Okay, thanks, Max and Dad.
4: No, you're so welcome. You're so welcome. And what do you want to have for dinner?
5: Fish and chips.
2: Fish and chips.
4: And then should we wash it down with some
5: and
4: ice cream?
5: Are we going to?
4: Ice cream. How many ice creams are you going to have this weekend, Max?
5: 100.
4: Oh, 100.
5: 100.
2: See you guys this weekend in Warner Brothers Movie World, because we're taking a plane on Saturday. We're all flying on an aeroplane.
4: You can have a lollipop.
5: Yeah.
2: All right.
6: Yeah.
2: Bye, guys.
6: Get your headphones. Go.
2: Oh, my God. So it's a full weekend of that.
4: Strap yourselves in, Australia.
2: I don't think we'll get anything. I apologize to everyone listening to that. It was a good idea to get them in the studio.
4: I think it's just you and me at this point. I think everyone has gone. But hey, tune in Monday for how the weekend goes.
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9: G'day, got a multi-vehicle crash in the Mount Lindsay Highway now southbound before Green Road through Regent's Park. Look out for debris on the Gateway Motorway northbound the right lane after Nudgee Road on ramp through Nudgee. Lights are out Kingsford Smith Drive between Riverview Terrace and Southern Crossway, Eagle Farm and Hamilton. Drive carefully through there. And a crash wrapping up College Road through Spring Hill near Countess Street. 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
1: Hear the call of adventure with the new Pokemon Tonies. Where will listening take the kid in your life with Pokemon Tonies?
2: So much traffic.
3: What, are you going to tell me about the traffic again?
4: Hope you're having a wonderful drive home. It is Will and Woody. Woodrow, we are brought to you by Pokemon Tonies this afternoon. Where will adventure take you and your kids? They love our Tonies.
5: Yes,
4: girls absolutely. Were just in the studio earlier, headed their big Chemist Warehouse Dad Venture, which is taking place this weekend.
5: Pumped.
4: They are pumped. Whiz.
5: I'm going to struggle to get Remy to sleep tonight. There's been a lot of excitement,
4: yeah,
5: obviously.
4: It's good. They're going to movie world for the first time.
5: Speaking of excitement, Wilbur, Joe Jonas, as you know, owes us a massive, massive promise. It has just been revealed to me that there is a huge update in our efforts to get his attention to finally fulfill what he owes us.
4: Is that right?
5: Oh, yeah.
4: I thought that fell flat. I'm going to be honest.
5: As did I. Because when I heard nothing from the producers, I was like,
4: it's
5: been a flop.
4: Yes.
5: They have told me today that there is an update. I don't know what the update is.
4: Joe's reached out.
5: I don't know what the update is. But Will,
4: yes,
5: I'm a believer. So enjoy a song and believe with me, Australia. This is I'm a Believer, and you are listening to Will and Woody.

0: It's Will and Woody. I can't believe you've dug Phoenix out of the ashes here, Woods. I thought this was dead and buried. Joe Jonas could be coming on the show.
1: Absolutely. So if you are just joining this entire journey, Joe Jonas owes us a massive, massive favour.
0: Yep.
1: He came on this radio show 2 years ago, played our famous game, Can You Hear It? Were you guessing beer or soft drink based on the sound of the can opening?
0: Yeah.
1: Worth mentioning, he reached out to us.
0: He did.
1: To play. Yep. Okay, here's how that went.
2: He's Buddy Dunn! Joe Jonas!
3: Wow.
2: Wow!
3: Will and Woody will be opening up for the Jonas Brothers when we perform in Australia. Two songs of my choosing and wardrobe of my choosing. And I'll just say you don't want to miss that show.
1: So that never happened, right? But that is a very clear promise, Will, for us to be on stage with the Jonas Brothers. I then found out that they are performing in Australia on September 11. So we started crafting a plan, right? How do we get the Jonas Brothers' attention for them to then follow through with what they promised us? Ava, how do you think we should get Joe's attention for when he's here in Australia?
4: So here's an idea. I went to a Coldplay concert and they were like fans everywhere holding like massive signs to get their attention, and it worked. So maybe like go to a concert or have multiple people or just go to the front row with a massive sign and say you made a promise, you didn't keep it.
5: That's a great idea.
0: That's a great idea. Where are the Jonas Brothers playing next?
1: It was a great question from you, Will, and the answer was Madison Square Garden.
0: Yeah.
1: Okay. That was last Thursday and last Friday night, okay?
0: Yeah, so then we haven't heard anything since then, so...
1: No, but we had to start planning, right, as to how do we get someone at those gigs in Madison Square Garden?
6: There's no budget for us to send someone over to New York and hold a sign for us to get Joe's attention.
0: Yeah.
6: We can't even afford to pay for someone's ticket who's already in New York.
0: Is that right?
6: The great news is a woman called Amanda has said to us on our social media, I live in New York City and I'm going to the Jonas Brothers concert on Friday the 21st.
0: Wow, huge! Woo! That's massive!
6: Woo! Okay.
0: So what are the chances?
6: I know. Well, high, because we're a very popular show.
0: Yeah, of course.
6: Very high.
1: Okay, I then exchanged voice notes with Amanda in New York.
6: Hi, Amanda. It's Will and Woody here.
0: Is he doing it properly?
6: Am I doing it properly?
0: Just keep going.
6: It's so great you can hold a sign for us this Friday. We're absolutely keen for you to do that. You're going to have to make your own sign. Love you, Amanda.
0: What?
6: Sorry. We love that you're getting involved in all of this. Great, great, great. Gonna break it off.
0: Break it off?
6: Well, it's...
0: Sounds like you just took a
6: Sorry, Amanda, it's me again. By breaking off, I mean, I was just ending the voice message. Love that you're getting involved. Hit us back. She's responded.
7: Hello, Will and Woody. Actually, I did some research because I was a little confused as to, like, what the sign was about, why. And I saw on your TikTok that it's because, like, there was a bet Joe lost to. So the fact that it's directed at Joe... All about it. He's my favorite Jonas Brother. So yeah, just let me know what you want me to write on the sign.
0: Wow.
7: But I think this will be funny, and I hope Joe will specifically see it.
6: All right, so this is where we are at, Will.
0: Yes.
6: We know that Amanda held a sign at the Jonas Brothers concert.
0: Do we know that?
6: Madison, well, not really, actually.
0: We don't know whether she did.
6: She said that she
0: said
6: was
0: she
6: happy
0: would. She said she would.
6: To hold a sign.
0: Yes.
6: Now, it's... Thursday now.
0: It's a week later.
6: It's a week later. I haven't heard anything.
0: Okay.
6: And generally speaking in radio, when you don't hear anything from the producers, it's bad news. This morning, the producers reached out to me. Sexy D, our digital producer, he reached out. He's been doing the correspondence with Amanda and he said, Woody, my boy, firstly, you're an inspiration. And secondly, I've got an update from the Jonas Brothers concert. Sexy D, over to you. What's the update?
8: That is right, Woody, my boy. I do have an update for you.
6: Talk to me.
8: So Amanda has messaged through to us and she has gone to the concert.
6: Great.
8: She has brought the sign.
6: Here we go.
0: Huge.
6: Here we go.
8: And she was far, far back in the audience, so Joe didn't say it.
0: No.
8: But, you know, that's something.
1: Just felt like this could have been an off-air chat.
0: Yeah,
1: I just went through four and a half minutes of audio.
0: Yeah, you were in the audio booth for a while there, sorting that out.
8: Well, we can look at alternative methods, maybe. Hire a plane, you know. Could be good, could work.
0: I like that he's thinking forward.
1: I love your optimism.
0: Well, hang on. Hang on a second.
1: Whoa.
0: Hang on a second.
1: Talk to me.
0: Joe Jonas is performing here.
1: 2 kilometres away.
0: When?
1: September 11.
0: What? How much does it cost to get someone to do skywriting?
1: Oh, my.
8: I can look into it.
1: You are a goddamn genius. I could kiss you. If I was closer to you, I would kiss you.
0: We get some skywriting for when Joe Jonas performs on the MCG.
8: Message us on the Instagram if you do skywriting.
1: Yes, or call now.
8: Preferably for free, but yeah,
1: Anyway. Free is paramount. Free.
0: So what would we have would be great. Written in the sky? Just Will and Woody.
1: Just go Joe.
5: Will and Woody?
1: Joe.
0: Call
1: Will and Woody. I think he'll twig, right? He came on the show.
0: Joe, DM Will and Woody.
1: 131065 or call.
0: Just we'll Joe, DM Will and Woody.
1: I reckon if you've got an in, by the way, with skywriting.
0: Yeah.
1: 131065.
0: Yeah, that's the second time you said that.
1: Or 0429131065. Or just DM us. Or wrestle me in the street.
0: Okay.
1: Like, let me know.
0: That's a good idea, though.
1: That's a great idea. All right. Let's get out of here. That's great. I'm back, baby. What a man gotta pray to be
9: 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My grandson showed me Will and Woody's TikTok. Why are they shouting? Why are their trousers so tight? Go see for yourself at Will and Woody.
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11: G'day, got a multi-vehicle crash on the Mount Lindsay Highway southbound before Green Road through Regent's Park. Look out for debris on the Gateway Motorway northbound the right lane after Nudgee Road on ramp through Nudgee. Lights are out Kingsford Smith Drive from Riverview Terrace to Southern Crossway through Eagle Farm and Hamilton. And expect changed traffic conditions, parking restrictions around at Milton tonight with the Broncos taking on the Storm at Suncorp. 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It's Travis and this is Will and Woody for the drive home on KISS.
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13: Hi there, I'm Sally Pearson. International football returns to Canberra in November with the Matildas taking on Colombia. The two-game series kicks off on Saturday, November 28. The location for the second match is yet to be announced. In basketball, Opal star Sammy Whitcomb has been ruled out of the upcoming World Cup after struggling with a knee injury. And mixed results for the Aussies at the US Tennis Open qualifying overnight. Storm Hunter won her second round clash while Priscilla Horn was eliminated.
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30: Will and Woody for your drive home.

0: It's Will and Woody. Hope you're having a wonderful drive home. Woods, we're going to get out of here. We're very excited, guys, because the Chemist Warehouse Dad Venture is this weekend. We're taking our little girls, Max and Remy, to Warner Brothers Movie World for daddy-daughter trip. Super excited.
1: So excited. Yeah. It's actually going to be, like, it's just a very special time, like, quality time with our daughter. It's kind of like, my daughter's currently on a mobility scooter outside. Like, we're going to have to wrap things up pretty quickly because I think she's figured out how to turn it on. But I was saying something quite poignant. It's just, it's a beautiful opportunity to be taking.
0: She's back. She's back.
1: Remy, what's up?
2: Hello, do you want to play me now? Because it says that, because it gets, you're leaving now and you're going to a pub to have dinner with me.
0: We're going to the pub.
1: Okay, that's a cat out of the bag. Remy, yes we are. I got to go. I got a pub date with my daughter.
0: Remy. Hey, Remy. Remy.
1: Remy.
0: Remy.
1: I'm not sure if she can hear
0: you. Remy, do you go to the pub lots with your dad?
2: Yeah.
0: Too much, do you think? Do you go to the pub with your dad? Do you think you go too much?
3: Yeah. Do you like going to the pub with your dad?
2: Yeah.
0: Yeah. Does he take you five times on the weekend?
2: Yeah.
0: Yeah. That's a lot. That's a lot of pub time.
1: We love it. She's got the microphone in her mouth.
0: Okay.
1: She's eating the microphone. But okay. Let's go to the pub.
0: All right, we'll see you later.
1: Let's go.
0: We'll be back tomorrow. Have a great drive home.
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19: Brisbane traffic.
20: G'day, got a multi-vehicle crash in the Mount Lindsay Highway southbound before Green Road Regents Park. It is bumper to bumper heading out of the city due to a breakdown on the Pacific Motorway just near Garza Road through Mount Cravat. Traffic's all the way back to Coronation Drive. It's also very slow inbound around Okoro Drive with the Broncos taking on the Storm at Suncorp tonight, and delays off the inner city bypass inbound to Hale Street. The MG3 Vibe is available now from just $19,990. 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T's and C's apply. It's Travis, and that's traffic on KISS.
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23: Hey, I'm Erin Roan. The death toll from catastrophic flooding in Nepal has risen to 162, with at least 34 Australians still missing. Two children are among them. Our foreign minister says more DFAT workers have been deployed to the region.
25: I've

0: convey to them our support, my request that they do everything they are able to ascertain the whereabouts and welfare of any Australians.
1: If you think a friend or loved one is in Nepal, contact DFAT. A man's been arrested on the Sunshine Coast after allegedly stealing a stack of cars and opening fire on a police chopper. The 21-year-old was arrested in Noosa Heads this afternoon, his passenger also in custody. Luckily, no one was injured. Tough new bail laws have been introduced to Queensland Parliament this afternoon. If passed, the breach bail go-to-jail laws will see serious repeat offenders face a mandatory minimum sentence of 12 months behind bars. Another day of headaches for ferry commuters tomorrow. There'll be no services all day as that pay dispute continues. And the latest on celeb from Smallsy's Hot Minute, Bruno Mars coming to Australia. More in a sec.
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1: Bruno Mars has announced he is coming to Oz. He's been hanging out with Smallsy, telling him how his shows are no phone zones.
3: I feel like sometimes when the phones come out, it's like there's a separation. Mm-hmm. So being able to have these moments and feeling that is what I do it for.
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1: In sport, and it looks like the Broncos are keen to secure retiring star Adam Reynolds in a coaching role at the club. He's been forced to hang up his boots early without a Suncorp send-off, with an injury preventing him from being selected for the final rounds of the season. He's apparently set to remain at Redhill as a halves mentor. The KissCast next.
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1: The KissCast mostly clear tonight, partly cloudy for us tomorrow. We are heading for tops of 25 degrees. Right now, 19 degrees in the city. And win United flights to Vegas for our iHeartRadio Music Festival and see BTS, Benson Boone and Zara Larsson from 10 a.m. tomorrow on Kiss.
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0: countdown to the Smallsy Show back on your radio tonight from 7 on KISS. We're back to the music in a moment as well with an Israeli-American alternative rock band. They're called Tempest City. And this new song of theirs, I mean, it gives the feeling of driving late at night through a big, long tunnel. You know, like they're doing the movies, they're going somewhere cool. That's how I feel when I listen to this anyway. It's called Self Aware. It's KISS new music and it plays for you in just a few minutes on KISS.
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2: Good evening. The Riverside Expressway is on the brakes in and outbound tonight. Howe Street under pressure in both directions through Petrie Terrace. Not much better on the Western Freeway, which is bumper to bumper from Toowong to Fig Tree Pocket. Centenary Motorway, a crawl northbound from Sumner to the Jindalee Bridge. And the Gateway is still struggling northbound through Bracken Ridge. For children, fighting cancer is one thing. Fighting adult treatments is another. 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The KISS cast, sunny skies with a high of 25 degrees tomorrow. That's KISS traffic and weather together.
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0: The Smallsy Show. He's now on Kiss and he's back on your radios tonight from 7 o'clock. We're counting down. He's going to have Bruno Mars taking over. It's going to be a huge show from 7 tonight. Until then, music's back in just a moment with Sienna Spiro. You know, she brought us that song earlier this year, Die on This Hill. Well, this other song of hers, it's got just like a little bit more energy. Which I like. It's a bit jazzy as well. I like it. One of my faves to sing along to on the Kiss playlist. It's called Material Lover and it plays for you in the next 10 minutes on Kiss.
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2: Good evening. A check of those roads once again for you. Gateway is still struggling northbound through Bracken Ridge. Riverside Expressway on the brakes in and outbound this evening. Howe Street under pressure in both directions through Petrie Terrace. Not much better on the Western Freeway, which is still bumper to bumper from Toowong to Fig Tree Pocket. And the Centenary Motorway, a crawl northbound from Sumner to the Jindalee Bridge. 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They'll look after you. The Kiss car, sunny skies with a high of 25 degrees tomorrow. That's Kiss traffic and weather together.
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7: Hey, I'm Erin Rowan. The number of Australians missing following catastrophic flooding in Nepal has risen to 35. The Nepal Tourism Board updating the figure, with the death toll from the disaster climbing to at least 177. Foreign Minister Penny Wong says the department is working hard to get more info.
9: DFAT officials in Nepal and also China are seeking to do that. Obviously, the situation is a difficult one.
7: Shots have been fired on the Sunshine Coast, with a man allegedly driving a stolen car at a police vehicle in Noosa Heads. The man accused of dumping that car on the Bruce Highway this morning before stealing a second car and then opening fire. He and his passenger have been arrested, with a number of guns also seized. Our state could soon have the toughest bail laws in the country, with new legislation introduced to Parliament this afternoon. It'll see serious repeat offenders who breach bail while on release sent straight back to jail for at least a year. We could see a 12-month blanket ban on smart glasses and wearable recording devices, with the Greens introducing a bill to the Senate. And in Kiss celebrity news, Bruno Mars talks love languages. More in a sec.
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7: Bruno Mars has announced he is coming to Australia. He's been hanging out with Smallsy, talking about his preferred love language.
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7: In sport, the PNG Chiefs are reportedly preparing a monster bid for Nathan Cleary. 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
7: The KissCast mostly clear tonight. We are heading for an overnight low of 14, partly cloudy for us tomorrow, heading for a top of 25 degrees. And win United flights to Vegas for our iHeartRadio Music Festival and see BTS, Benson Boone and Zara Larsson from 10 a.m. tomorrow on Kiss.
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19: All right, let's do it. Welcome to Thursday night and welcome to... a very special presentation. Bruno Mars, earlier today, he announced he is bringing his romantic tour down under. He is going to be playing shows across Sydney, Melbourne, Brisbane and Perth in summer, February and March. All of the details, livenation.com.au. But should we do first tickets right now?
6: Yeah, let's do some.
19: All right. Bruno Mars just announced 13-1065. If you want to go check out Bruno Mars, we are going to give away a double pass before this hour is out and over the next hour of power. It is nothing but Bruno, baby. The man has sold over 150 million records worldwide. He's a 16-time Grammy Award winner and he's the only artist to win it, the record of the year, three times. The number one artist on Spotify right now. It's why I got to go to New York and why I was on a top secret mission to Mars in New York earlier this week. Tonight we're sitting down one-on-one. We're talking life, music, love. Are you ready to go, Bruno Mars?
8: Smiles, we're back.
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19: Let's kick off this hour of power with the man who's coming down under again. The show is incredible. You want to be there. 13-1065. Let's go. Bruno Mars from the album Romantic. It's On My Soul, the Smallsy Show at KISS.

0: hits and Bruno Mars is taking over the Smallsy Show exclusively tonight right here at KISS. If you missed the news, he announced he is coming back to Oz. He's going to be here on tour in February and March. All the details at livenation.com.au. But we've got first tickets right now, correct?
1: Yes.
0: Before 8 o'clock, someone is going to get themselves a double pass, 13-1065. Call right now. Are we ready to go? This is why we went to New York City earlier this week. We got to see the show, incredible, and got to hang out with the man himself.
2: Go wild for the legend it is!
3: Hey guys, this is Bruno Mars.
0: Bruno Mars.
3: Smallsy.
0: We're back together, baby.
3: Good to see you, brother.
0: It is so good to see you. It feels fitting to be here in New York to announce the tour. Mm-hmm. The first time we met was 2011. 15 years ago. Dare I say we look better today?
3: I feel like we do.
0: Yeah, I did some digging. I found our very first photo.
3: Don't do it.
0: Do you want to see?
3: Look at us.
0: Look at us, babies.
3: You got to put that up. You got to put that up on the screen.
0: Yeah, so since then, you won 16 Grammys, billions of streams, so many world tours. I haven't done that much, but, you know, you're doing all right. You're doing all right.
3: I'm still going.
0: You are.
3: I'm still trucking.
0: Wow. 15 years, man. Where do we even start?
3: I don't know.
0: Do you have a highlight?
3: I don't know. It's definitely, it feels like it was just yesterday.
0: Yeah.
3: It does feel
0: like it looks, sorry, for the record, it looks like it was just yesterday because we have aged like fine wine.
3: Yeah, that's what I'm telling everybody. Put the picture back up.
0: Yeah, absolutely. Hey, no, I found another one. Because you, like, obviously, notoriously, you don't do that much press. And so I found this one. I said, is this 2014, I think?
3: Here we go.
0: When you were terrible hair from me.
3: Look at us.
0: Terrible. But you two, look at you, looking great.
3: That's 2014?
0: Yeah.
3: Wow.
0: What a trip, right? Question is, biggest difference with Bruno Mars from 2011 to today in 2026, what do you reckon it is?
3: Probably just a little more comfortable.
0: Yeah.
3: I think these are pictures of when I was trying to navigate how this all works.
0: Yeah.
3: And I feel like I'm just a little more comfortable now and I understand what my purpose is.
0: Okay, wow. I like that. Oh, you are like the charisma, stage presence, performance. It goes without saying. When you came to Australia and you opened that stadium, right?
3: Yeah.
0: I was like third row. Incredible experience. I always say people have to do one thing in their life. If you've never seen a Bruno Mars show, have to see Bruno Mars because your stage presence is one in a million.
3: That means the world to me.
0: Yeah.
3: Not my interview presence, but when I'm on stage.
0: No, yeah, no, terrible interviews. terrible interviews. In fact, so terrible, I bring a gift from Australia for you. Can you pass me these? I bought.
3: Let's have it.
0: Australia, I bought you Tim Tams.
3: Of course.
0: Okay, to get you in the mood for the Aussie tour. However, I got them to do a special for you. The Brunos.
3: You see that?
0: Hello.
3: You see that?
0: This is how much Australia... They're for you. Officially, one only, never to be repeated, Tim Tams, renamed the Brunos in honor of you coming to Australia.
3: You can't beat that right there.
0: It's how much we love you.
3: Thank you, Paul.
0: Apparently, he cracked them straight away after the interview. You can see the limited edition video of the Tim Tams. They're up on the socials right now. That literally, we got printed a cover from our friends at Tim Tam to say the Brunos. Now, coming up, we're going to talk about the tour that he's just announced. There's nothing like seeing Bruno live, let me tell you right now. Plus, someone is going to win the first tickets. It's the show that literally feels like from the first song onwards, it's an encore. If you want to be at the Bruno Mars, the romantic tour, 13-1065, the Hour of Power with Bruno is on at KISS.

0: So many bangers. Bruno Mars, Cardi B, that is Finesse. This is the Smallsy Show. Tonight at KISS, the Hour of Power with Bruno Mars is taken over. He's just announced he's going to be down under in February and March next year for the romantic tour. Let's talk more. Bruno Mars and I sitting down. You are so confident on stage. Where does it come from?
1: Songs.
0: Yeah.
1: Yeah, I'm in the studio, you know, and I want to feel a certain kind of energy, and I know what it feels like to be on stage, and I know the emotion I want to give. So I have to do my best to try to put it down through music.
0: Have you ever worn a step counter? This sounds a bit like boomery, but like you do a lot on stage for 2.5 hours. Do you know how many steps you take, how many calories you burn? Because you give 110%.
1: I should.
0: You should know, just for, you know.
1: I'll do it on, if you see me in Australia.
0: With a Fitbit on or something like
1: that. Yeah. It's because of Smallsy.
0: He's counting his steps.
1: I'll let you know.
0: Well, I don't mean to be rude, but we have been around for a while now. We should be paying attention to our steps.
1: Right, you know? We should, yeah. Especially if we're eating like this.
0: Obviously, he's talking about the Tim Tams that I dragged all the way in my suitcase to New York City to give him as a gift to say, hey, we're excited that you're coming down under in February and March for shows across Perth, Melbourne, Brisbane and in Sydney. And you can win tickets to it right now. 13-1065. A winner before the hour is out. Coming up more with Bruno Mars. Here is Just The Way You Are.

0: That is Bruno Mars, Hour of Power on Tonight at Kiss. Hey, that was the lead single from the album called The Romantic, and Bruno is bringing his The Romantic World Tour to Oz. He's going to be here, if you haven't heard, February and March. We got your free tickets to go. You want to be there, 13-1065. Speaking of all things romantic, what sort of romantic is Bruno Mars? You just know he's the sort of guy that have a fire lit, have a glass of red wine poured, and just treat you like a lady. We're going to find out what sort of romantic Bruno Mars is very soon. Right now, let's keep chatting.
1: Hey, this is Bruno Mars.
0: I just might. What's the pre-show ritual? Talk me through it. How are you? What are you doing?
2: I got pictures of the Hulk.
0: Yeah?
2: Yeah. Yeah. And on my mirror. And I have to, like, it's I have to morph.
0: Yeah.
2: Yeah.
0: Do you, like, you religiously stare into those pictures? Or are you...
2: Sometimes, because, you know, backstage does not look like what the stage looks like.
0: Yep.
2: So sometimes you can get lost and forget that I got to, you know...
0: You tell yourself you're worthy, don't you?
2: Yeah, you got to say...
0: You go, I'm Bruno Mars.
2: I am worthy. I got to get up on stage and, you know, and give it to him.
0: Obviously, when you come to Australia, people who've seen you know, and I've touched on how just incredible of a performer you are. But I saw the Silk Sonic residency, okay? And everyone put their phones into the pouches.
2: Yeah.
0: Can I say that is the best experience I have had in my life?
2: Thank you. Thank you. And that means a lot to me because I know how people feel about having their phones. But I feel like there's something special about, I call it removing option C.
0: Okay.
2: Okay? Option A, you're having the greatest time.
0: Mm.
2: Option B, you're not.
0: Mm.
2: And those are your choices.
0: Okay.
2: Right? Option C is, well, I don't know what to feel, so I'm going to pull my phone out and record.
0: Oh.
2: So if you take away option C,
0: yeah,
2: then you're forced to either have a good time or not.
0: Okay.
2: And that's what I was hoping to do.
0: No, and I think you absolutely have nailed it. And for people who don't know, like, you would go into your show when you were doing the residency and people had to put their phones in a bag because you wanted them to be present and in the moment.
2: Yeah.
0: And you walk away from the show going, that was the best experience of my life. No distractions, just focused, squared in.
2: That means
0: on
2: the
0: stage.
2: World to me, Smiles. Thank you.
0: So anyway, you can't do that at a stadium.
2: You can't do that at a stadium.
0: There's too many pouches. However, may I say to people, like, you know, do maybe film one because everyone's got their Instagram, right? Mm. Film one, but then put it away because you, from song two, it's like an encore the entire show.
2: There's a magic effect that happens when you're immersed in a, you know, a concert or an experience that everyone is with you.
0: Yeah.
2: You know, I feel like sometimes when the phones come out, it's like there's a separation.
0: Mm-hmm.
2: So being able to have these moments and feeling that is what I do it for.
0: Can I tell you, maybe take one video, but then put your phone away, be in the moment. You will not regret it. Hey, more coming up with Bruno Mars, including what's his language of love? Ooh, we're getting deep and meaningful when we come back.
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0: Oh, banger. And I can confirm that's on the set list for the Bruno Mars The Romantic Tour that's going to be here in February and March. Just announced today all the details for the Bruno Mars World Tour that's coming down under livenation.com.au. Hey, free tickets. We got before 8 o'clock, we're going to give them away, right?
1: Yes, definitely.
0: 13-1065. Last chance to call right now. You know, not only is Bruno Mars an incredible performer, not only does he write himself some incredible songs, you know he also writes songs and gives them to other artists. From CeeLo Green and that FU song, that's a Bruno Mars track, he's written songs for Adele, Flo Rida and Kesha. He also did the co-writes with Lady Gaga, Die With A Smile, Rosé, Arpita. Let's talk a little bit with Bruno about songwriting.
2: Congratulations on the record, obviously, that has come out, The Romantic. It's the name of the tour as well. You are, how do I say this? You don't take your flowers publicly of all of the songs that you have had a hand in writing across your career. Because a lot of artists sometimes might lean in and go, oh, so-and-so knows that someone's written that. Mm. What do you think is the best song you've ever written?
3: Oof. I got a soft spot for a few of them. When I Was Your Man,
2: yeah.
3: That's a pretty sad song. You know, that one's like, I don't know if I could write something sadder than that.
2: Yeah.
3: And then I got, you know, like Locked Out of Heaven was a hard song for me to figure out. And they all feel like that. You know, they're hard to figure out. You got these like concepts and it's like, I need to make this concept feel like this.
2: Yeah.
3: And that's the hardest part. So each song, I could tell you a horror story about each and every song until we finally, you know.
2: Okay. Well, I'm running out of time, so answer this one. What's your favorite to perform?
3: Ooh. I'll tell you this one. My favorite one to perform last night.
2: Yeah.
3: Was Risk It All.
2: Okay, great. Love it.
3: Risk It All was the song I enjoyed.
0: Yeah, that was a good one. This next one we're about to play, though, is a very good one. When we come back, Bruno Mars, what type of lover is he? We'll find out. This is Grenade. Oh, turn it up. Kiss. Bruno Mars, Hour of Power.

0: Bruno. 24 karat magic in the Smallsy Show, the Hour of Power. Bruno announcing his Aussie The Romantic Tour for February and March earlier today. He is taking... Should we give away some tickets to go see Bruno
1: let's
0: right now?
1: So
0: all right, let's go to the phones. Let's go to line 10. Josie.
2: Hello, hello.
0: Hello, Bruno Mars tickets.
2: Yes, please.
0: They're all yours, baby.
2: Thank you.
0: Enjoy.
2: Oh, my God.
0: You are first at getting those tickets before they're even on sale. Congratulations. You will not be disappointed. Let me tell you right now, the show is absolutely incredible. It is bangers nonstop from the very beginning.
2: Ooh, that sounds great.
0: Now, are you ready to find out what type of lover Bruno Mars is?
2: Yes.
0: All right, let's go.
3: Go wild for the legend it is.
4: Hey, guys, this is Bruno Mars.
0: Now, I've got 2 minutes to go, so let's go quick. The Romantic Tour, is it a coincidence that you'll be in Australia on Valentine's Day?
5: Nope, it's not a coincidence at all.
0: Okay, what's your love language? I'll give them to you, you can choose.
5: Go for it.
0: Words of affirmation, quality time, receiving gifts, giving gifts, physical touch.
5: Ooh, I'm just going to say physical touch right now.
0: Yeah, well, you know what, anyone who's seen you physically, you haven't physically touched me, but like on stage, you physically.
5: Where is this going, Smallsy?
0: Yeah, no, sorry. Your team is like, wrap this up. And then quickly, finally, I do want to talk about the musical ladies in your life.
5: Mm-hmm.
0: You've had two big collabs, obviously, in the last 12 months or 24 months. Congratulations on
5: Thank
0: those.
5: You.
0: But I always note with interest, you choose powerful women to open or support you, and you take them around the world with you. So we saw Ray. You had Dua Lipa back in the day. How do you choose that? Do you look for someone in particular musically to support you, or?
5: Well, I think these girls are all stars.
0: Yeah.
5: You know, and I got lucky with them they were ascending.
0: Yeah.
5: You know, and it was an honor to be able to say, yeah, Dua Lipa was on tour with me and Victoria Monet just left. I got Rain now, you know, and I'm hoping everyone sees the magic in them.
0: Love it. Well, thank you for your time.
5: Thank you.
0: Great to see you.
5: Smalsy.
0: Can we recreate that photo so that we have a more up-to-date?
5: We have to
0: do that. Enjoy your Brunos, a.k.a. Tim Tams.
5: Thank you.
0: And it's such a pleasure to see you again.
5: You're the man.
0: If you want to see the photo, it's up on the socials right now. Go search Smallsy. And if you want to see the actual packet of Tim Tams that we got restriped to say the Brunos, it's all up on the Smallsy socials right now. And get your tickets to see Bruno Mars, livenation.com.au. He'll be here in February and March with Tyler and Anderson .Paak as well as DJ Pee-wee. It is a show you will not forget.
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27: 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All right, back to regularly scheduled programming. Hello, Thursday night, Smalzy show is on. Harry Styles, you want to see him in New York City? Another chance is coming up when you hear the Harry Kiss. Call me on 131065. Let's go with G-Flip right now, Bet on Fire. Next, we'll do the Hot Minute. We'll get you across the big celeb stories of the day.

0: Sabrina, busy woman in the Smallsy Show. All right, Thursday night, you're tapped in right here at Kiss. Thank you. How great was Bruno Mars, by the way, before?
1: So good.
0: Oh, can I tell you right now, it is probably one of the best stadium shows I've ever seen. And you know, for a living, I go and see shows. So me to say that, that's very good. If you would like to go to New York City for the legendary Harry Styles, Harry Ween show, you are listening out for the Harry Styles Kiss. When it plays, somewhere between now and, let's say, 8:45?
1: Yeah.
0: 131065. Call the show. You can be getting onto the standby list. Meantime, though, you know what? Yeah, sure, Bruno announced a tour, but lots of other stuff happened today, so we...
2: 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Hot minute.
3: I got breaking news.
0: We should get across it. We could have done a story about Britney Spears' son Jaden becoming a Nepo baby, but I've decided to dump that for some breaking news tonight.
4: Hey, what's up, y'all? This is Post Malone.
5: Can you fit me in your plans? I like you.
1: So I love how you said becoming a Nepo baby. Oh, like, he already is, but he's just pursuing it now to the fullest of full.
0: We won't give that any oxygen because Post Malone is cancelled. They're saying the word postponed his Aussie tour. He was meant to be here in October. He was also supposed to be playing the Strumming Bird country music lineup alongside, Bailey Zimmerman.
1: Lefty.
0: They were all coming. Post Malone was going to be up there headlining. He's pulled out of that. Postponed, he says, the solo side shows that he says he's going to reschedule at a later date. Watch this space, but if you've got Post Malone tickets, sad news tonight, cancelled.
6: Dolly Parton, she was one of the most unifying forces in American culture, a celebrity for more than 50 years.
7: Jolene, Jolene.
0: Hey, 24 hours later, after Dolly Parton passed away, Miley Cyrus has broken her silence with an emotional tribute. She's posted a black and white photo of Dolly about the death of her godmother. She said, "I will always love her and I want to make her proud. Our most sacred moments were private and they'll stay there behind the stage, beneath the glamour and between our hearts." How's Miley grieving, you might be asking? Well, she is going into the studio in a post. In the post, she went on to say, "What I know Dolly would want me to feel, for me to feel it, write a song about it, and then continue on and be strong. One of our last conversations was about music and metamorphosis. They've done some great collaborations together. Oh. Obviously, Miley and her did her Jolene song together. And then she did Wrecking Ball. She probably didn't even know what was going on there with the foam finger. God, this was a good song, wasn't it?

0: Hey, and oh, you know what? I've only got myself to blame because I never went. And if I had gone, maybe it wouldn't have shut down. Mark Wahlberg, his burger chain, has quietly shut down multiple Australian venues. Four of his six Aussie locations are closing their doors, including its marquee location at Circular Quay in Sydney, where a statement has been stuck on the door window thanking guests and neighbours. That comes after his F45 investment collapsed back in... Remember F45?
1: Yeah.
0: Back in 2023. Where's the... Do you know where the remaining Wahlburgers burgers are left? There's only...
1: There's two left in Australia.
0: Do we know where?
1: No, I don't know which one. Oh, Surfers Paradise.
0: Oh, classic.
1: Wait,
0: should we take
1: stand
0: the,
1: by.
0: Should we take the show to Surfers Paradise? Oh,
1: there's one left. They've shut another one since this came out earlier today.
0: Okay, there's one left. Pilgrimage to Surfers Paradise, Cavill Avenue. We'll all... We got to save the joint. We got to save it. R.I.P. to Mark Wahlberg.
1: Wahlburgers.
0: All right, there you go. You're up to date. That's the Hot Minute done. If you want to be off to New York City for Harry Ween, Harry Styles live in the Big Apple, you are listening out for The Kiss. It is playing soon right now. Morgan Wallen, this has been by now. Smallsy's show is on tonight here at Kiss.

0: Sonny Federa, Let Me Be In Your Arms. Smallsy Show is live here at Kiss. Hey, by the way, if you missed earlier tonight, we had Bruno Mars taking over. He announced his big tour. He'll be here in February and March. All of the socials, all the videos are up on the socials right now.
1: Kiss.
0: Well, what was that?
1: Mwah. Kiss.
0: You know what that... Oh, hello.
1: Mwah. Kiss.
0: Give me another one.
1: Mwah. Kiss.
0: Okay.
2: Four kisses
0: with a little bit of tongue and a little groat. You know what to do if you want to go.

0: Doing Speed Demon for you. Smallsy Show live on KISS. It's Thursday night, and you know you heard Harry KISS, which means we need to do...
1: Hi, this is Harry Styles.
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1: Keep it KISS and win tickets to my show.
0: Yeah, Harry Styles bringing his Together Together tour to Oz. He's playing six huge stadiums in November. He's just kicked off the 30-night residency in Madison Square Garden in New York City overnight.
4: Insane.
0: Isn't it? And he also, too, quickly, before we go to the phones, by the way, 131065, if you want to see Harry, at Harry Ween, he paid tribute to Dolly Parton after she passed away yesterday.
5: We've got a couple songs left for you, but first I want to say a proper thank you to all the musicians over the years who've inspired me. Dolly, we love you. Thank you so much.
0: And then I think he does a big sing-along, right?
5: Yeah. It's called I Will Always Love You. Aww. Sing it out, baby.
0: Hey, Sienna.
6: Hello.
0: Hello. Imagine if you were there the night Harry Styles paid tribute to Dolly Parton.
6: I have had crippling FOMO all day. He is so amazing. I love that he did that. He's so beautiful.
0: Is he such a sweetheart? Hey, what do you think of him walking over that that Manhattan Bridge, by the way, getting stalked by the paparazzi? I'm seeing all those photos over my social media.
6: I sent it to my friend straight away and I said, good to see he's standing on business.
0: Yes.
6: And she said he probably did it so respectfully.
0: Absolutely. And also, too, dare I say, I think he's standing on business for a little bit of publicity. However, we still love our king. And Sienna, you want to go to the Harry Ween show?
6: Oh, more than anything.
0: Well, you're officially now on the standby list.
6: Thank you so much.
0: You are one step closer. In fact, the only thing that stands right now between you winning and packing your bags and going to the Big Apple is me calling you back next week to give you the good news. That's it.
6: Oh, my gosh. I am manifesting. I'll be manifesting morning, afternoon, night, every second.
0: Light a couple candles, you know, pray to your crystals.
6: Make a shrine.
0: Yeah, pray to your crystals. Who are you going to dress up as? Because you've got everyone who goes on the Harry Ween show has to dress up.
6: Well, I'm thinking to keep it on theme with New York, I'll go with Spider-Man, but maybe with like a feather boa, some sparkles to keep it on theme for Harry as well.
0: Oh, yeah. So Spider-Man, but make it gay. Okay, I like that. I love that. Hey, Sienna, best of luck. You could be going to New York.
6: Thank you so much.
0: Keep it KISS. Another chance tomorrow afternoon, 3 o'clock, exclusive to The Smallsy Show for you to be off to Harry's legendary Harry Ween show.
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Zara. She'll be here in the country in a couple of weeks for her big sold-out tour. All right, Smallsy Show is on tonight at KISS. That is me done. Lowy live from 9 o'clock tonight. The webcams are streaming. I'll catch you again tomorrow with another chance for you to be off to Harry Styles in New York for his Harry Ween show. Catch you 3 o'clock tomorrow, Arvo. Olivia Rodrigo now, KISS. Oh.

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18: Get it for you Thursday. We are so close to the weekend, but it doesn't even matter. Every night around here feels like a Friday. My name is Craig Lowe. This is my show, Lowe Live. It's called Lowe Live because everything happens in real time. Nothing around here is pre-recorded. It's the craziest radio show you're probably going to see because we live stream everything. You can watch it like a TV show in real time on whatever your favorite app is. Jump on into those bad boys. Facebook, TikTok, Instagram, YouTube, or Twitch with just a hit of a button. You are hanging out with us in the studio over the songs where shit gets unhinged. You can also have early access to our games and extra hints you won't be getting anywhere else. But guys, tonight on the show... last week we reported it in Bali. It was a viral video. Just looked like a bunch of Aussies pissing in a beach resort pool. But tonight, chef's kiss, baby, gets a little bit better. Tonight, we bring you more Bali news.
16: A Queensland man's been arrested in Bali over a daylight rendezvous with a mystery woman on a local resident's driveway. Police pouncing as he attempted to board a flight back to Brisbane.
18: Mwah. Perfect. So because this guy was getting his bing tanged on someone's driveway, we are going to be checking out exclusively on Lobby Live in 5 hits time, the brand new bing tang commercial, heavily inspired by the classic VB commercial. You don't want to miss. This might be the funnest slash dumbest thing we've played on this show in weeks. It is 5 hits. We've got some great songs before we do that too, so stick around. Of course, before the end of the hour, we also got those air purifiers for you to win. That's right. What? Daddy's got air purifiers? Yeah, you damn Skippy. We're going to play a game called Celebrity Air Out. It's very easy. Our loyal cowboy voiceover artist, Sam Elliott, gives you a hint by reading out he actually airs out a celebrity's secret scandal. You just got to guess who that celebrity is, and you can win that air purifier. Sammy, who we got tonight, doggy? Go for it.
19: Who am I? My estranged wife says I had a 4-month affair with her best friend and claims it wasn't the first time I'd cheated. I'm no longer kicking goals with the in-laws.
18: Ooh, if you think you know, get ready to call 131065. But if you need an extra hint, you'll see behind me, the answer's already up. The answer's already up. If you were watching on the live stream, I just shat myself. The entire cardboard cutout and my industrial-sized Nerf gun just fell down behind me. So I was in the middle of doing radio voice. I was like, you got to do it. Better thing. And then it fell and I just went, ah! What a little bitch. That's why you got to be in the live stream. You can see those moments happen in real time. of course, it's also Thursday night here at Lowy Live, which means we're doing one thing.
20: Let's get ready to rumble!
18: That's right, Throw Hands Thursday. Tonight, you got to let me know who you believe in life right now deserves to catch these hands. Could be anyone, public figure, TV show character, your barista. You just ring me up, let me know who it is, and then I beat up this boxing bag I got right behind me live for you on the lunch. Take that, me who screamed like a girl when a Nerf gun fell off a bench. Not that screaming like a girl is bad. We are an equal rights show. Screaming like a man, even. Well, dug myself into this hole. Let's do some jokes.
21: The Daily Roundup.
18: That's right. Breaking down the biggest pop culture stories of the day with just a couple of cheeky jokes. Everyone in the live stream is sending me nothing but laughing emojis, I'm guessing, because Daddy just shat his pants in real time. Let's get into these chuckles. Today is National Dog Day. And I'll be honest, we put our family dog Lulu down a couple of weeks ago, so today has ironically been pretty rough. Not bad. Okay, not bad. It was actually really depressing, that joke. Okay, it wasn't my best joke to start off with. This next one, honestly, one of my favorite jokes I've written, not just for tonight, maybe ever on Lowy Live. I'm so excited for this next one. Let's do it. Brisbane Broncos superstar and all-round dreamboat Reece Walsh has apologised to coach Michael Maguire after double-tapping an Instagram post criticising him. Lachie Neal has since come out and said, I can think of worse things to get caught tapping. Lachie Neal... You get it, guys, that is so good. That is such a good joke. And finally, Sandra Bullock and Nicole Kidman attended their London premiere of Practical Magic 2 in tight-fitting slit dresses. They looked incredible. They looked so hot. In fact, my girlfriend magically pulled a rabbit out of her top drawer and made that disappear. Because you see, guys, a rabbit is also a... Whatever, let's get into the music. Guys, it's my dad's birthday. Happy birthday, Jimmy. Love you, brother. Here's one for you. T.I., Rihanna, live your life. On Kiss.
22: What you need to do is be thankful for the life you got, you know what I'm saying? Stop looking at what you ain't got. Start being thankful for what you do got.

0: I have never heard that song in my life, and holy shit, that rips. That's Moving to the Sun by Hugel, Ultra Nate. Who else? Imel Angel. Okay, that song's great. Cool. My name's Craig Lowe. This is Michelle Lobby Live. Why am I surprised that I'm playing music? I'm a radio DJ, and I'm like, whoa! You guys hear that song? That's not bad. Does anyone know the name of it? Just look down at the piece of paper or the computer screen in front of you, you dick. We're live streaming, baby. Nothing around here pre-recorded. And if you're listening to this break, you're probably thinking maybe they should be. At Lowy Live or KISS, Facebook, TikTok, Instagram, YouTube, and Twitch. You can jump on in there. It was voted the world's greatest live stream by Livestream Magazine. Because I need attention. Why you always lying? And I need validation.
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0: Shout out to Doshwa, Danielle Bangle, Joe Vecchio, Nikki Lawson, Liz Bitt, Radio Laurie, Todd Cook, and Sam Singh all hanging out with us in the live stream right now. Love it when you guys do that. Man, you make this show hyped. By the way, in two hits time, you know how Australians love to go to Bali and then just act like total a-holes?
2: A Queensland man's been arrested in Bali over a daylight rendezvous with a mystery woman on a local resident's driveway. Police pouncing as he attempted to board a flight back to Brisbane.
0: Ah! Does it get any better than that? So because this guy was getting his bing tanged on someone's driveway in Bali, we're going to be doing our own version of a new bing tang commercial heavily inspired by the famous and classic VB commercial. It's coming up in two hits time when we do.
3: Hootin' at it.
0: And you do not want to miss it. Probably the dumbest thing we've made on this show. But right now, something incredibly good. Sabrina Carpenter, When Did You Get Hot? 1983.

0: Oh, okay. The song just stops. Cool. Love you live around Australia on Kiss and iHeart. Appreciate you checking it out wherever you are. Have you had a rough day? Are you in a glass case of emotion?
1: I'm in a glass case of emotion.
0: Then jump on into the live stream. Everyone's welcome. It doesn't matter who or what you are. We just have a good time in this bad boy. It's on Facebook, TikTok, Instagram, YouTube, and Twitch at Lowy Live or any of the Kiss pages. I'll also shout out whatever you want us to shout out.
2: Live stream shout out.
0: Just a big old fun community around here. Shout out to Muscle Beard AU. We are kicking it with them next week. They're giving us prizes on the show. We're excited about that. Maddie Sabine, Shooter Media, Slab, Matt East, Annette, Sean O'Fish, and AKD all hanging out with us right now on the live streams where we are up to 17,000 likes on TikTok. Hallelujah. Hooray, ratings. Again, my name is Craig Lowe. This is Lowy Live, and I appreciate you checking out the show right now as we do the Hootenanny. Now, last week on the show, we were very happy to bring you the news that there was a viral video going around that had a lot of Australians in Bali, all at a very famous place called Finn's, which is like a beach bar. And it looked like thousands of people were standing in knee-deep pool water, and everyone had the exact same comment, which was, there has to be so much piss in that water. And there probably was. There probably was. And then, like, a day or two after we did that joke on the show, this came out.
3: Brawling Australians are on the run from police in Bali after wild scenes erupted outside a very popular beach club.
0: That's right. Aussies acting like dickheads in Bali. And it turned out that was the exact same place we had made a joke about last week on the show. But then I wake up this morning. And some days you look out and you see the sun. You see some birds just flying past. Like, ah, ah. And you think to yourself, it's going to be a good day. And then you open up your phone and then you see the headlines. And you're like, it just went from being a good day to a great day.
3: A Queensland man's been arrested in Bali over a daylight rendezvous with a mystery woman on a local resident's driveway. Police pouncing as he attempted to board a flight back to Brisbane.
0: Ah, chef's kiss. Mwah. The dumbest thing I've heard. This dude got caught getting his bing tanged on someone's driveway. The people who own the house came out because they were getting ready to pray. And then this Aussie is just going to town on their driveway. Apparently it was like a dog's breeding style thing. They had to almost hose this dude to make it stop. And now AI has caught, facial recognition has done him dirty. He was trying to sneak out of Bali. Nuh-uh, sucker, arrested. Now he's facing over a year in jail. A year in jail. So look, as I just said, because he was getting his bing tanged on someone's driveway, we decided to recreate the famous VB commercial, but for Bing Tang, the most famous beer in Bali. And we've decided to do it around all the stupid shit that Australians do, why they are in Bali. So here it is for you right now, the Hootenanny on Lowy Live.
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0: 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That's right. Will and Woody give away cars and cash. Smallsy gives you the chance to have Harry Styles' underwear as a sleeping bag. But here at Lowy Live, I'm giving away air purifiers. And we're doing it in 3 hits time when we play
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0: It's pretty easy. Our voiceover cowboy just airs out a celebrity scandal. You just got to tell me the celebrity he's talking about. It's a hell of a game right now. Got Sebastian.

0: Taylor Swift, I Knew It, I Knew You. Lolly Live. Relax, Taylor. I'm talking now. I know, but I'm talking. This is my show, Lolly Live. We are live streaming, baby. Everything you hear, you can watch in real time. Facebook, TikTok, Instagram, YouTube, Twitch, Hinge, Ashley Madison, Tinder, MySpace. I'm single-handedly trying to bring back Vine. Any of those you want to jump on, whenever you can, go and do it. You can get yourself one of these.
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0: Shout out to CC, Kirsty, Liana, Beck, Magoo, Catherine, Maverick Duchess, Benny Hunt, Mustang Spanky, Jared Hoy, and my mate Cannon Show. He runs a radio shows over in the US of A. Very cool. And to the rest of you that aren't listening to my show right now or watching, I'm going to come at you like a spider monkey.
2: Chip, I'm going to come at you like a spider monkey.
0: Like a spider monkey. Right now, let's do this. Let's go. That's right. Every night here on Lowy Live this week, I'm giving out air purifiers. Ever heard of them? It's a pretty easy game. Our voiceover cowboy will give you a whole bunch of weird, well, honestly, he just airs out a celebrity's dirty secrets and then you've just got to tell us what celebrity is talking about. It's a very easy concept. However, if you need help, the answer is right behind me in the live stream. That's why we live stream. It gives you early access to the games, an extra hinty McHint. Cowboy, hit us with the sense. Who you got tonight? What, go for it.
1: Who am I? My estranged wife says I had a four-month affair with her best friend.
0: Same.
1: And claims it wasn't the first time I'd cheated. I'm no longer kicking goals with the in-laws.
0: Ooh, okay. All right, if you think you know who Cowboy's talking about, hit us up. 13-10-65 right now. However, if you need a hand, I'm holding up the answer to the live stream cameras. Write me out with a cardboard cutout. Look at this. Look at this guy. Sure, he might be lying and also cheating, whatever. Whatever, the joke worked in my head. The joke worked in my head, and that's all that matters. 13-10-65, Cowboy, hit him one more time.
1: Who am I? My estranged wife says I had a four-month affair with her best friend and claims it wasn't the first time I'd cheated. I'm no longer kicking goals with the in-laws.
0: Ooh. Okay, 13-10-65. That's the number right now as we play
1: Celebrity Air Out.
0: Someone's going to be winning and find out next if you're correct on Lowy Live.
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0: See, I can be Ariana Grande. Hate that Major Love Me, Lowy Live, around Australia on Kiss and iHeart, easily having the most amount of fun of anyone that's on the radio right now. 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I do live stream shout outs. So if you get in there and you're like, oi, dickhead, say my name, I'll be like, okay, I got nothing going on with my life.
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0: Shout out to Basmanti Seb, Taylor Korak, Radio Laurie, Dazza, Karts, Luke Gaces, Yum with Jay, Tamara, Rachel Morris, Aussie Josie, and Cooper Janskov. What is up, squad? It's good to see you all in here. Everyone else who's not in here, you fill me with nothing but... Right now, let's give away an air purifier. Let's go. Again, I thank you so much for checking out this radio show. I know you could listen to the other five radio stations that think they're the hit music station, but I took them all to court, and it turns out we are the hit music station. We own all the hits. We are the hittiest of the hittiest of all the stations. The other stations wake up in the morning, they yawn, they stretch, they look in the mirror, and they say to themselves, hey, we're all goddamn liars because we are not the hit music station. Do you understand what I'm telling you right now, Australia? We are the hit music station. All right, well, I made that weird very, very quickly. Right now, I'm giving away air purifiers. Our boy Cowboy, the voiceover for this show, he airs out a celebrity scandal, then you just got to correctly guess who that is. You think you can do it? Jump on in, 131065 right now, and you can be on air with me on the hit music station. Joining me is Jessica. Jump on in, 131065 right now, and you can be on air with me on the hit music station. Joining me is Jessica.

0: one of these Levoit air purifiers. Have you ever had an air purifier before, Jess?
1: No, I haven't.
0: Oh, girl. I want you to imagine what oxygen tastes like. Now imagine it's not shit.
1: Done.
0: Okay.
1: Sounds good to me.
0: Here we go, cowboy. Take it away.
2: Who am I? My estranged wife says I had a four-month affair with her best friend and claims it wasn't the first time I'd cheated. I'm no longer kicking goals with the in-laws.
0: Ooh, I think I know who it is because I watched his ex on a podcast and then the other chick he was with on a podcast and I was like, yeah, they're both really hot. Okay, do tell me who you got, Jess.
1: Lockie Neal.
0: All right, let's go to the cowboy judges.
2: Why I'm Lockie Neal, partner.
0: Oh, wow, Jess. Hey, whose side are you on right now? Are you on Team Ex-Wife or Team Hot Mistress?
1: Team Ex-Wife, for sure.
0: Oh, girl, me too. It's like, come on, sis. Am I right, girl?
1: Oh, exactly. I listened to it. It was actually, like, really good to hear her side.
0: You know whose side we haven't heard? Lockie's.
1: I don't want to hear his side. I reckon that would be good.
0: Hey, Jess, thank you so much for playing and winning. Stay there for me, okay?
1: No worries. Thank you.
0: All right, guys. Suffering with allergy season, let Levoit air purifiers tackle pollen, dust, and pet dander. Got more chances for you to win tomorrow when we play
2: Celebrity Air Out.
0: However, don't you be going nowhere, because up next is our favorite segment. We do it here every Thursday night.
3: Let's get ready to rumble!
0: That's right. Throw Hands Thursday. You tell me who you believe in this world deserves to catch these mitts. I beat up a boxing bag live on the live stream. You can win prizes for doing it. Right now, back into the music. Ray, Where Is My Husband? The Succulent Chinese Meal Remix. What does that mean? Guess you'll just have to listen and find out. Kick!

0: Jack Gray, look at you on Lovey Live. Yeah, that's pretty bad, dude. You should keep that to yourself. My name's Craig Lowe. This is Lovey Live around Australia on Kiss and iHeart, having the most amount of fun of any radio disc jockey. You can kick it with us. We live stream everything. We're the first show to do it. I have no idea why ARN continues to let me do it, but they're letting us do it. Facebook, TikTok, Instagram, YouTube, and Twitch. You can jump on in and get a live stream shout out.
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0: Shout out to Taj O'Neill kicking it with us. Media NZ is hanging out in the live stream, so that either means they like the show or they are about to talk mad shit about me on their website. Shout out to Sponge and shout out to Lisa Elov. That's Eva's mum. Now, if you don't know who Eva Elov is, she's going to be on our show later on. She's got a brand new song. It's called Anything Goes. She's an Australian artist, but we were sending voice notes to each other today because I screwed up her name on last night's show. But tonight we're going to play it. I'm going to play a brand new song for you. But yeah, her mum's in the live stream watching right now. Al, what a good mum.
2: Keep your liver spotted hands off my beautiful mother. She's a saint.
0: I will think about it. Up next on Lowey Live, one of our favorite segments.
1: Throw Hands Thursday.
0: That's right. You call me up and let me know who you believe deserves to catch these hands. Can be a politician, celebrity, a fictional character, your barista, whoever gave you a parking ticket. I don't care. You just call me up and then I do something special.
3: Let's get ready to rumble!
0: That's right, I beat up a boxing bag that's behind me right here on the live stream for your viewing pleasure. We are kicking it into next, and we're going to do it about 8 minutes. And I'm going to start it by letting you know who I believe deserves to catch these hands. And it is someone I believe everyone hates. Everyone hates these people. Everyone hates these people. And I'm going to tell you who these people are next on Lowey Live.
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0: Samba. He is 7'4" and has that voice. He's like a sexy giraffe. Back to Friends. That was weird. My name's Craig Lowe. This is my show, Lowe Live Around Australia on KISS and iHeart. It's a radio show unlike anything you've heard before because we also film everything. 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
0: Shout out to Corduroy Kate, Eliza Tonkin, AIM K, my boy Pax, Vanessa the Gen Xer. Someone else. this is cool. Eva Elov is on the show tonight. We're going to play her brand new song. She's an Aussie artist. She was on Idol. She has a kick-ass new song. It's called Anything Goes. But she's in the live stream at Lowe Live. And she left me this voice note today because I kept screwing her name up on last night's show.
2: Hey, Lowe. It's Eva Elov. Hope that helps you out a little bit, you giant idiot.
0: Yeah. Yeah, we're going to play her new song later on in the show, and I'm going to play another voicemail she left me, which I didn't tell her I was going to play, but what are you going to do?
3: What you looking at, sissy? What you looking at? Girl, mate! Gonna do a lot more than throw hands, motherfucker.
4: Throw hands Thursday!
0: Throw hands Thursday! Again, my name is Craig Theodore Cornelius Mendez Lowe, and this is my show, Lowe Live Around Australia, here every Thursday. We do Throw Hands Thursday. Yeah, yeah, take that, take that. It's a pretty easy concept. We all share someone or something that is pissing us off. We open up to one another. You are going to be calling me at 131065. You're going to be telling me who or what it is that it's currently pissing you off. Now, it can be anything. Can be a person, can be a thing, can be a celebrity, could be a fictional character, could be a barista, could be a parking officer. Whoever it is that's dumb pissed you off, you call me up, you let me know, and then I do something special on the live stream. That's right. I beat the shit out of this inflatable boxing bag behind me. If you're in the live stream, getting good, getting good. I beat it up for you, and we get this rage out of us in a healthy, positive way. But I'm going to kick it off tonight by letting you know who I think deserves to catch these hands. Now, if you're on last night's live stream, you saw me crash out about these guys. I think these people deserve to catch hands, and they are Harley Davidson or loud motorbike riders. That's who I absolutely, every single one of you deserves to catch these hands. Now, I can talk shit about guys that ride Harleys and loud motorbikes because they're busy riding a Harley or a loud motorbike. They don't got the radio on those things. They can't hear me talking shit. Here's why I hate them, right? You ever been having a nice morning? You're at brunch or you're with a friend and it's nice, it's quiet. You're listening to the lorikeets and budgies. You're sitting with someone, you're vibing. They're opening up to you about something deep. You know that you're just sitting there, you're looking into each other's eyes and they're telling you something. They're opening up and they're like, hey, yeah, we're going to have to put our nan down. And you're like, oh. And then right as they get to the good part that you need to hear, all you hear is this. I hate those guys with a fiery, fiery passion. You do not need something that volume between your legs. You don't. No one does. Guys that have to ride loud motorbikes for attention, all I hear your inner child saying is, my dad never hug me. My dad never hugged me. My dad never hugged me. That's what it sounds like to me when a loud motorbike goes past me. Also, the way you guys get off these motorbikes, probably the most bitch thing you've ever seen. You ever seen a guy get off a Harley or a loud bike and they got to put their little legs out to the side and they're holding onto the handlebars and got these like little legs to the side and holding onto the handlebars and then they have to like shuffle in and every single one of them looks like they just shat their pants? You know that run a toddler does when they have clearly misjudged something in their diaper and they do that little waddle thing to the side? That's every motorbike rider to me. So right now, it's time we throw hands.
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6: 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Just go and tell your dad you love him and get a hug!
0: All right, phone lines are now open. 13 1065. You let me know who you believe deserves to catch these hands right now.
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0: The phone lines are officially open if you take your shoes off.
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0: Thank you, Sabrina Carpenter. You could have come in a little earlier. That would have sounded way better, but you ruined the joke. Right now, this is Lowy Live around Australia on KISS NIR doing Throw Hands Thursday. And this is my favorite song we're playing right now. This is House Tour. Oh, I love it.
7: Thank you for dinner, baby. I had a really great time. I really like the

0: Brand new stuff by Madonna and the Queen, Kylie Minogue. Ah! Oh my God, that rips. My name is Craig Lowe. This is my show, Lowe Live around Australia on KISS and iHeart. Thank you so much for hanging out with us. We are live streaming everything. You can jump on in Facebook, TikTok, Instagram, YouTube, and Twitch. Get one of these bad boys.
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0: Shout out to the D. Shout out to my ex-girlfriend, Sarah Monteith, who was watching all the way from New York. Hi, Sarah. I swear the baby's not mine. Sicaria's on there. So's Nikki Lawson and Blake Holstead. Guys, you are the best. Name one thing better than everyone being in the live stream.
2: Succulent Chinese meal.
0: I stand corrected.
3: What you looking at, sissy? What you looking at? 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Gonna do a lot more than throw hands, motherfucker.
4: Throw hands Thursday. Throw hands Thursday. Throw hands Thursday.
0: Ah, that's right. It's Throw Hands Thursday. My name's Craig Lowe. I appreciate you hanging out with this her on KISS and iHeart. Having the most amount of fun of anyone, and you can watch it all unfold in real time. But here's how Throw Hands Thursday works. We all share with one another someone or something that pisses us off. Could be a celebrity, political figure, a fictional character, your barista. Doesn't bother me none. Someone's pissing you off, you ring me up, you let me know, you get it off your chest, and then I kick the shit out of this inflatable punching bag that I have here in the studio for everyone to enjoy on the live stream. The number is 131065. I complained 3 songs ago about loud Harley Davidson riders because they are the most annoying effing people on the planet. Again, the number 131065. Let's do some Throw Hands Thursdays. Hello!
5: Lowie, I'm pissed off!
0: Oh, who's this?
5: My name's Jonathan.
0: All right, Jonathan, we are doing Throw Hands Thursday. You tell me who deserves to catch these hands.
5: Well, I can tell you right now, Lowie, anybody who stands in the middle of a damn sidewalk when you've got 4, 5, 6, 7, 8, 9, 10 meters of space, where do they stand? Oh. Not at the side to let you pass. No. I've got to stand right in the middle, block everybody off, make me walk around you instead of just get out of the way.
0: I couldn't agree with you anymore. The only thing that might piss me off a little bit more is when a family lines up like they are the football team and they're all arm in arm and you're just like, walk single file. You don't need to spread out.
5: I feel like I'm walking into a wall at soccer or something.
0: Oh, my
5: and,
0: man.
5: I'm trying to kick the ball past about 10 people. I'm thinking, wait, where do you want me to go?
0: Sir, I couldn't agree with you anymore. Are you ready for me to throw hands with him? Are you ready?
5: Throw your hands.
6: Let's get ready to rumble!
0: Stop in the middle of the walkway and stop lining up across there and let other people go round! There you go, brother man. I hope that helps.
5: It helps a lot, Lowie. You have an awesome one.
0: You too, Jonathan. Love you, brother man. Doing more of it right now. Call me up. 131065 as we do.
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7: Let's get the party started. See you at the bar. You was hardly talking. That's when I knew that your heart was scarring. 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Like, wait, babe, let me.

0: Josh Fawaz featuring ChatGPT, Like a Prayer, Lowy Live. By the way, my show, Lowy Live, is also a daily podcast. What? A white guy with a podcast? What a surprise.
1: Surprise, motherfucker. First prize, motherfucker. Hard eyes, motherfucker. 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Supplies, motherfucker. Some fries, motherfucker.
0: You can grab it on iHeart. No, I can't do it. Can't do it. Radio regs, baby. Can't do it. It's called the Lowdown Daily Download. 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
3: Throw hands Thursday. Throw hands Thursday. Throw hands Thursday.
0: Hello, my name is Craig Lowe. This is my show, Lowy Live, around Australia on Kiss and iHeart. Every Thursday we do it. Throw hands Thursday. Yeah, take that. Take that. The concept is easy. You just got to call me up and let me know who or what is pissing you off. Could be a fictional character, political figure. Someone at work, could be a barista. Doesn't bother me. You just get that anger out your chest. We share it together. And then I kick the shit out of this inflatable popsy down back here. It's a fun night. It's a fun night. Just had a friend of mine. It was Michael. Just called up a couple of songs ago. He said he hates people who stop in the middle of the walkway. People who line up. Couldn't agree more. Then I beat up the boxing bag. Me, I shared it a little earlier in tonight's show. I hate Harley riders and loud motorbike riders. I hate it. You'll be enjoying yourself. You'll be at a brunch. You'll be at a christening. You're at a funeral. It's a tender moment. Everyone's sharing. And then out of nowhere, it's just blah, blah, blah, blah, blah, blah, blah, blah, blah, blah, blah, blah, blah, blah, blah, blah, blah, blah, blah, blah. And as I shared, I think the inner child of every Harley and loud motorbike rider is this. My dad never hugged me. My dad never hugged me. And then they all hop off their bike. And when a bike rider gets off a big motorbike, you all look like you got to shit a little bit. Looks like you shat your pants because you got to put your little legs out. You got to put your little hands on the big ass steering wheel. I shouldn't be laughing that hard. Anyway, the number to call is 131065. If you want to do a little throw hands Thursday, phone lines are now open. Lowy Live, hello.
4: Brother, are you all right?
0: Little bit, who's this?
4: I'm just asking, bro, are you all right with all your f***ing loud motorbike impression?
0: Wait, are you a motorbike rider?
4: Yeah.
0: Were you offended by that? Did you find that noise in your ear irritating?
4: No, I wasn't offended by it. I just had a little giggle, eh?
0: Is there any of that true?
4: No, I mean, part of it, yeah, but half the stuff you're saying isn't, no.
0: Why do you need to ride a motorbike that loud?
4: For our safety.
0: For your safety? You need a motorbike that goes, wah, wah, wah, wah, wah, wah, wah, wah.
4: Yeah, for our safety, you know? Because people don't use blinkers and they don't look.
0: Okay, have you thought about buying a car?
4: Yeah, I have thought about buying a car, but have you ever ridden a motorbike?
0: Yeah, I used to ride Pee-wee 50s and dirt bikes off the road, and they made this noise. Meow, meow, meow. But you know what they never did? They never annoyed someone at brunch with a bah, bah, bah, bah, bah, bah, bah, bah. Love you, man. Thanks for the call, Doc. Lowy Live, hello.
5: Hello.
6: Hello.
0: Hello, who's this?
6: That's Rob.
0: Brother, man, thank you so much for calling in for Throw Hands Thursday. Dude, tell me, who's pissing you off and who deserves to catch these mitts?
6: Oh, I was talking about the Harleys.
0: Do you hate Harley riders as well, loud motorbike riders?
6: No, I love them.
0: No, are you one of them?
6: Yes, I am.
0: Rob, are you a motorbike rider? How long have you been a motorbike rider for?
6: Mate, I'm 60 now and I've been riding them since I was 20.
0: I don't know. I didn't think this was going to be so fever pitch, this thing I brought up. You guys know how irritating it is for everyone around you, though, yeah?
6: Yes, that's why we do it.
0: Do you guys specifically be like, oh, shit, it looks like someone's getting married over there and spent like a year and a half planning this for $80,000. Now seems like an appropriate time for me to ride past like a dickhead.
6: That's it.
0: Is there anything you want to say to me or the people of Australia who so viciously wish for your downfall?
6: No, not really, but I reckon go the Harley riders, mate.
0: Look, let's agree to disagree, but I agree with you calling into the show and appreciate you.
6: Good on you. Thanks, mate.
0: See you, mate.
6: See you, bud.
0: All right, guys. Seems like these Harley and loud motorbike riders really hate me. So you know what? You know what? Let's even it up a little bit. Let's give them what they want to. Lowy Live is a show for everyone. It's an inclusive show.
7: Let's get ready.
0: I'm going to throw hands at the boxing bag right now for every Harley rider and loud motorbike rider to pretend that it is me. Shut up, you wannabe radio shock jock. No one cares if you don't like motorbikes because we are cool men and we have arm sleeve tattoos and we have sex with women. Hope that helps you out, Harley riders and loud motorbike riders. Guys, in 8 minutes' time, we are going to be jumping into the live stream, Facebook, TikTok, Instagram, YouTube, and Twitch, and reading off the three best comments about people who they believe on the stream can catch these hands. You can get yours in if you got one. Jump on in right now. But I am going to read one that someone wrote in the live stream. Probably the most unhinged comment I've seen in the live stream. Next, as we wrap up doing
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0: Justin Biebs. Anyone on Lowy Live? That's a great track. I'm a big fan of the Peking Duck track before that one as well. Thanks for hanging out with us, Dunn. Oh, he's still singing. My bad. Off you go. Take it. I'm so sorry, Queen. Lowy Live is a daily podcast. You can grab it on the free iHeart app or wherever you get your podcasts. It's called the Lowdown Daily Download. I think you'll like it.
1: 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I could have dropped my croissant.
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2: 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What you looking at? 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
0: Throw hands Thursday. My name is Craig Lowe. I appreciate every single one of you that checks out my radio show, man. I know it's late at night. We have fun. I'm probably having the most amount of fun of anyone on the radio right now, to be honest. We live stream and everything. We enjoy doing it, especially when we do Throw Hands Thursday. Now, the concept is easy. Every Thursday, you can ring me up. Let me know who you believe in life deserves to catch these hands. Could be a parking officer. Could be your neighbor. Could be a co-worker, could be a fictional character on TV, political figure, a historical figure. Doesn't matter to me, none. If they piss you off, you call me up, 131065. We share it on air, and then I beat the shit out of this inflatable boxing bag on the live stream. The past hour, we've had someone ring up and complain about people that just stand in the middle of a walkway, people who line up. I mentioned how much I hate loud motorbike riders and Harley riders, and then we had a few Harley riders ring up and say, "You piss me off, little fella." And I was like, you want to throw your hands? And they were like, where's the address? And I was like, oh, the phone's cut. If you are one of those angry Harley riders or you are in a motorbike gang, again, my name is Kent Smalls and this is the Smallsy Show. So that's where you guys should be focusing all your anger towards. But right now it's time we read out the top three comments in the comments section because we live stream everything. Facebook, TikTok, Instagram, YouTube, and Twitch. You hit me up in the comments section. You let me know who you believe deserves a catchy sense. Here's the top three comments in here before I beat up that boxing bag. All right. Get it. Get it. All right. Up first, we got Freddy Frodo, who said, the barber in King Street, who I asked for a mullet today. Now I look like Lord Farquaad. Damn, dog, you look like... Nice. Up next, we got Kinky Chair, who wrote, anyone online who constantly comments about how big my boobs are. I know. They're on me. I've seen them. Get them, Kinky. I hate those titty trolls. There's nothing weirder than people being online talking about someone else's body. It has to be the most loser shit in the world when someone's just like, oh, man, you got big. Oh, like, hey, you fat. Oh, wow, look at you weird. Oh, it's just like, yeah, but you're a loser on the internet commenting about someone's body. Do you know what I mean? I've never felt the need to comment about anyone's body to them ever because we're all insecure about that shit. Keep it to yourself. Keep it moving. And this is probably my favorite comment. This comes from Deej, who's in our live stream. The Deej 82. Love the Deej. Deej is always kicking it with us on the live stream. Deej wrote, I want to throw hands at people who go to sports events and do the Mexican wave. It's too much pressure. I just want to eat my pie in peace. Dude, I know exactly what you're talking about. You're at a sporting event. You're kicking it. You're having a few beers. You're 17 fizzes and White Claws deep. You look up and then you just see it coming, right? You see it coming from a mile away and you're just like... I don't want to get up. I've got like chips between my legs. I'm double fisted with this drink. I can't do it. And then it comes past and you're like, oh, hopefully that's the last of that. But nah, sure as shit, it picks up speed halfway around the stadium again. And you're like, I'm not doing it. All right, guys, it's time for me to throw hands.
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0: All right, this is for Freddy Frodo, Kinky Chair, and the Deej. Here we go. Do not make Freddy look like Lord Farquaad. Stop commenting about Kinky's boobs and for the love of God, stop doing the Mexican wave. It pisses off the Deej. I hope that made everyone feel better. I know I feel great. That feels like an amazing thing we just shared together here at Lowy Live. And that concludes...
6: Throw Hands Thursday.
0: Guys, don't you be going anywhere. Up next, one of our favorite musical segments on the show, The Hoedown honky-tonk hit of the day. This is by one of our favorite new artists here at Lowy Live. She's called Eva Elov. She's got a song out, and it's called Anything Goes. She was on Australian Idol. She's an unbelievably talented young lady. She is from Brisbane. Last night I mentioned her track on the show, and I kept pronouncing her name wrong for like 40 minutes. And then I reached out to her today. I was like, yo, I want to play your track, but I suck at pronouncing your name. And then she is such a sweet girl. She sent me this voice note.
6: Hey, Lowy, it's Eva Elov. Hope that helps you out a little bit, you giant idiot.
0: See, she's a fan of the show already, and me as a person. We're going to play her new song, Anything Goes. It's coming up in the next, probably say 10 to 12 minutes. And then also I'm going to play you the second voice note that she sent me that she doesn't know I'm going to play on the radio. So I look forward to playing that next. Don't you go anywhere that you absolutely want to hear this track next on Lowy Live.
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0: Olivia Dean's brand new one, Black Sheep, Baby Steps. My name is Craig Lowe. This is my show, Lowe, live around Australia on Kiss and iHeart. Appreciate you hanging out with us, having the most amount of fun of any psycho on the radio right now. You bet I am. We're also live streaming. You can watch everything unfold in real time. We're on Facebook, TikTok, Instagram, YouTube, Twitch, at Lowe Live, or any of the KISS pages. 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
0: Shout-out to Brooke Boyd, Tanya Bastow, who's watching on a cruise. Hi, Tanya. Hope your ship doesn't crash. Okay, made that dark. Braxton and Harlow's dad, Jared Ant-Man, and Sweet Lemons. Thank you for kicking it with us tonight. We are up to 103,000 likes on TikTok.
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0: Right now, we're doing one of my favorite musical segments. Hello, my name is Craig Lowe. This is my show, Lowe Live, around Australia on KISS and iHeart. Doing my best radio voice. Right now, we're doing our honky-tonk hoedown hit. This is usually where I play a country music artist, but tonight we're going to mix it up a little bit, okay? One of my brand new favorite emerging artists in Australia is a young lady from Brisbane. Her name is Eva Elov. Now, she's got a brand new song out. It's called Anything Goes. We're about to play it. You can currently stream it on Spotify. Basically, wherever you can stream, go and check it out. She featured on Idol. And we were talking about the song on the live stream last night because she popped into our live stream at Lowe Live. And I, for the life of me, could not pronounce her name because it's all written in one word and all I'm seeing is E-V-A's, L-O's, O-V's and A's. It was like a whole bunch of vowels and my stupid mustached face just couldn't get it out properly. So I told her we'd play her song tonight on the show. But I needed her to send me in a voice note on how to correctly say her name. And she actually did it.
3: Hey, Lowe, it's Eva Elov. Hope that helps you out a little bit, you giant idiot.
0: See, we're already besties, because I think this young lady is going to blow up. But, like most young ladies, she started overthinking the voice note that she sent me, and then she sent me a follow-up voice note to that voice note, and this one made me laugh my ass off.
3: Lol, Loki, that was kind of ass. Should I do it again? Should I call you an absolute donkey instead? I don't know. I don't know what works better.
0: Absolute donkey is fine. Giant idiot also works. Anyway, here she is right now. Eva Elov. This is called Anything Goes. Again, grab it on Spotify. It is streaming right now. This is our honky-tonk hit of the day. Lowe Live.

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0: And if you want to know her name, she let me know.
2: Hey, Loey, it's Eva Ilov. Hope that helps you out a little bit, you giant idiot.
0: Thank you, sweet lady. That song is called Anything Goes. It is streaming right now. It's about being in love with someone who drives you a little bit batshit crazy. I think she's going to be absolutely huge. Appreciate you, Eva, and all your fans. Everyone loved that in the live stream. Hell yeah, girl. Hey, up next, we are doing the Hootenanny here at Loey Live. What are we going to be talking about? Well, you know how Australians go to Bali and act like giant dickheads? Well, another one did it, and it just might be my favourite story maybe ever.
3: A Queensland man's been arrested in Bali over a daylight rendezvous with a mystery woman on a local resident's driveway. Police pouncing as he attempted to board a flight back to Brisbane.
0: Ooh, that's right. He was getting his bing-tanged on someone's driveway. Now it looks like he's facing a year in jail. So up next, what we've decided to do is redo the classic VB commercial, but for bing-tang about how terrible Australians are in Bali. Might be our favourite thing we've ever done on the show. We're doing it next, right now, back into the music. Ivana, Every Time We Touch, Loey Live on Kiss.

0: It's one of my favorite songs we play here, Kiss. Samba Homewrecker. Lowy Live. We're on Kiss. We're on iHeart. You can grab our show if you miss anything tonight. We throw it up again on the free iHeart app. It's called the Lowdown Daily Download. And so those of you that have done it, I have this very important message.
1: You is kind.
0: Yes, you are.
1: You is smart.
0: Some of you.
1: You is important.
0: Little bit. Hey, up next, you know how Aussies go to Bali and then just act like giant douchebags? Oh, my Lord, someone's going for the title this week.
2: A Queensland man's been arrested in Bali over a daylight rendezvous with a mystery woman on a local resident's driveway. Police pouncing as he attempted to board a flight back to Brisbane.
0: Yep, dude was getting his bing-tanged on a driveway and now he's looking at a year in a Balinese jail. Fun! Up next on Lowy Live when we do the Hootenanny, we're going to be redoing the famous beer that everyone loves so much in Bali, Bing Tang, but we're going to do it in the tone of the classic VB commercial as a way to honour every stupid Australian that goes to Bali and acts like a stupid Australian. We're doing it next when we do
3: Hootenanny.
0: It's one of my favourite things we've written here on the show. I think you'll enjoy it next on Kiss.
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0: its own Dom Dollar, Addicted to Bass on Lowy Live. Thank you so much for checking out the show right now, wherever you are. We're on Kiss, we're on iHeart, we're also a daily podcast. Anything you miss on tonight's show, you can grab it again tomorrow. It's got the Lowdown Daily Download. If you get it, I will be obsessed with you.
1: No, yes.
0: Hootenanny's one of my favorite things to do on Lowy Live because we just have fun. We just be silly little bitches together. Just a couple of cheeky chuckles. Now, on last week's show, I was talking about the fact that Australians love to go to Bali and just act like total dickheads. You may have seen it last week. A viral video went around about Finn's Beach Club pool resort. Basically, it's like a pool, but looks like a beach, but it's a pool. And there must have been about 2,000 people all standing in it, water up to their like belly buttons. And all of us were thinking the exact same thing. It looked like the seventh circle of hell, but all of us were thinking the same thing. There has to be so much piss in that pool. And then sure enough, you wouldn't believe it, guys. A few days later, this report came out of Bali.
2: Brawling Australians are on the run from police in Bali after wild scenes erupted outside a very popular beach club.
0: That's right. Aussies were fighting out the front of the place we were talking about with the pee in the pool. And then I was like, man, Bali is... It's crazy Australians just go there and act like total a-holes. And then I woke up this morning, I looked outside, and I was like, I think it's going to be a good day. Saw a lorikeet in a tree. And then I opened up the news. And guys, when I say someone is going for the gold at being the biggest dickhead to ever go to Bali from Australia, this guy might just Stephen Bradbury it.
2: A Queensland man's been arrested in Bali over a daylight rendezvous with a mystery woman on a local resident's driveway. Police pouncing as he attempted to board a flight back to Brisbane.
0: The dude was getting his bing tanged on someone's driveway. They came out in the morning to go to like prayer and just saw this dude going at it. Apparently it was for like 15 minutes, which for me is like 7 minutes past my longest time. Didn't need to share that with you on the radio. But we got to thinking, since Aussies love going to Bali and they love Bing Tang so much and they love acting like assholes, let's combine it. So we created a brand new commercial for Bing Tang in the same vein as the classic VB commercial. And here it is for you right now, the Hootenanny on Lowy Live.
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0: That's right. This has been Lowy Live. Thank you so much for kicking it with us. Anything you missed on tonight's show, grab again on the free iHeart app. Our show is called The Lowdown Daily Download. Thanks to everyone who jumped on the live stream, Facebook, TikTok, Instagram, YouTube, and Twitch. Had a lot of fun with you guys. We are back tomorrow. We close out this strong show. We close out this show strong. That sounded so narcissistic. We close out this strong show, baby, every Friday. Now, we do the Friday night live stream request line. We do it every Friday. You control the music tomorrow night. You're just going to jump in the live stream. Hit me up in the comments. Sexy on. Other than that, thank you to everyone who's been a part of the show. Gave it a chance tonight. I'm having so much fun. Hopefully you are too. I will see you tomorrow. Goodbye.
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0: It's Will and Woody, guys. We are on in the car with you right now because they're replaying our best bits. This is this is an honour, really, that we get a second play at some stage during the day. Someone thinks we're doing the right thing.
1: And you might be on the way to a nightclub right now. And you're thinking to yourself, yeah, I went to a nightclub a while ago. I hated it.
0: Well, but we went to a nightclub when I was DJing in Townsville.
1: I hated it so much.
0: Did you? Nightclubs, I thought I played a great set.
1: You were amazing.
0: You said I did really well.
1: Oh, you were amazing. And you did it a while ago. I hated it.
0: Well, but we went to a nightclub when I was DJing in Townsville.
1: Oh, I hated it so much.
0: Did you? Nightclubs, I thought I played a great set.
1: You were amazing.
0: You said I did really well.
1: Oh, you were amazing. And you did incredibly well. And just know that I was in pain the entire time. Because it's just, nightclubs are so loud and

0: love you. So you're just going to be like, yeah, thumbs up. Love you too.
1: You were doing a bit of raise the roof, though?
0: No, I didn't raise any roof.
1: I saw you raise the roof.
0: No.
1: It was a particularly
0: I did a couple of big crucifixes, you know, for a couple of
1: there
0: big drops.
1: Are. There you are.
0: A couple of big drops.
1: There you are.
0: But I wasn't raising what? Are you talking about like the hand push-up?
1: Yeah, that's what you were doing.
0: Nah, mate. You come on. You were just out there doing that dice move that
1: I've got nothing else.
0: I think it needs to be fixed.
1: I've got nothing else.
0: Anyway, maybe you should think about your dance move.
1: Well, that's what I'm saying.
0: Raising the roof and the dice move.
1: Not good.
0: No.
1: I think just two fists side to side. That's it. I think I try too hard. I'm always dropping it low, and I think it's just...
0: I think it's good. I think women appreciate... I can ask Joe, who's also in here in the middle. What do you think about men trying hard on the dance floor?
2: Hot.
1: Hot?
0: Yeah, I told you. It's good. Put in a bit of effort. It's like, wow, cool.
1: I do.
0: Did Woody go a bit hard at the club the other weekend?
1: I dropped it low at one stage.
2: Yeah, you were like, you have the same move that you do. I would advise shake it up a little bit.
1: That's home base.
0: I said everyone knows that you think about your move beforehand because you do it too often.
1: That's home base. It's just side to side. It's just, and this thing to yourself.
2: Little arm up.
1: Little cheeky one. Hello, here he is. And then just thinking to myself, when can I go home?
2: You put on too much of a face of like, I'm having fun, I swear.
1: Yeah, a lot of that too. Because inside, not having a good
2: hating
1: time.
2: It.
1: Hey, I'm literally thinking to myself, how long do I have to stay here?
0: I know that. All right, the best bits from yesterday's show here on Will and Woody.

0: nothing good happens after midnight, except these two. It's Will and Woody keeping you up.
1: What did you say in front of your kid that they later repeated, Woods? Oh. Now, is that something you and I are going to have to be very, very aware of this weekend as we head off?
2: It's Will and Woody's Dadventure. 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
1: So we're taking our little girls to Movie World this time round. And it's exciting. It's exciting. But it will also be just a classic case of the first time you heard your dad swear. Is pretty much always in a place where there's a big crowd. Mm-hmm.

0: He's shelling out money hand over fist. It's probably hot.
1: Yep.
0: And one of you just manages to get in front of the horse and cart, or he loses you or something, and you lose context and sight of where you are and who you're in front of, and you let rip with something.
1: Yep.
0: And it always comes back to bite us.
2: And they're going to come home swearing like troopers. And that will reflect poorly on us.
0: Absolutely.
2: It's going to be hard to deny that it came out of our mouths. If they come home from a weekend away with us and start dropping F's and S's and who knows, maybe even a C, then I hope not.
0: I think in movie world you'd get escorted from the premises.
2: It's going to be a stressful weekend, mate. It's going to be a stressful weekend.
0: Yes. So, particularly, I mean, that's for any, you know, person who's just having a nice time at Movie World. You and I are going to be surrounded by all the bells and whistles that involve recording a radio show. And Sexy Das is going to be filming us the whole time. So we've got to be really careful with what we say.
1: Yeah.
0: And I noticed this just the other day because I sat down with Max and I recorded her, showed her that we're going to Movie World. And this was the audio that I put on the show.
3: Look, so there's
4: ballerinas,
3: roller coasters.
4: Roller coasters, I love roller coasters.
3: Bugs Bunny and more roller coasters.
4: Whoa. And a train.
3: That's a roller coaster that looks like a train. Batman's there.
4: Batman. Let me see you, Batman.
0: So, look, it sounded good there, but it obviously took a few takes. I've got my little boy Jules now, who's about 6 months old, who I was also juggling while I was trying to record this.
1: Mm-hmm.
0: It was early.
1: Sure.
0: What
2: did you swear?
0: I didn't swear, but look, you can have a listen for yourself. This is what happened.
3: So, listen. Oh, my God. Julie, shut up.
4: Why did you say Julie, shut up?
3: I didn't say that.
4: Sure you did.
3: No, I didn't. Okay.
2: Yeah, she's got you, and she's got you on tape too.
0: Apparently the whole afternoon she just spent telling Jules to shut up.
2: Yeah, well, and you can't get angry at her.
0: I know.
2: Well, it's amazing. Well played, Max.
0: Well, I wasn't
2: there. She owns you.
0: Sam told me later, she was like, whole afternoon. Just apparently, he woke up the other morning. She was like, Jules, shut up.
2: And I
0: was
2: like,
0: he's 6 months old. You can't say that. But this is the problem. They repeat exactly what you say.
2: Yeah. My daughter at kinder ran out of the bathroom and went to her kinder teacher, Jess, just did a dirty double. That's right, a poo and a wee.
0: Wow.
2: And then so Jess was like, wow, never heard it referred to as a dirty double. And then she was like, and clean break.
5: Oh, my God.
2: And that definitely came back to me. That absolutely
0: would have had
2: came
0: to.
2: Back to me. Because I thought that was okay. I actually thought, like, you know, like, that's a bit of fun. Call it a dirty double. Like, you know, say it's a clean break. And I said to Remy, like, I think one of the greatest things you can achieve in life is a clean break. But the thing, like, I say this and I'm, like, having a bit of fun and stuff, but you're right.
0: This is an at-home chat.
2: Yeah,
0: but there's no filter there.
2: Because they can put sentences together now.
0: Yeah, that's
2: like
0: right.
2: Like, she.
0: Oh, look, here we go. Hey, Remy's actually in front of the microphone now. Remy. Did you do a dirty double at daycare the other day?
6: Daycare?
4: No.
2: No dirty double. What's up, Rem?
4: I am a cool star.
2: You are a cool star.
0: No doubt about that. You guys, where'd you get those costumes? All right, let's take some calls here. The girls are going to be on the radio show a little bit later on ahead of the Chemist Warehouse Dad Venture this weekend. We're taking them to Warner Brothers Movie World right now, though. 131065, please, some cautionary tales for Woods and I. What did you say in front of your kid that they later repeated on 131065? Give us a call or you can text 0429 131065. What did you say in front of your kid that they repeated? We'll do it right up next.
7: It's Will and Woody.

0: the best kick-ons you've ever been to. Will and Woody keeping you up.
1: Woodrow, this weekend we are taking our girls on the Chemist Warehouse Dad Venture, just a daddy-daughter trip with our little girls. Last year we went camping. This year we are going to Warner Brothers Movie World, which is super exciting. The girls are actually here and we're going to bring them in. They're going to be on the show very, very shortly for all you guys to hear. We're just waiting for a little bit of the energy to simmer off.
2: I don't think it will. It feels like they're growing in energy. Are we giving them sugar outside?
1: Someone's giving them sugar.
2: Is that a lot of
1: Someone is. They just walked through wearing novelty-sized sunglasses. Lays, like Lays that you get when you go on holiday to Hawaii, the flower necklace. I don't know where they've gone. Anyway, the energy's up and about. Now, the other day, because we've been trying to get some content with the girls before we go away, I was trying to film Max and it was with my little six-month-year-old. And this is the phone topic right now, 131065. What did your child copy you saying? What did you say and they just repeated you at the wrong time? Because I was trying to tell. There's a lot going on. You're going to hear that in the grab. I said yeah, this man. And then.
2: I get it.
3: So, listen. Oh, my God. Josie, shut up.
4: Why did you say Julie, shut up?
3: I didn't say that.
4: Sure you did.
3: No, I didn't. Okay.
2: Oh, dear.
1: Spent the whole afternoon telling him to shut up. And she just calls him shut up now.
2: And you can't do anything about
1: that.
2: I've You've got... done that.
1: And we're going to be filming. We're going to be filmed the whole weekend, mate. You and I need to watch our P's and Q's. Joanne, your 4-year-old.
5: Hello.
1: Your 4-year-old repeated what your husband said.
5: That is correct. So we went to kinder to pick her up and the teachers were like, hey, we got told an interesting story today. And we were like, oh, God, what's come out now? Mm. And she said, yeah, I come from my dad's ball bag.
1: Oh, wow.
5: Yes. Wow. Yes. So the look you could just imagine on our faces.
1: Whoa. There you go.
5: Shocked and very embarrassed.
1: Well, she's not wrong.
2: It's not wrong.
5: Not wrong, but at the same time, like, husband, watch what you say because
2: should have said testicles.
1: More importantly, did your husband say to your daughter?
5: He did say that. He was saying the truth. Like, originally she did come from somewhere.
1: She said, where did I come from? And he said, my ball bag.
5: Yes, that's true. And she's now nearly 20, but it's a running joke that we have with
1: her. That's awesome.
5: So.
1: Thanks for the call, Joanne. You can hear it. Stubby Holder for that. I just would not have led with that.
2: But we all make mistakes. Simon. You told your six-month-old to shut up. Let's not judge. In the heat of the moment, maybe he had a couple of drinks. He said,
1: Fair enough.
2: Let's go to Simon here on 131065. Simon, your 3-year-old learnt something from you, mate.
6: Yes, she learned the F-bomb.
2: Oh, dear.
6: And she now says it in appropriate sentences. The first time was, I'm a big football fan, so I was watching Sydney FC play. Yeah. I think we hit the crossbar. I've yelled out the F-bomb. 3-4 days later, I'm playing FIFA. I've hit the crossbar. My daughter repeats the F-bomb. She's like, And then now she's then learnt appropriate times when to use it. So if she drops something, she'll be like, F-bomb.
1: Oh,
6: like if she trips over something,
1: It's gone. You've broken the seal, Simon. Thanks for the call.
2: Nothing you can do there.
1: Keep your text coming in here. 0429 131065. We love your texts, guys. Let's go to Melissa. Melissa on 131065. We're talking about your children repeating you. What did they repeat you with?
7: Yes. Look, you know, as adults do when they're amongst each other, they often have a dig at somebody and they say things about their physical appearance and so forth.
1: Yes.
7: Anyway, there was somebody in who was known amongst the family and one day our son overheard his calling him someone who had a fat head, you know. He's got a fat head.
2: Yeah.
7: Anyway,
2: Will gets it. Will's got a fat head.
1: He's got a fat head.
7: It was just a conversation. He was a young boy. He was, you know, should be seen and not heard. And he took it all in. Anyway, this person happened to come over to the family home and we had a lovely barbecue and everything was fantastic and it was time to go and our little boy yells out, see you later, fatty!
0: A reel? Going viral? In my day, you just stayed in bed with a lem sip. Go see what the fuss is about on their Instagram at Will and Woody.
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29: 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Kick.

0: just want to keep going. It's Will and Woody keeping you up.
1: Woods.
2: I challenge anyone right now who is on the road listening to us to convince Will and I that you are driving a worse car than me.
3: What makes a bad car?
2: Well,
3: I think there's got to be
2: go through mine, Will.
3: There's got to be a baseline, I think, though.
2: I'll be the baseline right now.
3: No, but do you know what I mean? Like, as in, I think we've got to have four wheels.
2: Oh, sure. Right.
3: Do you know what I mean? Like, because once
2: it starts getting into the territory of... Hang on. If you're out there right now driving a car that is missing a wheel, obviously I want to hear from you. That is
3: okay.
2: Totally
3: but basically
2: wild.
3: All we need to know is it's you drive it.
2: You're,
3: so, like, it's on the... It can drive.
2: I think you have to be driving it right now.
3: Okay.
2: That's my condition, right?
3: Okay.
2: So that obviously
4: so
2: means that it
4: know.
2: Can drive.
4: Yeah.
2: But right now I'm in the lead because, so, my car has a whistle. So whenever I get on the freeway, it just... My wife calls it Flute Man because all of a sudden Flute Man just starts whistling on the rooftop, right? And so I was doing voice notes with Rob Mills over the weekend. And like he couldn't listen to my voice note because he couldn't handle the whistle.
5: That whistle is f***ing annoying. Get your car fixed immediately. That would drive me insane.
2: I've kind of just got used to it. So that's just one part of
3: Have
2: it.
3: Have we got audio of the whistle?
2: No, we
3: it's
2: don't.
3: It's not great audio.
2: It's not. It's well. See, I think it's kind of subtle, but if you stay with it for long enough, like it kind of like goes up and down, and it sounds like that.
3: Oh yeah, right, it's right, like, right. Yeah, yeah.
2: It's just perfect. That's button pusher Tommy there. It,
3: wow.
2: And the faster you go,
3: Tommy,
2: the more the whistle increases. Right. So that's one side of it. The other side of it
3: if
2: is
3: radio doesn't work out for you.
2: Oh, he's a voice actor.
3: Great whistler. Great
2: he's
3: whistler.
2: He's a voice actor. The voice of Chemist Warehouse, Will, if you don't mind.
6: Thank you.
2: the other thing, my boot is being held together with masking tape. Right.
3: Yeah.
2: So someone once said to me recently that I wanted to get it fixed. And he said, getting that fixed costs about four times more than your entire car. Keep the sticky tape.
3: And it would have cost like $800 to fix it.
2: Yeah. Yeah. So I'm sitting on a $200 lemon right now. The other thing about it is my car's an auto, right?
3: Mm.
2: But somehow, like, it gets stuck in gears and over revs.
3: Yeah.
2: I can't understand because I thought in an auto you couldn't possibly over rev. My car? Over revs. My mother-in-law drove the car, my car, this has been months ago, but she was like, I didn't think it was going to get up the hill. She was like, at one point, like I honestly thought I was going to fall backwards. So anyway, that's my case.
3: Yeah.
2: 131065
3: strongish case.
2: The number.
3: The Bluetooth also doesn't work.
2: No, well, there's a trick to it though. You got to wiggle the cord.
3: No, that's a cord. You have to plug the phone in.
2: No,
3: the Bluetooth doesn't work.
2: I was told once. I was actually trying
3: the
2: to
3: seats
2: do...
3: are. Like they're meant to look like leather, but they're not.
2: No, they are leather.
3: Mm.
2: They are, mate.
3: No.
2: They are at least 60% leather.
3: They're pleather. Joe, you've got your car serviced. Oh, and it still makes the flute noise.
2: Joe?
7: Yes, it does.
2: Oh, you've got a whistle.
7: No, I have it's not a whistle, it's a tick.
2: Interesting.
7: So the rocker arms have gone, it ticks, and I had the engine replaced and 6 months warranty. Then the new engine started doing it as well.
2: Oh, God.
7: So it tick, tick, tick. So when I drive to work and get to my childcare centre in the morning, everyone knows I'm coming. They can hear me from around the corner.
2: Yeah. When what would you take, though, tick or whistle?
7: I think I prefer the tick, but people do ask a lot of things about what's wrong with it. The seat's broken, like in the
2: Bloody
7: front.
2: Hell.
7: Like I can't, yeah.
3: The seat's broken. How is the seat broken?
7: It snapped off on the side, the metal.
2: Yeah.
7: So every time if you're wearing your good pants, you know, you might get a rip when you get out.
2: Oh, gee. You love it, Joe. Does your Bluetooth work, Joe?
7: Oh, it does, yes. And the other thing is that the kids call it at work the rattle trap car. So if you Google that book and see what that is, that sounds like your car and mine together, but they use bubble gum to stick the tire on.
2: Yeah, right. Okay. Sounds like you're in an absolute shocker.
3: That
2: Joe, thanks
3: like
2: for the
3: an
2: call.
3: Absolute bomb.
2: I reckon that's kind of on par with mine, though. She's got Bluetooth.
3: Yeah, she's got the Bluetooth.
2: I've got a whistle. She's got a tick. It feels like tit for tat a little bit there between me and Joe.
3: You once drove around a car for 5 years after you drove it into a pole.
2: Yeah, the Toyota Corolla.
3: You wrote it off.
2: His name was
3: still
2: Jill.
3: Drove it.
2: I bought it back off Amy for $200.
3: That's real and funny.
0: When life gets busy. Will and Woody for the drive home.
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26: G'day, Shane Jacobson here. 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
28: 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Kiss.

0: The dead of night comes alive. It's Will and Woody keeping you up.
1: Woodrow, right now, again, there's this lots of questions I think you should be trying to figure out in your own time, but do you drive the worst car in Australia?
2: I think I'm still up there in the lead right now. I'll quickly go through them. I was doing voice notes with Rob Mills, and my car has a whistle when it goes over 80 kilometres per hour. Mm-hmm. This was his response to that.
3: That whistle is f***ing annoying. Get your car fixed immediately. Like, that would drive me insane.
2: I think actually, to be fair, I don't think that's the car. I installed roof racks myself.
1: Mm.
2: I don't know what I did, but there's a whistle. But the roof racks have stayed on, so I see that as a win. The boot's been held together with sticky tape, which I said before. It over revs even though it's an auto. And so my maps, I think because my car can't connect to the internet or something, my maps.
1: Cars don't connect to the internet.
2: Oh, you know how some cars, though, have like maps?
1: Yeah.
2: Right?
1: It's normally just people's phone these days. It's just CarPlay.
2: Yeah, so I can't do the CarPlay. My maps is on an SD card.
1: Yeah.
2: So I've got the maps from 2013.
1: Yeah.
2: So every now and then I'll be driving along and I'll be like, that lake wasn't here in 2013. it's absolutely bizarre. So, but apparently I can go into the dealership and get the SD card.
1: I don't think
2: changed
1: you could
2: over.
1: Anymore.
2: No, but they said I can.
1: No, they did.
2: 10 years ago. let's go to Josh here on 131065. Josh, you reckon you've got a worse car than me?
4: Indeed.
2: Talk to me.
4: My front bumper is stuck on by sticky tape or duct tape.
2: Yeah, okay. I've got duct tape as well.
1: Pound for pound on the duct tape front. What's next, Joshy?
4: In the mornings when I start my car, anytime I start my car, actually, it squeals, the fan belt squeals.
2: Oh,
4: and if it's a really cold morning and wet morning, it just goes for until I get to work or until I'm getting to where I'm going.
2: Oh, yeah. So Joshy, if I'm in the car early in the morning, my heating doesn't work in the car, so I just have to drive around with all the windows down because otherwise I can't see out the windows. Do you have to do that?
4: No, but my aircon doesn't work, so if it's a hot day, I don't like driving.
1: I love it. There's pride here, isn't it? Like, you want to drive the worst car, don't
2: you? Do you have Bluetooth?
1: At a certain
2: Josh,
1: point.
2: Do you have Bluetooth?
4: Nah, I've got a Kmart screen thing that I got stuck to my dash.
2: Oh, that's pretty bad. That's pretty bad. Yeah,
4: Doesn't even have Bluetooth.
2: Yeah, okay. I reckon we're on par, though. I mean, you be the judge.
1: I think Josh has got a worse car than you.
2: Really?
1: I think so.
2: Really?
1: Seems like it.
2: Yeah, okay. Well done, Josh.
1: Good on you, Joshy.
2: You're currently in the lead, Joshy.
1: Well done.
2: Let's go to Dougie now on 131065. Dougie, do you reckon you've got a worse car than Josh?
5: Yeah, mate, this game's mine.
2: Yeah, talk to me.
5: So when I started gardening and went solo, I've got a tiny little Ford Focus sedan. It's silver. I spray painted it black to make it look like a little sports car.
2: Yeah, nice.
5: And I did a really bad job, and it's got all the black scratched off. The front passenger seat is totally dented in completely, and I've got a chainsaw in the passenger side. I've got a folded up ladder in the back seat and all my other tools and lawnmower in the back. And I rock up to $5 to $10 million homes in this little car doing massive 20-foot hedges, and people are like, where's your ladder? And I pull out this ladder and unfold it from my shitty little banged-up Ford Focus to Dan.
1: It's a bad car, Dougie.
2: Well done, mate.
1: Have you got the Bluetooth going on, Dougie? What's the sound system like?
5: No, of course it doesn't.
1: He's got the radio. Well done, Dougie. Planted that perfectly. Perfectly.
0: Woody's got a viral reel. I don't know if I should call a doctor or a fisherman, but you should probably go look at it on TikTok at Will and Woody on the socials. Brisbane's Will and Woody.
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0: Hey, it's Will and Woody. I don't know why you'd be out. You might be on the way to the next club.
1: Oh, it's a little in-betweener.
0: At this point.
1: Thinking about what you want to order.
0: Yep.
1: Here's our best bits from yesterday's show. 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

0: It's Will and Woody keeping you up.
1: Remy and Max, our daughters, are going to be in the studio in less than 15 minutes' time to talk all about the Chemist Warehouse Dad Venture, which is this weekend. We are taking them to Warner Brothers Movie World. And like, I'm going to see a joke that has been thrown around by our partners a little bit before we leave with some of the guidelines has been the amount of screen time that they get, obviously. I think as parents, when you're on one-on-one holiday, you know, and you just, you know, you want to have a shower or a poo or, just a little bit of time by yourself. It's nice to slip them an iPad and all of a sudden you get out of the shower and then you're like, well, I could squeeze in another 20 minutes of absolutely uninterrupted time here. No harm, no foul.
2: And you come up with things like, oh, you're halfway through the movie. I would hate to tear you away halfway through a movie. And then you get to the end of the movie and you go, there's a sequel. You're gonna want to jump straight into the sequel.
1: It is too much of a good thing for all parties involved, for the kids and for the parent. And I say too much of a good thing for good reason, because this is obviously not just a Facebook and Instagram issue. Our kids are 3 and 4 years old. They're not even on there yet.
2: No.
1: But in a landmark lawsuit today, Meta, who obviously own Facebook and Instagram, or let's face it, it's Zuki. Zuki's been asked to foot a big, big bill.
2: Oh, what for? Like, what's the...
1: Have a listen.
3: Meta has agreed to pay nearly $18 billion to settle claims it intentionally designed its platforms to get kids and teens addicted to social media. The company is not admitting guilt.

0: and continues to deny those allegations.
1: $18 billion.
2: $18 billion.
1: Whoa.
2: It has to pay out. 29 states launched lawsuits against Zuki Zuki.
1: Yeah.
2: And he's in deep doo-doo. Like, he really is in trouble here. So he's going to pay it. $18 billion.
1: Hang on. He is able to pay $18 billion. He can just go to his bank account and he can go.
2: Meta would pay.
1: Oh, Meta. Right. Yeah, so how much is Zuki?
2: He doesn't just move a few funds around.
1: Well, that's what I thought. Like, I'll move a few things around. $18 billion Tuesday.
2: No.
1: So Meta
2: is company
1: paying.
2: Pays $18 billion.
1: How do you even had like? Is that an internet? Is that just an online transfer? Like, how
2: that's
1: do
2: a good
1: you
2: question.
1: Move?
2: I don't
1: like,
2: know.
1: When you owe 18, is it like we'll pay that over 120 years?
2: Like, well, you know, the thing is, and this is throwing my mind back to law. I'm pretty sure if you are the one who's paying, you can choose how you pay. Because remember there was that really famous gag between Samsung and Apple where Samsung owned Apple or Apple owed Samsung like a certain amount of money and they decided to pay them in 1 cent pieces.
1: Oh, yes. In the trucks.
2: Just
1: all the trucks arrived.
2: The dump trucks that arrived.
1: Very funny.
2: So you can pay however you want to pay.
1: Zuki,
2: as long as it's by a certain amount of time.
1: Zuki might do that.
2: Well, I think he's in Zuki in big dookie here. So I think he's gonna be paying as quickly as he can.
1: Sure.
2: Because he owes these are the states that are after him. And there are kids that have died.
1: Yeah. No.
2: This is the problem. It's real. So, and they're not admitting to like, oh, we were a bit negligent with our advertising and stuff. They're admitting to deliberately setting up things on the platform, which is targeting kids and teens to get them addicted.
1: Yeah.
2: So they're not admitting.
1: But how can you not admit that, but then also pay $18 billion? Isn't the payment of $18 billion an acceptance of we've done the wrong thing?
2: No, because they're not going to be on trial. He's not going to go on the stand and do it, but he'll do a settlement. So it's out of court. They've settled.
1: So this $18 billion gets paid though. Because what I care about more, obviously, is like more children, teenagers, my own children being impacted.
2: So the next step that they've done is that there are now, the part of the settlement is that there'll be child safety measures to Instagram and Facebook that will stop teens and kids being addicted. And that involves a cap on the amount of time that teens and kids can actually spend on there.
1: Yeah, great.
2: So there's like a hard cap that will just shut down after a certain point.
1: But the kids still going to do that thing where they squish up their faces and then it's like, you are 45.
2: Probably.
1: So like how,
2: Well, it's interesting because I don't want, this is obviously a super spicy meatball and I don't really want to go too deep into it.
1: Yeah, sure.
2: But I said this to you off mic yesterday. I didn't get a chance to say it on air, but Sam and I actually got to a point, and this is not a Facebook and Instagram thing, because my stance with this has always been that it's a parenting issue.
1: I don't
2: get me wrong. If the software is getting made that's like addictive, then they shouldn't do that. Absolutely.
1: Yeah.
2: You can't blame the kids because they're kids,
1: of course.
2: Right? So who is responsible here? I think parents are responsible for what their child does online, personally, and how their child interacts with the screen.
1: And also a child watching, if a child is watching you on Instagram and Facebook, and because you know when you watch someone doom scrolling, they look like a zombie.
2: Yes.
1: And they're just obsessed with it, right?
2: Yes.
1: Obviously a kid is going to then want to do that.
2: Yes.
1: And
2: so I think it's really good that there are parents that are outraged by this, but I also think that a lot of the outrage about it and getting the government to put things in place and stuff is to absolve themselves of their own guilt.
1: Because
2: my kid's not doing it the way that I want to do it, and it's kind of, you know, that horse is bolted now and I can't reel it back in.
1: So we
2: had a moment recently where it wasn't Facebook or Instagram, but Max, our 4-year-old, was acting so bad after TV that we were just like, we're just going to cut that out now.
1: Smash the screens.
2: And it
1: burn the screens, Will.
2: I'm going to be honest, it was really difficult for the first couple of weeks, and I'm not at home, so I didn't have to deal with it. It was Sem's call. She was like, I'm just going to deal with it. It's going to be awful for a little while.
1: Yeah.
2: She's so much happier. Yeah. Like visibly happier.
1: Isn't that amazing?
2: And it's quite scary for anyone that's thinking of doing it. We noticed she had imaginary friends, and they vanished.
1: Doesn't need imagination. When you've got a screen, you don't need imagination.
2: They started coming back again. I started her hearing her using their names again.
1: What are their names?
2: Olivia and Vaso.
1: Ooh, I like Vezo. Olivia sounds
2: Vezo.
1: Boring, but
2: Vezo's what? From the wrong side of the tracks, isn't he?
1: Yeah, we like Vezo.
0: It's Will and Woody.

0: comes after midnight, except these two. It's Will and Woody keeping you up.
1: This weekend we're taking our little girls on a dadventure.
2: Woody, last year we took our daughters on their very first camping trip.
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7: Batman? 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
7: Oh, yeah, oh, yeah, oh, yeah, oh, yeah.
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1: We've got our girls in here. We've got Remy and Max in here. Hey!
12: Are you guys excited for going away with us this weekend?
7: Yeah! Yes, please!
12: Have you ever been on a roller coaster before?
7: No.
12: Oh. Hey, Max, have you been on a roller coaster before?
1: Where did you go on a roller coaster?
7: I went on a roller coaster with my nanny when I was little.
1: Yeah.
12: Okay.
1: Did you have fun with it?
7: Mm-hmm.
12: Whoa. And Remy, what do you think about going away on a trip with me, Will and Max?
7: It's going to be really fun, isn't it, Max? Yeah. Lollipop, baby.
1: Stop that.
12: Come on, you.
1: Stop that.
12: Hang on. Now. 2 seconds. Well, hang on. 2 seconds. 2 seconds. Remy, you're not going to get a chocolate ball if you keep yelling at me.
7: I don't want a chocolate ball.
12: Oh, no. shut up, Lollipop man. Hey, Remy girl.
1: I love that she took your chocolate balls from you took it away. Hey, I'll tell you what. I have lollipops if you guys be quiet and you answer our questions.
7: Okay.
1: All right. There we go. Bit of decorum.
12: Now, Remy.
1: Let's go to a song and we're going to answer our questions up next about the dadventure this weekend, because we're going to Movie World with you guys and we've got some very important questions to ask you.
12: Yes, Remy, what would you like to know?
1: After the song, hold the question. It's Will and Woody. Hope you're having a great drive home.
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2: Hey everyone, I hope you're having a wonderful drive home. It is Will and Woody. We've got our girls in here. We've got Remy and Max in here because we are talking about the Chemist Warehouse Dadventure with Woods. We were taking the girls away this weekend to Warner Brothers Movie World.
3: Really
4: hey,
3: awesome.
4: Hey Remy, if you met Batman, what would you ask Batman?
5: Nothing, I'll be too scary.
4: Are you scared of Batman, Max?
5: Yeah.
4: Oh, why?
5: Because I don't know about Batman.
4: Okay.
2: He's a Batman.
5: Yeah.
2: Like, there's a lot going on there at the end of the day.
4: Are you scared of Batman, Remy?
5: I know he's super good.
4: He's super good.
2: You think
4: good.
2: He's super good?
4: Okay. Would you go for a ride in his Batmobile?
5: Yes. I just got to go on the roaster coaster.
2: You're just going on the roaster coasters?
4: Oh,
2: are you coming
4: coaster.
2: On the roaster coasters as well, Remy?
5: Yes, please, sir.
2: Okay, so we're going on the roaster coasters. We're going in the Batmobile. Are we excited about seeing Bugs Bunny?
5: Yeah. Bugs Bunny.
2: Okay, great.
4: Yeah, you're going to go with them. Yeah, we're all going to go together.
2: And did you know we're staying at a hotel, and at this hotel, there is a playground with a pool. Yeah, and there's also downstairs, you can have whatever you want for breakfast downstairs. So what games are we going to play when we get to the hotel, do you think?
5: Paw Patrol
2: will be there on the double.
5: Paw Patrol be on the double. And Rocky, Zuma, Sky,
2: Chase.
4: Don't tell Mum this, but do you want to go to the pub with me on Saturday night and watch Max?
5: Yes, please.
4: Yeah, the date.
5: And with
2: are we
5: you?
2: Coming to the pub too?
5: Yeah.
2: Are we going to the pub too, Maxie?
5: Yeah.
4: Do you matter if we stay up? If we stay up late at the pub, is that okay?
5: Yeah. And with Max too.
4: Yeah, with Max. Yeah, she'll come.
5: Okay, thanks, Max and Dad.
4: No, you're so welcome. You're so welcome. And what do you want to have for dinner?
5: Fish and chips.
2: Oh,
5: fish and chips.
2: Yeah.
5: Fish and chips.
4: And then should we wash it down with some ice cream?
5: Are we going to?
6: Oh, yeah.
5: Ice cream.
4: How many ice creams are you going to have this weekend, Max?
5: 100.
4: Oh, 100.
5: 100.
2: See you guys this weekend in Warner Brothers Movie World because we're taking a plane on Saturday. We're all flying on an aeroplane.
4: You can have a lollipop.
5: Yeah.
2: All right.
4: Yeah.
2: Bye, guys.
4: Okay, don't get your headphones. Go.
2: Oh, my God. So it's a full weekend of that.
4: Strap yourselves in, Australia.
2: I don't think we'll get anything.
4: I
2: apologize to everyone listening to that. It was a good idea to get them in the studio.
4: I think it's just you and me at this point. I think everyone has gone. But hey, tune in Monday for how the weekend goes.
0: The boys will BRB. 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XOXO.
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2: 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This is their best bits from yesterday's show. Kiss.

0: that just want to keep going. It's Will and Woody keeping you up.
1: Can't believe you've dug a phoenix out of the ashes here, Woods. I thought this was dead and buried. Joe Jonas could be coming on the show.
2: Absolutely. So if you are just joining this entire journey, Joe Jonas owes us a massive, massive favour.
1: Yep.
2: He came on this radio show 2 years ago, played our famous game, Can You Hear It? Where you're guessing beer or soft drink based on the sound of the can opening.
1: Yeah.
2: Worth mentioning, he reached out to us.
1: He did.
2: To play. Yep. Okay, here's how that went.
3: He's Buddy Dunn! Joe Jonas!
4: Wow. Will and Woody will be opening up for the Jonas Brothers when we perform in Australia. Two songs of my choosing and wardrobe of my choosing. And I'll just say you don't want to miss that show.
2: So that never happened, right? But that is a very clear promise, Will, for us to be on stage with the Jonas Brothers. I then found out that they are performing in Australia on September 11. So we started crafting a plan, right? How do we get the Jonas Brothers' attention for them to then follow through with what they promised us? Ava, how do you think we should get Joe's attention for when he's here in Australia?
5: So here's an idea. I went to a Coldplay concert and they were like fans everywhere holding like massive signs to get their attention, and it worked. So maybe like go to a concert or have multiple people or just go to the front row with a massive sign and say, you made a promise, you didn't keep it.
2: That's a great idea.
1: That's a great idea. Where are the Jonas Brothers playing next?
2: It was a great question from you, Will, and the answer was Madison Square Garden.
1: Yeah.
2: Okay. That was last Thursday and last Friday night, okay?
1: Yeah, so then we haven't heard anything since then, so...
2: No, but we had to start planning, right, as to how do we get someone at those gigs in Madison Square Garden? There's no budget for us to send someone over to New York and hold a sign for us to get Joe's attention.
1: Yeah.
2: We can't even afford to pay for someone's ticket who's already in New York.
1: Is that right?
2: The great news is a woman called Amanda has said to us on our social media, I live in New York City and I'm going to the Jonas Brothers concert on Friday the 21st.
1: Wow, huge! Woo! That's massive!
2: Woo! Okay.
1: So what are the chances?
2: I know. Well, high, because we're a very popular show.
1: Yeah, of course.
2: Very high. Okay, I then exchanged voice notes with Amanda in New York. Hi, Amanda. It's Will and Woody here.
1: Is he doing it properly?
2: Am I doing it properly?
1: Just keep going.
2: It's so great you can hold a sign for us this Friday. We're absolutely keen for you to do that. You're going to have to make your own sign. Love you, Amanda.
1: What?
2: Sorry. We love that you're getting involved in all of this. Great, great, great. Gonna break it off.
1: Break it off?
2: Well, it's...
1: Sounds like you just took a
2: Sorry, Amanda, it's me again. By breaking off, I mean, I was just ending the voice message. Love that you're getting involved. Hit us back. She's responded.
6: Hello, Will and Woody. Actually, I did some research because I was a little confused as to, like, what the sign was about, why. And I saw on your TikTok that it's because, like, there was a bet Joe lost to. So the fact that it's directed at Joe... all about it. He's my favorite Jonas Brother. So yeah, just let me know what you want me to write on the sign.
2: Wow.
6: But I think this will be funny, and I hope Joe will specifically see it.
2: All right, so this is where we are at, Will.
1: Yes.
2: We know that Amanda held a sign at the Jonas Brothers concert.
1: Do we know that?
2: Madison, well, not really,
1: we
2: actually.
1: We don't know whether she did.
2: She said that she
1: said
2: was
1: she
2: happy
1: would. She said she would.
2: To hold a sign.
1: Yes.
2: Now, it's... Thursday now.
1: It's a week later.
2: It's a week later. I haven't heard anything.
1: Okay.
2: And generally speaking in radio, when you don't hear anything from the producers, it's bad news. This morning, the producers reached out to me. Sexy D, our digital producer, he reached out. He's been doing the correspondence with Amanda and he said, Woody, my boy, firstly, you're an inspiration. And secondly, I've got an update from the Jonas Brothers concert. Sexy D, over to you. What's the update?
7: That is right, Woody, my boy. I do have an update for you.
2: Talk to me.
7: So Amanda has messaged through to us and she has gone to the concert.
2: Great.
7: She has brought the sign.
2: Here we go.
1: Huge.
2: Here we go.
7: And she was far, far back in the audience, so Joe didn't say it.
2: No.
7: But, you know, that's something.
2: Just felt like this could have been an off-air chat.
1: Yeah,
2: I just went through four and a half minutes of audio.
1: Yeah, you were in the audio booth for a while there, sorting that out.
7: Well, we can look at alternative methods, maybe. Hire a plane, you know. Could be good, could work.
1: I like that he's thinking forward.
2: I love your optimism.
1: Well, hang on a second.
2: Whoa.
1: Hang on a second.
2: Talk to me.
1: Joe Jonas is performing here.
2: 2 kilometres away.
1: When?
2: September 11.
1: What? How much does it cost to get someone to do skywriting?
2: Oh, my.
7: I can look into it.
2: You are a goddamn genius. I could kiss you. If I was closer to you, I would kiss you.
1: We get some skywriting for when Joe Jonas performs on the MCG.
7: Message us on the Instagram if you do skywriting.
2: Yes, or call now.
7: Preferably for free, but yeah,
2: Actually, free is paramount. Free.
1: So what would we have would be great. Written in the sky? Just Will and Woody.
2: Just go Joe.
8: Will and Woody?
2: Joe.
1: Call
2: Will and Woody. I think he'll twig, right? He came on the show.
1: Joe, DM Will and Woody.
2: 131065 or call. Too much.
1: Just Joe, DM Will and Woody.
2: I reckon if you've got an in, by the way, with skywriting.
1: Yeah.
2: 131065.
1: Yeah, that's the second time you said that.
2: Or 0429131065.
1: Or just DM us.
2: Or wrestle me in the street.
1: Okay.
2: Like, let me know.
1: That's a good idea, though.
2: That's a great idea. All right. Let's get out of here. That's great. I'm back, baby. What a man gotta pray to be your last
0: good night and your first good day. Time to say goodbye to Will and Woody.
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13: Back to

I'm new on Kiss, and so is this from Bruno Mars. I mean, this guy needs no introduction except to say, where is that Aussie tour? Announce it ASAP. This is his song, On My Soul. It plays now here on Kiss. Turn it up.

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1: My girl just caught me.
2: You made her catch you?
1: I don't know how I let this happen.
2: With who?
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1: I'm new on Kiss, and so is this song from a 23-year-old girl from Los Angeles. Now, she grew up listening to Taylor Swift and Miley Cyrus. Her name is Stella Lefty. The song is called Boston. Turn it up. It plays

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0: Walk the Moon, Kiss 97.3. It's Rob and Kip and Corey Oates Catch Up Hour. The guys are back in live from 6 a.m. this morning. And look, these guys have been working together a while. There's nothing that could possibly surprise them if they were to learn something about their teammate. Could they?
1: Robin admitted to us the other day that there's something that she's never done.
2: I've never played Uno.
1: What? It just seems so... Like, what? Of course, everyone's Uno. Played Uno.
2: But I haven't. I don't even know if my kids have.
1: Wait. Oh, so you've passed on your deficiency.
2: You, Beck of Capalabar. Hello.
3: But I'm just calling to say how disgusted I am in you, Robin. Like, absolutely disgusted. And you are officially now banned from using any Uno references. You cannot pull a Uno reverse or a draw four or anything.
0: Poor Robin didn't know what she'd done by making that simple admission. Robin Kipp and Corey Oates are back live from 6 a.m. this morning on Kiss 97.3.

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1: Thank you, Emmy Shark. It's Kiss 97.3 and the Robin Kipp and Corey Oates Catch-Up Hour. The guys are back in live from 6 a.m. this morning. And your chance to score some cash, $1,000, with our $1,000 pop quiz coming up at 7. Some stage in the next hour too. Robin Kipp and Corey Oates giving you one of the answers to help get you there. Don't go anywhere. It's coming up after 6.
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23: Morning, I'm Alana Riley. Well, multiple Queenslanders are believed to be among the 35 Australians missing after a devastating flooding emergency in Nepal. A mum of two was on a pilgrimage to the area when disaster struck. Her daughter tells the ABC they haven't been able to contact her. It comes as a Brisbane dad, Narayan Panthi, is also among those unaccounted for. Back home, two men have been charged over an alleged rampage on the Sunshine Coast in a stolen car. The pair accused of stealing a stack of vehicles and opening fire on a police chopper. The 21-year-old and 44-year-old have been charged with 45 offences between them. A 21-year-old man's been charged after allegedly threatening a taxi driver with a firearm and refusing to pay a taxi fare prior to travel in Murarrie this week. Police claim the man had a woman and two kids with him at the time of the incident. He's due in court today. And there'll be no city cats or kitty cats in Brisbane today with industrial action ramping up. It's after pay talks stalled between the union and the operator. Your sport check in a sec.
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23: Broncos coach Michael Maguire has once again been left scratching his head after suffering another heavy defeat. The Broncos thumped 46-20 by the Storm at Suncorp, their ninth loss in a row at home. Madge admits they have a lot of work to do.
26: We just shot ourselves in the foot at times throughout that game, put pressure on ourselves. And if you do that at this level, whoever you play, it's always going to be hard. You know, we put ourselves into positions to be able to get some points on. We didn't put the pressure on when it was needed.
23: The Kiss Cast is next.
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23: Partly cloudy and a top of 25 degrees in Brisbane to wrap up the week. A bit of cloud and 25 again right through the weekend. Right now, it is 15 degrees in the city and win thousands in free cash this morning with Robin, Kip and Corey at 7. 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
1: Yeah, 30 minutes or so, and the guys are back in live. Robin, Kip and Corey Oates to take you through your Friday. We're just here playing back some of our favourite moments from yesterday, and we were talking about something that's got us all a little down this week. No, we're not talking about the Broncos score from last night. We're not going to talk about that at all today. We're done. We're finished. We're over. We're moving on. But if you're a parent, you know exactly what we're talking about. We'll get to it after Belinda Carlisle on Kiss 97.3.

0: Pumped Up Kicks on KISS 97.3. Robin Kipp and Corey Oates back in live from 6 a.m. this morning. This is the catch-up hour. We're just sampling some of the goodness that you might have missed from yesterday's show, including the bane of every parent's existence, Book Week.
1: We have been ignoring this, and it's kind of hoping that it might just pass us by, because it's the two dirtiest words in the school calendar.
2: Yeah.
1: I mean, it is. If you've got multiple children, it is so stressful.
2: It's so much work.
1: Oh, it's so much work. I'm talking about, look, it's there to make children read. That's amazing.
2: In theory.
1: Yeah.
2: Is it?
1: We're talking about Book Week.
2: Book Week.
1: And I want to play this guy. I love this guy. He's called Big Red Ben Knight. He's a school teacher and also a comedian, and this is what he has to say.
3: Guys, what a week. Huge week. Book Week. I love it. I swear, if you televised Book Week, more people would watch it than the Logies. I will say this, though. If parents put as much effort into reading books with their kids as they do Book Week costumes, Australia would be leading the world academically. We go mental for Book Week. Some of the costumes are insane. Book Week used to be about getting kids pumped on reading. Now it's mums getting pumped on sweet Instagram stories. If you made your kid a Book Week costume and didn't post it on Instagram, did you even make your kid a Book Week costume?
2: It's true. It's turned into something else. It's a whole new monster.
1: And then there's this chick on TikTok. She's hilarious.
2: Yeah, this is like a fake. She's making a phone call to the school.
4: What were you thinking with Book Week? Do you know how f***ing stressful Book Week is? It's worse than exam week, nap lame week. The kids just go choppo. For starters, kids change their mind quicker and faster than they change their underwear. So one minute they're Slinky Malinky, the next minute they're the Cat in the Hat, next minute they're f***ing Little Red Riding Hood. I mean, I don't own a costume shop. I'm not running costumes f***ing us. You just think, oh yeah, they'll be right. The parents will take care of it. Well, I don't. I go to the $2 shop. I get the hot blue gum. I try and make the best I can. Then in the morning, the kids get up and go, I'm not f***ing wearing that. I change my mind. I'm going to bed. Blah, blah. World War III breaks out, and all of a sudden we're all arguing. We're all stressed to the hilt, and it's just unenjoyable. Why can't you just tell all the kids to go as Where's Wally, take a group photo, and then send it to all the parents, and we have to find our own kids?
2: That's a great solution right there.
5: That is good.
2: Yeah. Now, Mitch Lewis, who does all of our Instagram, Facebook and everything, amongst other things, Mitch, I understand that you spent a number of hours yesterday on the hunt for outfits. Is this correct?
6: Yeah, we're coming in a little bit late because we've been away for the last week and a half, Sarah and I and the family, and we've come in sort of Tuesday and Will, our 9-year-old, has said, oh, you remember you were going to build me that costume? And I'm like, oh, that's Friday. What did you want to do again, mate? And he said, you were going to build me like a working Transformer costume.
5: Nice.
6: Which I said, I think a year ago, I said, mate, what I would love to, because there is a video, I don't know if you've ever seen it, Kit, where a dad, you know, like the kid stands up and he's a Transformer, but he gets down on the ground and he becomes a car. Like, it's amazing.
2: It's brilliant.
6: Like, not doing that in 3 days. And I'd already discussed with him before we went on the holiday, but then all of a sudden, divide and conquer. You know, Sarah works afternoons. I'm doing mornings. Yesterday morning, she's finding out what everybody wants, where to get it, doing the research, where we can buy it, we're ordering it all.
2: Yeah.
6: But it wasn't ready until the afternoon, so I had to go off and get it yesterday afternoon and track down costumes. Then Will, instead of a Transformer, he wants to go as a character from Zelda Breath of the Wild, which technically is a video game, but I think he gets through because there is one book that he's seen at school. It's got nothing to do with reading, like
2: it's
6: those clips
2: tenuous.
6: We were just showing. So, you know, I'm going off to Spotlight. He's got a sword at home, and it's like, do I just sort of colour in a T-shirt and go and buy the bits and bobs, or do I get the sewing machine out?
5: No.
6: Which I love. I've done that before. I was famously late to my own 18th birthday party because I was still sewing my brother's costume for a dress-up. You will go as Legolas from Lord of the Rings. I'm sewing your pants. I'll be down in a minute. So I thought, I'm doing that for Book Week. So.
1: We are talking about your brother.
2: Lincoln Lewis. The coolest 18th birthday ever.
1: That's hilarious. I mean, that you can sew.
6: I know I can turn it on and it's like I'll figure it out as I go along.
2: Man.
6: So,
2: And then you feel for the school, like you're sending your kid off to school with a sword.
6: Mm.
2: Like, it's just like all these things that they're never going to be able to concentrate.
6: Well, that's why in our family, we've only got the one like mature parent, because Will's going as his character. He's essentially like an elf. He's got a sword, and I've got, like, again, from Lincoln's costume from 20-something years ago, an old bow.
2: Yeah.
6: And I said to Sarah, I've got all this, I've got this. She goes, Mitchell, they're not allowed to take weapons to school? I'm like, yeah, but the photo's going to look great.
2: Oh,
6: the photo that I'm not around for tomorrow morning to take. So, like, I'm just throwing all this crap, and Sarah has to clean up the mess at home. So,
1: there you go.
2: Yeah, 131065. I'd love to hear a brag. Like, are you doing it right? Have you got an awesome costume, or have you failed? You know, is your kid wrapped in an old mattress? You know, there you go. You're Gumby.
1: What else can you make out of egg containers?
2: Yes, exactly.
5: I reckon I've nailed it.
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0: throwback to cap off the Robin Kevin Corio. It's catch up hour for your Friday morning. The guys are back in live next. They're just outside, just putting on the final touches and all that, all the preparation, all the work that Robin, I mean, all the guys are putting collectively into today's show over the last 24 hours to make it an absolute banger. It all kicks off from 6 a.m. Yesterday, though, we were talking about something that, look, even if you haven't got a kid in primary school, just spare a thought for a parent maybe that you know that has had to suffer through book week.
1: Yeah, for some, it's just a day. I think Raffy's just Friday, and he's going along as Fantastic Mr. Fox, which is great.
2: Oh, that's cute. Have you got a little fox ears?
1: And... yeah, remember I showed you that video the other day
2: yes.
1: of Raff wired at night just wearing a fox head and underpants dancing?
2: Yes.
1: Yes, so that's the outfit, but obviously there will be clothes.
2: I love
1: he was
2: that.
1: Dancing to Huey Lewis in the News, The Power of Love. I don't know why, but he was
3: that is so funny.
1: but the kids just, they do love a dress up. I mean, at least that's a book. Fantastic Mr. Fox is a Roald Dahl book, I think.
2: My kids only ever used to go as soccer players. And then I'm like, has Ronaldo written a book? Has he? He has.
3: It's so funny you say that. So Huxton, obviously in kindy, they go a week. So he went as a Broncos player Monday.
1: Yep.
3: A Sanford Stags player Tuesday, Queenslander yesterday. Have a guess today.
2: Bronco?
3: No. No, his favourite. It's his favourite kicker.
1: Oh, Cleary. He's gone as the Panther?
3: Panther. He's gone as Penrith Panthers.
1: Every
3: today.
1: Day's a different football player.
3: Every day. And I went to Tigg, I'm like, that's got to be the easiest dress up ever. All week.
1: So what's his book, Rugby League Week?
3: Yeah. Yep.
2: We want to hear your brags or fails. We've also got Paw Patrol. To the Paw Patrol movie.
1: Yeah,
2: the
1: Dino movie.
3: The one serious Dino one movie. Was Monty yesterday as a cowgirl.
1: Oh, she looked how cute
2: but
1: as a cowgirl.
2: Her dress, what's her? She actually looks like the character.
1: Is that the
2: what's
1: one from
2: book?
1: Toy Story?
3: No, that one off the book.
2: What is the book?
1: Every cowgirl
3: needs a horse.
1: Needs a horse.
3: Yeah.
1: So Rachel out of Slacks Creek, did you fail or succeed?
4: Ultimate fail. For a bit of context, I have a 10-year-old. She's my fifth child, so I'm kind of experienced with book week.
1: Yeah.
4: And we've been doing it a few years, and she said to me, "I'm not doing it this year." So I was cheering. I thought I'd have the year off.
1: Yeah.
4: And yesterday morning was their book parade, and she came to me and she said, "Can you put my hair up in two buns?" And I was like, okay. And, so she went as Princess Leia in her school uniform with two buns.
3: That's it.
4: And she joined the book week parade with a Princess Leia ushi. So extremely embarrassing. I can't believe she did it.
1: That is really hard.
2: Rachel,
1: can we go
2: back to the fact you have six children?
1: Yeah.
4: I actually have three boys similar ages to yours. So they're 26, 24, 22.
1: Yeah,
4: and then three girls, yeah.
2: And how old are they?
4: 18, 10, and then, a little baby as well.
3: Wow.
2: You have a baby? Rachel, you've been parenting for like nearly 30 years.
3: Wow.
4: And I've got two granddaughters.
1: Oh, my.
4: Yeah.
2: Wow.
4: So the book week tradition will continue.
2: Yeah. Yes, it will.
1: Unbelievable.
2: Jess out of Carbrook, is this a brag or a fail?
5: Fail.
1: Oh, yeah, great.
5: When my son was in prep, he wanted to go as Mr. Snake from the Bad Guys movie.
2: Yeah.
5: Well, but I made a mask for him, but I didn't make the eye holes very big. And during lunchtime, he was wearing it on the playground and ran into a kid and then fell back. He hit his head with the other kid, hit his head on the ground and ended up with a concussion.
2: Oh, my goodness. Jess. Jess.
1: You didn't give him eye holes.
2: Was he okay?
5: He's
1: all right.
5: He's good.
1: That's awesome.
5: You weren't supposed to wear it at lunchtime.
2: That's
1: take it off when you're playing, mate.
2: Alicia of Pressmead, is this a win or a fail, a brag or a fail?
6: I think it's a win. I'm a single mum. I work full time, so I always buy my costumes. But this year, my son's in grade one, and they were given a garden theme. So my son said, "I want to go as a bee," and I'm like, "Okay, cool. I can do that." And he also loves Spider-Man, so he's now going to go as a Spider-Man bee. So we've got the Spider-Man costume, but I brought a shirt, I got out the paint and I put the lines on it. I've written Spider-Man bee on the back.
1: Yeah.
6: And I've also made him like he's going to wear his mask, but I've brought the little headband and I've got the little pipe cleaners for antlers.
2: So
6: he looks awesome.
1: That's funny.
6: I wasn't sure, and I sent a picture to my friend who's a teacher aide, and I'm like, does this look okay? And she goes, it looks awesome. I'm like, okay, fine. He That'll can go do. To school. Like,
2: well done.
1: The spider, yeah. Even though they're mortal enemies, the spider and the bee, nevertheless, take it.
2: And Jackie of Chambers Flat, is this a brag or a fail?
7: It's another fail.
1: Oh, great.
2: Go on. What happened?
7: I almost hung up when I was hearing everyone else's efforts, even the fails. Look, I've got a almost 10-month-old and a just shy of 2-year-old. The 10-month-old was easy. I just recycled Ava's costumes from last year.
1: Beautiful.
7: But Mum said, oh, look, you're being really lazy, Jack. You know, you really need to make an effort and make something. So I was like, oh, Jesus, righto, guilt as well. So I thought, well, where is the green sheet? That can't be too hard. So I'd had a few wines last night and remembered that it was today. I've just dropped her off and she's wearing a shirt with, you know, the mop heads?
1: A mop head? Like as in the head of a cleaning mop?
7: Yeah, but like the kind of the broom mop.
1: Yeah.
7: So she's got a fluoro green one of those cut in two stuck to her chest of her shirt. I was going to do the back as well, so that she was a sheep all around, but I thought, oh, yeah, but like if I just used one, then I could actually use the last mop head that I've got there for the claws.
1: So is she a sheep? What is she?
2: Where's the green sheep?
7: Yeah, she's a green sheep.
2: I get it.
7: She's not even two, and she knew that she looked ridiculous.
3: She's got a green sheet on, and then those little,
1: and then a little bit of a mop,
3: and then half a mop, or two halves of a mop.
1: Oh, well, at least you can take it a Paw Patrol. Oh. Paw Patrol, the Dino movie. We've got a family pass for you, a double pass, Jackie.
7: Amazing. Enjoy Thank that. You. But you know what?
1: What?
7: You know what was an absolute win? Because it's a toddler room and they love sensory stuff. She went in and she was a hit because
1: everyone's going,
2: they were just patting them up.
1: That's the best.
3: It'd be funny if you pick her up and they're all wiping her on the floor, cleaning her.
7: Sometimes I said to the teachers, if she spills anything today, she's going to mop it up.
2: Jackie, that I'm so handy. Glad you didn't hang up.
1: Yes,
2: you
1: good are on the you, Jackie. Best.
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14: It's Mark looking over Brisbane. A crash has just been cleared at Woolloongabba, Vulture Street East near Withington Street. Things returning to normal through there. We do have some bank back with a crash on the M1 northbound just before Logan Road through Underwood, and a crash on Old Cleveland Road, Carindale, at the northbound on-ramp to the Gateway Motorway. We've also got slowing traffic on the Centenary Highway inbound through Carroll Park. It's spring season at Freedom. Save 20 to 50% off all sofas, and for a limited time, spend over $1,299 and get 10% back in Freedom gift cards. The Kiss Cars, partly cloudy and 25 with Robin, Kip and Corey Oates in the morning on Kiss.
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18: Now.
17: Morning, I'm Alana Riley. Well, a Brisbane dad is among the 35 Australians missing in the flooding disaster in Nepal as the emergency response continues. Narayan Panthi had been on a glacier tour in the Himalayas when it happened. His cousin tells Nine they're trying to get information.
19: We're trying to get in contact with him, or we're trying to get in contact with the local authorities in Nepal, but we haven't got any formal information about him, and he's still contactless from all his families.
17: It comes as a Red Cross has launched a $43 million emergency appeal in response to the flash floods. It's seeking to cover the emergency response and recovery in the country over the next 2 years. Back home, more industrial action on Brisbane ferries today. There'll be no services all day, so we're being urged to plan well ahead. The action is the latest in a string of disruptions to CityCats over the past month as that pay dispute continues. And a Gold Coast woman has given birth to biologically unrelated twins. In a unique case of surrogacy laws, DNA testing revealed the boy was biologically hers, while the girl was genetically the daughter of another couple that she was a surrogate for. Your sport check in a sec. The Broncos have been left licking their wounds after slumping to their ninth straight loss at Suncorp. The Melbourne Storm running in 8 tries to heap more pain on the struggling Brisbane side. Broncos forward Pat Carrigan admits it's been a tough period for the club.
20: Disappointed, frustrated. This club has a high standard, and rightly so, and it's been a disappointing year.
17: The Kiss Cast is next.
21: 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What's gambling really costing you?
17: Partly cloudy and a top of 25 degrees in Brizzy today. A bit of cloud around and 25 right through the weekend as well. Right now, it is 15 degrees in the city.

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2: Robin, Kip and Corey Oates in the morning. 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
4: Good morning.
3: 25 degrees, blue skies today.
4: So beautiful.
5: Beautiful. Great day for golf.
3: It's a great day for golf. We've got a, actually, Corey and I are playing for Suncorp. We've got a charity golf day on today out at Brookwater.
5: Yeah, now, charity.
3: Brookwater is famously the golf course that made me quit playing golf because it's so hard.
4: What? Oh, really?
3: And it's just like, even if you feel like you're an average golfer, this one just lets you know.
5: It's built around a swamp.
3: You're worse than average.
4: Oh, really? Why?
5: It's built in a swamp.
3: And if you hit off, if you're not on the fairway, which, you know, the middle bit, if you're not on there, you're in the rough and there's snakes and you can't find your ball and there's water.
5: And so there's a lot of walking.
3: You go through like $60 worth of balls.
4: Well, do you know what I'm doing? I'm doing a special literary lunch. My day could not be more different.
3: Yeah.
4: I'm doing Pages and Plates, the Art of Lunching series. It's in support of the Cage Youth Foundation, and it's down at the Grandview Hotel, and I'm talking about my book.
3: Well, that's that.
5: That's very different, actually. Well, the funny thing is we're both sitting at some stage.
3: Yes.
4: We will both be sitting.
3: At some stage.
4: I will not be trying to swing at anyone or find a snake.
5: Oh, no.
4: But apart from that,
5: I reckon
4: it's so similar.
3: Same stage.
5: No, we'll be, very similar. Yeah. We'll be hitting balls and then probably saying every swear word under the sun. Yeah.
4: And I'll just be hitting goals.
5: Yeah, there you go. We're both hitting something today.
3: Yes, actually, speaking of kicking goals.
5: That sounds so wrong when you have to say that out loud.
3: Let's bring Mitch in next to talk through what happened last night, the Broncos storm.
5: You're right, you were smoking last night, did you?
3: Just that little
5: moment.
3: You and
5: Robin been smoking together or something.
4: No, it's me and the sanitizer, honestly. I have never used so much hand sanitizer.
3: You've got to stop drinking it, Rob. It's not what it's for. Just on your hands. So let's talk about Broncos storm and the debacle last night right after this on Kiss 97.3.

0: drop dead.
1: Drop dead, Olivia Rodrigo. It's Robin, Kip and Corey. It's on Kiss 97.3, 6:12, Friday morning. So the last Broncos home game last night against the Storm, the two grand finalists from last year, was at Suncorp Stadium. It was a send-off game for Payne Haas, who's moving on, and also for Corey Jensen, who's retiring, and your little mate, our captain, Adam Reynolds.
2: Another name that has been, he's been here for a fair while. Jesse Arthurs. I forgot he was going overseas.
1: Where's Jesse? Going to England?
2: Yeah, France.
1: France, okay. Yeah. Yeah, Jesse's been good too.
2: I got a bit of time for that bloke because he's one of the guys that asked for help a long time ago. And I
0: said, in what respect?
2: Oh, just small things like, you know, how can I get here and do these things?
0: You mentored him.
2: I watched him sort of practice, and I love watching that. Like when you see you practice and they want to get better, they ask you questions, but then they go and do it all themselves. But I got to watch him sort of grow, and it was really cool. So it's pretty hard to see him go. For the next few years, he's been really good for us. So
1: now the send off has been a debacle as far as we're concerned, because we thought Renault should be playing his last game. Then there was press conferences saying that Renault retired on purpose. And who knows?
2: You've got another S, press conferences.
1: Yes, many press conferences. And so we don't know where the truth lies. But then we thought, okay, well, last night at least there'll be a send-off of sorts. Now, that's why we brought Mitch in, because Mitch is also ground announcer at Suncorp. And there was plans for like a big screen presentation. Is that right?
3: Yeah, like video packages and like big screen thing. A lot of involvement pre-show, pre-game, and highlighting Del Hoyter and Jesse Arthurs
2: well. My bad.
3: You know, there's four of the guys doing the walk around the stadium. And then I play a very small part. All the people that put this on, like, you know, the whole week has been so busy. A lot of outside noise.
2: Yeah.
3: All the late changes they would have had to make to this show that they'd already planned for the last 2 weeks. We lost the big screen. Like
1: just technical problems.
3: The big screen just didn't work yet. There was something, and like
2: they cut out, like they just, you know, lost. They lost them completely.
3: Like, I know we had a couple of monitors go off a couple of weeks ago, and it was like, you know, a somewhat, you know, once we figured out what it was, it can be a simple fix.
0: Okay, I wasn't there.
3: No, Robin didn't do it. No, I don't think I saw Robin there last night. She was at Fashion Week,
2: she didn't
3: so we know.
2: Yanking a cord.
0: Yeah. I
1: did
3: nearly call her for help and go, look, what did you do to fix it the other week, though? Like, we might not have tried it, but it's like some digital key that requires, like, it was gone for like 45 minutes. They had to drop a lot of other pre-game stuff. Our welcome with Ash and Alex Glenn and I, all that has to be scrapped. A few other games and interviews for charity stuff that we were doing was done blind or not at all.
0: Oh, wow,
3: and then
0: awful.
3: It literally came back when they're like, well, we have to do something with Renault. We can't just not do it.
1: Yeah.
3: And halfway through just reading a script about him, the screen comes back. But then it just becomes like, oh, there's a shot of him walking around, because that's all that was left with the time. Like, we had to cram in so much stuff that was otherwise would have been sacrificed into such a small amount of time. But then I was getting messages from friends saying, oh, I thought that was a bit lackluster. And I'm like, but we, like, technologically speaking, we had nothing. We couldn't fix it.
1: Yeah.
3: And it was just like a real kick in the pants after the season that has been for the Broncos and the home games, you know, and then the week that's been, and then that happens last night.
2: Walk around and towards the end the girl I was with, he goes, oh, and like you just went, oh, F, you know. I'm like, what? He goes, we've just lost it, you know, the screens, everything. He's like, we can't get them back on, we don't know what's going on.
1: So
2: he said Renault's about to do the walk around,
1: and that's just bad luck.
2: It is bad luck, but the timing is just
0: But it kind of you know what, I'm like, you know me, I'm not interested in much of this.
1: Yeah.
0: And I'm listening to it and I'm going, that is karma right there.
2: Yeah.
0: That is the sum total of consequences of treating people badly.
1: Yes,
0: because I feel bad for you, Mitch, because it's not your fault. But at the end of the day, the Broncos are being blamed. And okay, so in this particular instance, it's not necessarily their fault, but it kind of is, because the whole week has been crap.
1: Yeah. Yes. Yes.
0: That's karma.
1: By slapping something together quickly and trying to get it ready rather than just letting him play the game that everyone wanted to see him play.
2: I will say one thing, though. Yeah. After the game, they did the presentation and you know, said thank you to everyone and Renault. I was actually talking to the Storm boys. I went over there and said hello, but I walked inside to their sheds and I was chatting to them, because I know a fair few of them and families.
1: Yeah.
2: You know, I was saying hello.
0: How is Munster?
2: No, he's good. His teeth look amazing. I said,
1: I said, man, he got new choppers, didn't he?
2: I said, mate, I can't do it. And Jerome Hughes was there at the halfback first.
1: Yeah.
2: And I went, and he goes, mate, how bad are they? I said, these are hot. I can't take him serious. But what they did.
0: Now I'm interested. Yeah,
2: but what they did, I thought was really cool. They actually invited Reno in to the sheds.
1: Oh, nice.
2: And congratulated him on his career. You know, so
0: see, okay. That's kind. Yeah. That's how you behave.
3: And they hung around too. Like, all the Bronx fans were welcome onto the field. There would have been 25, 30,000 people on the field. Like, you know, the game was over a long time before full time.
2: Yeah.
3: And so many of the fans stuck around. So, full credit, everyone coming out, cheering on Reno and all the other boys and stuff. But the Storm guys
2: stayed
3: out after as well to honour him on stage.
2: And they were signing stuff and they were taking, like, they, it was really, that I think was really a cool part of the night.
3: Mm.
1: And what do we do now? It's done. Oh, that's the last home game, so they're not going to do anything next week. There's one more game next week, but there won't be anything for Reno next week, so that's it.
3: Well, they don't tell me those two things, Corey.
1: Okay.
0: So does this mean I've only got two more weeks of talking football?
3: NFL
2: started.
1: We've got the finals.
3: Finals.
2: NFL just started the American League.
1: We've still got the AFL finals.
3: We'll give you a little break in the first week of October.
2: Cricket.
3: Maybe.
2: Cricket.
1: Don't worry about it, Rob. We got you.
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5: It's Mark. Looking over Brisbane, there's a multi-vehicle crash on the Riverside Expressway in the city. It's the westbound direction, the right lane around the Hale Street overpass area. We've also got a crash that's been tidied up on the M1 northbound before Logan Road Underwood. It's flowing better through there. And a crash is being tidied up at Carindale, Old Cleveland Road northbound on ramp to the Gateway Motorway. Don't tax yourself. 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The Kiss cast partly cloudy at 25 with Robin Kipp and Corey Oates in the morning on Kiss.
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1: 6:19, so there'll be families getting ready for Book Week dress-ups as we speak today, the last day, hopefully, for most.
0: Yeah, because for daycare, it's every day.
1: Yeah.
0: But I need to tell you a story. I got a phone call yesterday from one of my mates, my good mates in Sydney, who her daughter is my goddaughter.
1: Yeah.
0: And her daughter has done something for Book Week.
1: Right.
0: That the teacher was so concerned about, she rang the mum to say, are you okay?
1: Okay. All right. And 131065 is our number if you want to get involved, if you want to brag, are you doing something special, or have you failed with Book Week this week? Toto, Africa. It's Robin, Kip and Corey Oates on KISS 97.3.

0: Toto, Africa. 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It's on KISS 97.3, 6:24. It's book week and last day off, so my little boy is going as Fantastic Mr. Fox today.
1: I love that. And there's a video of him from a couple of days ago of him dancing around in his undies with a fox face on.
0: Yeah.
1: Perfect. Absolutely perfect.
2: I loved it so much.
1: But can I tell you, because I have only sons, a number of my girlfriends have taken pity on me over the years. And if they have a daughter, I've become godmother. And I have 5 godchildren and right. They're all girls.
0: Okay.
1: Which is great. So, because I get to spoil them in a way that my boys just don't care.
0: Yeah.
1: And one of them is an old school friend, and she had kids late in life, and her daughter, her name is Sam, and her daughter's name is Shane. And Shane was going to book week, and she was saying to her mum, I don't want to tell you, I'm just going to go. She's 10, I think. Anyway, she had a pink outfit on and she was very excited. She got some feathers, and as her mum's taking her to school, she's going, what are you? And she's going, oh, yeah, I'm a flamingo. She arrives at the school and the teacher's like, who are you dressed as? And she's got my book, Flamingos Are Born Pink.
0: Yeah.
1: Now, the teacher does not understand the context of any of this. He's looking at the book going, why is a 10-year-old reading a book like this?
0: It is adult things, yes.
1: Wow. Yes. So rings the mother and goes,
2: holy.
1: Is everything okay?
0: That's great.
1: And Sam had to say, look, it's her godmother. She's really proud of her.
0: That's great.
1: Which is so sweet.
0: Yeah, that's really good. So actually, we need to talk to you about your book. A little bit later in the show today, Robin. I need to tell you that now. I'm going to forewarn you that your book was discussed yesterday at a lunch that you weren't at.
2: Yes.
1: And okay.
0: There are questions and concerns about
2: your
0: book.
2: Actually.
0: And so we'll get to that.
1: Oh, wow.
0: Yeah. Within the next half hour.
2: It's pretty serious.
0: It's serious.
2: You've
0: upset somebody in the team. Not
2: badly.
0: Us. Not us, but somebody in the team's very upset. Anyway, we'll get to that a little bit later.
1: I bet I already know, because I already feel a huge amount of guilt about one member of our team.
0: Well, it's more than one, so don't worry about that. There's plenty. So we'll get to that later.
1: I'll save my own guilt for when you bust me next time.
0: Yes. So that's coming up very soon.
1: But first
0: of all, we want to talk about your book week. What's happening? Fails and brags, 131065.
1: Jess out of Carbrook. Is this a brag or a fail?
3: Fail.
0: Oh, yeah, great.
3: When my son was in prep, he wanted to go as Mr. Snake from the Bad Guys movie. I made a mask for him, but I didn't make the eye holes very big. And during lunchtime, he was wearing it on the playground and ran into a kid and then fell back. He hit his head with the other kid, hit his head on the ground and ended up with a concussion.
1: Oh, my goodness. Jess. Jess.
0: You didn't give him eye holes.
1: Was he okay?
3: Yeah.
2: He's all right. He's good.
3: Awesome. You weren't supposed to wear it at lunchtime.
1: That's hilarious.
0: Take it off when you're playing, mate.
1: And Jackie of Chambers Flat, is this a brag or a fail?
4: It's another fail.
0: Oh, great.
1: Go on. What happened?
4: I almost hung up when I was hearing everyone else's efforts, even the fails. Look, I've got a almost 10-month-old and a just shy of 2-year-old. The 10-month-old was easy. I just recycled Ava's costumes from last year.
0: Beautiful.
4: But Mum said, oh, look, you're being really lazy, Jack. You know, you really need to make an effort and make something. So I was like, oh, Jesus, righto. Guilt as well. So I thought, where is the green sheet? That can't be too hard. So I'd had a few wines last night and remembered that it was today. I've just dropped her off and she's wearing a shirt with, you know, the mop heads?
0: A mop head. Like as in the head of a cleaning mop.
4: Yeah, but like the kind of the broom mop.
0: Yeah.
4: So she's got a fluoro green one of those cut in two stuck to her chest of her shirt. I was going to do the back as well so that she was a sheep all around, but I thought, if I just use one, then I could actually use the last mop head that I've got there for the floor.
0: So is she a sheep? What is she?
1: Where's the green sheep?
4: Yeah, she's a green sheep.
1: She's not even
4: 2, and she knew that she looked ridiculous.
2: She's got a green sheet on, and then those little...
0: And then a little bit of a mop.
2: And then half a mop, or two halves of a mop.
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21: Brisbane traffic.
3: Brisbane traffic.
21: It's Mark looking over Brisbane. We've got that multi-vehicle crash on the Riverside Expressway being tidied up. It's northwestbound in the right lane at Hale Street in the city and causing a fair bit of bang back, as you can imagine. There's a breakdown to watch for on the Logan Motorway westbound left shoulder before the Stapleton Road off-ramp through Heathwood. That earlier crash at Belmont on Old Cleveland Road at the northbound on-ramp to the Gateway Motorway has been cleared. Thinking hybrid, now's the time to purchase a Honda hybrid SUV with a limited time finance offer across the range. 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The Kiss cast partly cloudy at 25 with Robin, Kip and Corey Oates in the morning on Kiss.
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24: Brisbane's latest info. Good morning, I'm Alana Riley. Well, the family of a Brisbane dad who's among the 35 Australians missing in the Nepal flooding emergency admit it's terrifying as they wait for more information. Narayan Panthi was on a glacier tour in the Himalayas but is now unable to be contacted. His cousin tells Nine Narayan's wife and two kids back home are waiting for answers.
25: It's very, very terrifying moment and devastating moment for them. They are not able to talk with anyone at the moment and hoping they are just hoping for the best and positive news from Nepal.
24: In a landmark case in Queensland, a judge has ruled two babies that were born from the same woman at the same time are not birth siblings. Despite being womb mates, the Gold Coast Bubs are biologically unrelated twins. The woman unexpectedly fell pregnant with the boy naturally while having surrogacy treatment to implant another couple's embryo. And another day of headaches for ferry commuters today as the pay dispute continues. There will be no services or city cats all day. We're being urged to plan well ahead. And in celeb news, Post Malone has delayed his tour of Australia, including a scheduled show in Brisbane, which was meant to hit Suncorp on October 12th. It also means the Sunny Coast is without its headliner for the Strumming Bird Festival the same month. Your sport check in a sec.
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24: Broncos coach Michael Maguire admits his men have a lot of work to do after suffering their ninth straight defeat in front of their home fans at Suncorp. Brisbane notched up 44 missed tackles, going down to the Storm 46-20 in last night's dead rubber grand final rematch. The Kiss cast is next.
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24: Partly cloudy and a top of 25 degrees in Brizzy today. A bit of cloud and 25 right through the weekend as well. Right now it is 15 degrees in the city. And from 10, it's a festival free-for-all. 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
0: 6:36 Friday morning. The pop quiz is coming up in half an hour. There's 10 questions, $1,000 to be won if you can answer them right in 60 seconds. We always like to give the harder ones away in the lead up too. So let's see if we can give a couple of, maybe get you a little bit closer. We'll do that in a couple of minutes. Oh, have you got any ready? We'll do it in a couple of minutes. Let's do it in a couple of minutes.
1: Yeah.
2: Well, I don't know what this is.
0: Because another thing's
2: what's the name of Kiki Palmer's Kiki Palmer's podcast? Who's that?
0: I don't know. What's the name of it?
2: Baby, this is Kiki Palmer.
0: Okay.
2: No, sorry. Yeah. Baby, this is Kiki Palmer.
0: So Kiki That's Palmer's podcast. Yes. All right. That would have been a tough one.
2: That's
0: a lot of people.
2: That's my point.
0: Yes. So there's one of the questions. We'll give you a couple more soon. Now, coming up shortly, I mean, we spoke about the fact that, unfortunately, the Renault tribute was a bit of a balls up yesterday. With all the technical difficulties, amongst other things, at Suncorp. And now there's another tribute which has the potential to be a huge balls up.
2: Oh, yes. Oh,
1: no,
2: yeah. Oh, yeah.
1: No.
2: We're talking about the same money?
1: Yeah, absolutely. Dolly Parton would love the fact that you're giving it a crack.
0: Okay. Good.
1: No matter how badly it sounds.
0: Okay. Karaoke, a Dolly tribute next.
2: Yeah. We will fly.

0: David Guetta, Teddy Swims, Tones and I, Gone, Gone, Gone. It's Robin, Kip and Corey Oates on KISS 97.3. I want to sing, sing, sing at the top of my lungs. Come on and sing with me for Corey, okay? Now, we're doing a special Dolly Parton tribute this morning. Hang on.
1: Yes.
0: Corey's got to get his wig on.
2: Oh, yeah.
0: Is it appropriate for us to wear the fake boobies? I don't think we need the fake boobies.
1: It's pretty obvious.
0: We're doing Dolly. It's enough. We've got the blonde wigs on.
2: And it's so great because right around the world, lots of monuments and, you know, significant places were turned pink on behalf of Dolly Parton.
0: Yes.
2: Kip, you are looking at yourself.
0: Is my wig a little skewy?
2: Definitely is, but you're okay.
0: Oh, yeah?
2: I mean, Dolly.
0: I don't want to look ridiculous.
2: Of course. I just think. No,
1: you want to look natural.
2: Yeah. All of the glory that was Dolly Parton is that she loved that people had a crack.
0: Yes.
1: Okay.
2: And so
1: yes.
2: The fact that you guys have chosen Jolene.
0: Yeah.
2: As your karaoke song is just wonderful.
1: I'm going to look a bit like Dolly.
0: You got some.
2: Now, you know the story behind this song.
0: Yes, what is the story? It's a great story.
2: Okay, so Carl Dean, her husband, had a crush on a chick at a bank.
0: Yes.
2: And this was before they'd kind of made lots of money, and he was down the bank all the time. And Dolly's like, "What are you doing, bub?" And he's like, "Yeah, I'm just trying to get a loan."
0: Yeah.
2: Anyway, she walks into the bank, realizes that there's this woman with beautiful auburn hair.
0: The cashier.
2: And she goes up to her. Her name was not Jolene.
0: Ah.
2: Jolene was actually the name of a child about a week later who asked for a signature, and so she put the two together. But she did go and say to this woman, "Hey, please don't.
0: Back off."
2: And then all that day, she started to create a song in her head, and it became her biggest hit ever.
0: It is a great tune. And we're attempting harmonies today. So I'm going right up there for Dolly.
2: Come on.
1: Yeah.
0: Okay, you ready to go?
1: No.
0: Okay, let's just do this.

0: don't take him just because you can.
1: So close.
2: That sounded like Keith Urban and a strangled cat.
1: Thank you.
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4: It's Mark. Looking over Brisbane, we've got that multi-vehicle crash being tidied up on the Riverside Expressway, the northwest direction right lane around Hale Street, and it's got traffic banking back to around Woolloongabba. Also, traffic lights are out at Runcorn, Warrigal Road at Underwood Road intersection, and a breakdown to watch for on Lovewich Road, the southbound left lane at Bowen Street through Windsor. Census night was Tuesday the 11th of August. There's still time to complete. 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The KISS cast, partly cloudy and 25 the top today, with Robin, Kip and Corey Oates in the morning on KISS.
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6: Yes, and you know what's funny when you're like doing little renos, or if you feel like just looking and seeing what you can make a room look like.
7: Oh, mate, I go to Temple Webster all the time in my mind going, when I move into a big house and I can design this glorious kitchen, that's the stuff I'm going to have.
6: Yeah, like if you click on like a sink, right? Yeah. So they have like beautiful sinks. They got so many things. Like, I'm a big fan of the big granite sinks at the moment.
5: Oh,
6: so, and they got a lot of great granite sinks, like the farmhouse style sinks also. But you click on it and then it gives you options of what goes well with it.
5: Oh, like the tapware and
7: then
5: stuff.
6: You pretty much end up redesigning a whole room.
5: Yeah.
6: You know, so like for me, bar stools, like I'm big on tall stools, but I can never find them tall enough.
5: Oh, yeah.
6: And it annoys the living daylights out of me, right?
5: Yeah.
6: But they have these great bar stools in their range, in their renovation
7: range. Have you seen the fake leather ones? I think they're called Phoenix. Hang on. Phoenix vintage style faux leather bar stools.
6: Yeah. But see, you know, leather is it looks great, leather, and it's comfortable. But I'm a more cushiony man.
5: Oh, you need the soft touch.
6: Is it? I might be saying this wrong. So
5: yeah,
6: if I say it wrong, Robin, you can clear it up for me. But is it Roseland Buchel bar stools?
5: Oh yeah, some go Buchel, some go Buchle.
6: Is it Buchle?
5: I'm not sure which is right.
6: But they're like beautiful. Like they've got a nice cushion, but the round back too.
5: Yeah, they're soft.
6: A nice round.
5: Yeah.
7: There you go.
5: I love the idea that you were sent to find a new kitchen sink. You redesigned the entire kitchen and came back with a stool.
6: Yeah, well, I end up actually
7: a Corey Oates thing to do.
6: I redesigned my bar.
7: And still
5: haven't got the sink yet.
6: No kitchen.
5: Your outdoor bar area is schmick.
6: Schmick, beautiful.
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0: Coldplay, Clocks. It's Rob and Kevin Corio. It's on Kiss 97.3. We've got another round of the pop quiz coming up in 10 minutes. There's 10 questions, $1,000 to be won, and there's a couple of more difficult questions that we're going to try and give you now, so you've got your best chance at winning the 1,000.
1: Finish the title of this Sunny Sandler movie, Don't Say Good.
0: By?
2: Night?
0: No.
1: Luck.
0: Luck. Okay. Sunny Sandler movie, Don't Say Good Luck.
1: Right.
0: Okay. All right. That's question 8. That'll help you. And we gave a couple earlier as well. So hopefully you score the 1,000.
2: What is his name?
0: What is it?
2: Is it Gretchen?
0: Yeah, Gretchen. What's this for?
2: The pop quiz?
0: Yeah.
2: Just give him one more.
0: Oh, Gretchen Wiener.
1: Oh, my goodness. Oh, okay.
0: It's a fictional character from what movie? Mean Girls.
1: It's Friday.
0: Okay. We've got to focus because there's some serious news at hand.
3: Warning. This is a team intervention.
0: Team intervention. Now, what happened yesterday is we had a lunch for our lovely Ali, our producer, who's moving on to greener pastures. And so we had a lunch at Look Luck, Star Brisbane. Beautiful spot. Now, that place, can I tell you, Robin, you missed out on the lunch.
1: I know, I did.
2: Is it Look Luck? Oh, there's Luck Luck.
0: No, Look Luck. L-U-C-L-A-C.
2: Oh.
0: They have a pad CU there that might be the best in the world.
1: Wow.
0: Far out, it was good. It was
1: what's
0: delicious.
1: A pad CU, I guess?
0: It's like it's kind of like pad thai, but thicker noodles.
2: Beautiful. It's my favourite dish.
1: I feel so, because I love Ali, but it's Fashion Week, and I just don't even know what my name is at the moment.
2: I ordered my own food, and then Kip ate most of it.
0: Well, it was Thai. I thought we were sharing. You know,
2: it's
0: an Asian place.
2: I didn't want to share.
0: Well, I didn't know you weren't sharing. When I saw it,
2: you rocked up late, that's why.
0: Someone's got the pad CU. I'll get the Masaman, and we'll all be happy.
4: Well, yeah, can I just chime in from the newsroom? Yeah. I didn't get any pad CU.
0: You didn't get to try any.
4: No, because
2: Kip ate it all.
1: These two are like, you know, like Arnold Schwarzenegger and Danny DeVito. Like
2: I'm Arnie, obviously. I'm Arnie.
1: You've got to kind of see them.
0: That's not obvious. No one's sure.
2: Danny DeVito.
0: No one's sure who's the Danny DeVito in this situation.
2: I think we do know.
0: Now.
1: Anyway, you've just got to see them as one person.
0: Now, let me tell you this as well. By the way, they've got bookings available for River Fire Father's Day.
1: Oh, really?
0: Yeah.
1: For River Fire?
0: Yeah.
1: No.
0: Yes, and free parking when you dine. So get in the look.
2: Yeah, that was awesome. The free parking.
1: Oh, wow. Yeah. Okay, yeah, that's a great spot to watch it. Anyway, you wanted stage an intervention, and clearly it's on
0: because
1: me because I wasn't there.
0: There's a couple of things, and we're going to need Alana shortly.
1: Okay.
0: Because let's start with you getting involved in the lunch. You actually called us.
2: Yeah.
0: During the lunch. Yep. I don't know if you're aware.
2: There's your left cheek.
0: You do this all the time.
2: Yeah.
0: We have a group chat, and you phone all 13 members of the team.
1: Always. I've done it twice.
2: No, way more.
0: Many more. And so this was Robin's contribution to the lunch yesterday.
1: Oh, no.
2: We'll wait for you to bag us.
1: Oh, don't.
0: We stayed on for about 2 minutes before we went, okay, it's just a handbag. We're not going to hear anything.
2: Yeah.
0: You do it all the time.
1: I'm so sorry.
2: I don't know how.
1: Do you know why? I can tell you why, because I keep changing phone cases because I cannot find a phone case that I want.
0: Yeah.
1: And then it just, I randomly crap out.
2: What is that thing? Is that a book? As a phone case?
0: No,
1: anyway, okay. It's an excuse.
0: So there's
1: I'll
0: intervention number one. This is actually a three-peat. We've actually got three
2: things.
0: We've got three things we need to bring up. Another. And this is now involving your book.
1: Uh-oh.
0: Do you have a sense about what this might be?
1: Because I have some guilt about some things in my book around this team.
0: Okay.
1: Yes.
0: Can you, do you want to just get it off your chest? Do you have a sense about what this might be?
1: Because I have some guilt about some things in my book around this team.
0: Okay.
1: Yes.
0: Can you, do you want to just get it off your chest before we...
1: Frances Whiting, who's a very well-known Brisbane

0: Alana knows.
1: It makes me cry.
0: Alana brought it up at the
2: club. No. It doesn't bother Alana at all. She just tells us every day.
3: No, I did not bring it up.
2: She did. She brought up the lunch and she goes,
3: acknowledgements had been brought up. And I said, well, I didn't get acknowledged, but I didn't. I haven't even thought about it because Robin wrote a whole damn book.
0: Yes.
3: You cannot. Sorry, I'm yelling. You cannot. Like, I would never take offence to that because she's.
1: Oh, I do.
3: She thanked like 100 people.
2: Okay. She's lying. She had offence. No, she took offence yesterday. Nah.
1: Do you know why? Because Ruth and I went through, like, I'm not joking. Ruth and I went through, like, I'm thinking, production, producing. Yep. And because news has not been a part of our team.
3: No, I'm not in the production meeting. You know, you're like not I'm in. Not.
1: And that's how we did it.
2: You can have my seat if you want.
1: And I'm like.
4: And it's true.
1: It's so you can
0: you
1: tell.
0: Didn't get, and Alana didn't get fired with the rest of us last year.
1: So you're a separate. But you can tell it matters to me.
2: Well, there's one more.
0: Now, do you remember that not only did you write thank yous and acknowledgements, but then you also did your audio book, right? So where you got to read your own words. So this is and this is you reading the book, right?
2: This is you.
0: Yeah. You're reading the book, And do you remember all the members of our team, like, and how everyone's name is?
1: Probably not.
2: Is because
1: Karen?
0: Yeah, well, you've got the lovely Karen.
1: Is that what I got wrong?
0: Have a listen.
2: Is there another one?
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2: Who's Karen?
0: Karen! it's you wrote the. It's K-E-R-E-N. You wrote it and you read it.
1: Did
0: and
1: you see that I already knew that?
2: Is it Karen that plays in the foot in the rugby league, isn't it?
0: Who the hell's Karen?
1: Can I tell
0: Karen?
1: You?
0: Todd Curran?
2: I don't know. It's C-U-R-R-A-N, Curran.
1: This is going to sound like an excuse, but I will tell you too. Yes. I had 1 week to read the book.
0: Yes.
1: I did a four-hour breakfast show. Then I had to go and do 4 hours over a week.
0: Yeah.
1: That was the last thing I read.
0: Yeah.
1: We were over time.
0: Yep.
1: And I actually said to the audio producer who was doing it, I said, I think I've got that wrong. And he goes, it doesn't matter.
0: We'll go with him on it.
1: No, but I'm telling you, I know these things.
0: Okay.
1: You're right.
0: It does sound like an excuse.
2: It doesn't bug Karen. Karen at all.
0: Thank you for all your wonderful service, Karen.
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9: Brisbane traffic.
10: It's Mark looking over Brisbane. And after that earlier crash on the Riverside Expressway, which has cleared, we've still got slowing traffic from around Woolloongabba for the northbound run. There's a breakdown to watch for at Windsor on Lutwyche Road, the southbound left lane around Bowen Street. Also, lights are playing up at Runcorn, Warrigal Road and Underwood Road, the intersection, and some debris on the Logan Motorway westbound through Heathwood. 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The Kiss Cast, partly cloudy and 25 with Robin, Kip and Corey Oates in the morning on Kiss.
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14: Morning, I'm Alana Riley. Well, multiple Queenslanders are believed to be among the 35 Australians missing after that devastating flooding emergency in Nepal. A mum of two was on a pilgrimage to the area when disaster struck, while a Brisbane dad, Narayan Panthi, is also among those unaccounted for. A judge has ruled that two Queensland babies born at the same time from the same woman are not birth siblings, let alone twins. The woman had been implanted with another couple's embryo as a surrogate last April when she also unexpectedly fell pregnant to her own husband. So, despite being womb mates, the bubs are genetically unrelated. No charges have been laid after a Queensland man arrested in Bali over an alleged public sex act, but the 27-year-old is expected to be deported from Indonesia today. Locals have done a cleansing ceremony where the alleged immoral act took place. And there'll be no city cats or kitty cats in Brizzy today, with industrial action continuing. It's after pay talks stalled between the union and the operator. Your sport check in a sec. Broncos coach Michael Maguire is already turning his attention to next season after the Broncos suffered their 9th straight defeat at Suncorp, going down to the Storm 46-20. Madge admits losing in front of their home fans is embarrassing.
16: Yeah, it's not a nice record, that one, especially when you have the great supporters, and the players do appreciate that too, but we've got to find ways to make sure that we're better, and I've got a lot of ideas that I'm looking forward to talking with my senior players about when the time's right, about how we're going to improve that.
14: The Kiss Cast is next.
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14: partly cloudy and a top of 25 degrees in Brisbane today. A bit of cloud and 25 right through the weekend as well. Right now, it is 15 degrees in the city. And from 10, it's a festival free-for-all. 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
19: 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We can tell you it was announced yesterday. Bruno Mars is coming to Brisbane.
20: Yeah, baby.
21: Should have bought you flowers and held your hand.
19: And we have a double pass, the first double pass to give away on the show today. We'll do it after 8 o'clock this morning.
22: Is he going to go through with it? That's a big question.
19: Go through with what?
22: Everything at the moment, they're all cancelling their tours.
19: Yeah, true.
22: Everyone's sick.
19: Yeah.
20: Yeah, Post Malone.
19: Yeah, Alex Warren. Still on the fence. We're not sure what's happening with Alex. But
22: Bruno will be here.
19: Goes on. And we're going to have a radio first, the very first game of Uno for Bruno.
22: Oh.
19: We're teaching Robin how to play.
22: Who thought of this?
19: Robin how to play Uno and giving away Bruno Mars tickets
20: there
19: all at
20: go.
19: Once.
20: What's not to love?
19: So that's coming up.
22: Yeah, good.
19: Right now.
22: Oh.
23: The Kiss. $1 million. Pop quiz.
19: $1,000 to be won. Just got to answer 10 questions in 60 seconds.
20: Hey, Sandy of Umanto.
24: Yes, hi.
20: Hi, yes, right, good. Oh. You're gonna play?
24: I am.
20: Good. Right, good. What do we need the money for?
24: I need the money for a really well-deserved holiday.
20: Great.
22: Okay.
19: Nice. Anywhere in mind?
24: Somewhere near the beach would be nice.
19: Love it.
22: Right. Okay.
20: Are you a school teacher, Sandy? You sound like a school teacher.
22: Well, there's a beach just out of Brisbane.
24: I'm actually an adult educator.
19: Adult educator.
20: See, told you.
19: Okay.
20: Yeah, pick them.
19: Yep, you can. Okay. Well, let's see how your education is because we've got 10 questions for you. 60 seconds. You can pass. We'll come back if there's time. You're ready to go?
24: Absolutely.
19: Okay, your 60 seconds starts now.
20: William Smith is the full name of which famous actor?
24: Pass.
20: Name one colour on the MasterCard logo.
24: Red.
20: Name a movie based around dancing.
24: Footloose.
19: Yep.
20: Who is Beyoncé married to?
24: Pass.
20: How many seasons are there in the TV show Friends, 10 or 8?
24: 10.
20: Nice. Gretchen Wieners is a fictional character from which movie?
24: Mean Girls.
20: Haas and Williams are both teams in what sport?
24: Pass.
20: Finish the title of this Sunny Sandler movie. Don't say good.
24: Luck.
19: Nice.
20: Name one artist nominated for Artist of the Year at the 2026 VMAs.
24: Oh, Nicole Kidman.
20: What was the name of Kiki Palmer's podcast?
24: Pass.
20: William Smith is the full name of which famous actor?
24: Will Smith.
19: Yes.
20: Yes. Who is Beyoncé married to?
24: Oh, no idea.
22: Oh,
20: Jay-Z.
19: Jay-Z.
22: He's really normal.
19: Yep. Haas and Williams are both Formula One. That was the sport. What else did we miss?
20: Ariana Grande, Bruno Mars, Madonna, Morgan Weller, Sabrina Carpenter, Taylor Swift. They were all nominated.
19: Singers, not Nicole Kidman.
22: Kiki Palmer. It's baby. This is Kiki Palmer.
19: Yeah, baby, this is Kiki Palmer.
22: Obviously,
19: oh, well.
22: You know.
19: Not to worry, Sandy. Solid effort. Solid effort. And $50 to spend at Red Rooster for you.
24: Fantastic. Thank you.
22: That's
19: pleasure.
22: Right. Thank you.
19: That iconic Red Rooster taste that Aussies know and love.
22: What a name.
19: Now, we heard a
22: Gretchen
19: story.
22: Gretchen Wieners.
20: You've already done, Robin. We've laughed about it three times this morning.
22: I'm allowed to say it because it's on the sheet. So.
20: We need to talk about this crazy birth story out of the Gold Coast.
19: Yeah, we do.
22: What happened?
20: Something has happened, which I reckon is a world first, and it's happened here in Queensland.
19: Yeah.
20: It involves surrogacy, which means Wieners. IVF.
19: Yep.
20: It involves babies, and there's two of them.
19: And the headline, I think, is Womb Mates.
20: Yeah.
22: Womb mates.
20: Here's the tease. Womb mates, but not biologically related.
22: That doesn't make sense.
19: It's a wild story. We'll get to it after this. Gretchen Wieners.

0: 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Break free. It's Robin Kipp and Corey Oates on Kiss 97.3. Doing it for Temple and Webster. It's 7:17. So this is a crazy headline out of the Gold Coast. It seems like a story that would only happen somewhere over in Europe or South America. It's right here.
1: Well, I thought I'd jump in from the newsroom to clear this up because there has been a Hollywood movie made about the same thing. Tina Fey, Amy Poehler, if you've ever seen Baby Mama, a woman is a surrogate for someone else.
0: Mm-hmm.
1: And then after being implanted with that embryo, accidentally or unexpectedly, also falls pregnant with their own baby. So two babies completely unrelated in the same woman at the same time.
0: That's crazy. And this happened on the Gold Coast.
1: Yes.
2: Wait, the thing that interests me about this, because when you first brought the story to our attention, my first question was which was first, because they would be different ages, right? But it kind of makes sense that if she fell pregnant, didn't know, her womb is already starting to kind of do the things that needs to happen.
0: Right.
2: So if she's then impregnated through IVF, it's much easier for the embryo to embed itself into the womb because it's already doing it.
3: So,
1: the reason we know about this is because in Queensland, under our surrogacy laws, because it's not legal to like pay someone to have your baby in Queensland, but it was just, it's kind of like a...
3: Yeah, so she had the baby for someone else. Hey, is that what that is?
1: Yeah. So under Queensland surrogacy laws, birth siblings, they can't be separated. So these parents who are completely amicable, they're like, the boy is mine, the girl is yours. But they had to go to court to kind of just formalize who the biological parents were. So it's all on paper and it's all, you know, right as rain. And that's why this story has become public because, despite being womb mates.
0: Yeah.
3: Yeah.
0: Very good.
1: They are biologically unrelated twins, essentially.
0: No names mentioned in the story. But if you just so happen to know the person, we would love to speak to them. So please get in contact with the show because this story is crazy.
1: Well, so what happened was it was a 27-year-old woman. She agreed to be a surrogate for another couple who they'd met through a mutual friend because they couldn't have a baby.
3: Yes.
2: Okay, so that in itself is fascinating to me. This isn't someone doing it for my sister or some blood relative that they want to actually like help create a bigger community within the family. It's a friend of a friend.
0: Mm. Yeah.
3: So...
0: What a gift.
3: Did she not think, she
1: didn't know. So, well, typically, a surrogacy lawyer actually spoke to the ABC and they said, look, it's typical in a surrogacy arrangement that someone would make sure that the surrogate, so the woman who is, going to be implanted with someone else's baby, that woman does not have intercourse at the same time of implantation. But, you know, we don't know the circumstances.
3: What came first?
1: Details are very light because it's like it's one of those things where it's like, well, technically it's none of our business. It is just public because it had to go to court and this has all come out.
3: So I'm thinking how this is okay. Which way is first? I don't think either is.
2: Well,
3: like,
2: no, but
3: if you're
2: I'm
3: trying
2: saying...
3: to get pregnant yourself and then you go, I'll be
0: I suspect that she wasn't trying to get pregnant.
1: She was she's married, she has a husband, and it was unexpected. So she has had a baby boy with her husband
0: at the same time. And that might have just been, you know, look, it was Friday night and just things got crazy.
3: And then Saturday had to go and get another one.
2: It had to have been that quick, surely. I've not done IVF, but surely after the procedure there has to be some, you have to not for a period of time.
0: I don't remember because Naomi had IVF. I don't remember being given any of those rules.
1: Well, for surrogacy, I think, in America where there's money exchanged, I think there's more. Well, to be fair, I actually don't know. It's like based on pop culture. It's like there would be more tight clad contracts, right?
3: Mm. Yeah.
1: But in Australia, I think it's more
3: because when you're pregnant, am I wrong in saying that say if you're a couple, like a month in or 2 months in, you can't just if you keep having, with your partner, you can't just make another one, can you?
0: No, you can't. No, so it's I don't know how it happens. As far
2: well,
0: as
2: I guess you could, true, if you're you can. On,
1: yeah,
2: you can. Happens. That has happened. That has happened.
0: What? Like
2: a
0: month later.
3: Like a month. They can be born 2 months apart.
1: Okay, we don't know that they're 2 months later.
3: I'm just. No,
2: Corey,
3: that's what I'm asking.
2: Do you want me to answer the question?
0: Yeah.
3: Yes, please.
2: If you are still ovulating and you're still having intercourse with your partner, you can technically become pregnant twice.
0: Right.
2: But most women don't ovulate once they're pregnant.
0: Producer Claire is very excited. What's happening, Claire?
4: You can also have two uteruses, which means that you have two separate spaces for babies.
0: Oh, there's people who have two uteruses.
2: And there is a woman that's done that and had babies on that was came out last year in the States.
0: Far out, double uterus.
1: But I think bottom line is these, regardless of whether or not they shouldn't have or she shouldn't have had another baby with her husband at the same time, the couples are both very happy they plan to bring the kids up in each other's lives. Little twins, unrelated twins.
3: I'm just trying to figure out how it worked.
2: But the other thing that's fascinating to me that she chose to be a surrogate at 27.
0: Yeah, it's young, isn't
2: it? So either she, I mean, who knows? She might have other children, so therefore was doing this altruistic thing. But it's quite, what a gift, like what a generous, kind soul. Yeah. And what's even better is that they've now gone, we're going to live happily ever after.
3: I think that is really cool. Yeah. Like, we're going to let them grow up together. I think that's a really cool
0: thing. Yeah, because the Kardashians will pay you $200,000 for that.
2: Oh, and the rest, babe.
0: And the rest.
2: And the rest.
0: You're doing it for free.
2: $200,000 for weekly salary.
0: Yeah, exactly.
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6: It's Mark, looking over Brisbane. We've got that breakdown to watch for at Windsor-Lutwyche Road, the inbound left lane around the Bowen Street intersection. We've got traffic lights playing up at Runcorn, Warrigal Road at Underwood Road, and debris on the Logan Motorway westbound left lane just before the Stapleton Road off-ramp through Heathwood, slowing traffic on Jubilee Terrace inbound at Cooper's Camp Road through Barton. It's spring season at Freedom. Save 20 to 50% off all sofas, and for a limited time, spend over $1,299 and get 10% back in Freedom gift cards. The Kiss car's partly cloudy at 25 with Robin Kipp and Corey Oates in the morning on Kiss.
0: We need you on the phone for this right now, 131065. It's Human or Nature. 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No.

0: Fever Dream.
1: That's what Alex Warren has because he's had the flu.
0: Yes. And we were worried that he wasn't going to make it to Brisbane, but apparently he live streamed his concert from Sydney last night on TikTok.
2: Really?
0: Yeah.
2: He's back, baby.
0: So he's back. Looks good for
2: Man Flu's done.
0: Monday, Tuesday, next week at the Entertainment Centre.
3: With Robin Kipp and Corey Oates, is it human or nature?
0: Human Nature's acclaimed All the Hits show is on Sunday, 13th of September.
2: Oh, that'll be so good.
0: Yeah.
1: It will be. And this is, you've got platinum tickets for you and three mates.
0: Yeah, it's cool.
1: And there's a meet and greet. So it's kind
2: of
1: easy.
2: We went and seen them last year. I loved it. It was honestly the greatest thing ever for me. Like, I loved them.
1: Except, though, that you had to sing Backstreet Boys and show them your dance
2: moves.
1: That
2: was embarrassing as hell. But
0: backstage.
2: Apart from that, when I got out there and got to listen and watch them dance and sing, I thought it was one of the coolest things ever. So
0: this is part of the Night at the Parkland. Tickets on sale now, nightattheparkland.com.au. We have a double, in fact, four tickets, premium tickets, platinum tickets to give away right now where you get to meet the boys as well.
1: Okay, Katie of Kippering, this is easy. You've just got to tell us. We're going to play you something. And you have to say, is it man-made or is it nature?
4: Oh, my goodness. I'm so nervous.
0: Okay.
1: You're a massive fan?
4: Huge fan. I named my son after Toby.
2: Wow.
0: Wow.
1: Oh, that's cool.
2: How cool is that?
1: Okay. I hope you get it. Okay.
0: All right. Have a listen. Tell us, is this man-made or nature? Is that a man? Man-made or an animal doing that?
4: It sounds like a baby crocodile, but it sounds like... Yeah, all right, I'm
0: going to
4: go nature.
0: You're going to go nature? Man, this has been a tough competition. No!
2: No!
0: No!
2: Isn't it? What is it?
0: It's not.
1: What? Okay, Jacob Redbank, that just leaves one option. Is it nature or man-made?
5: Boy, there's only one option, so I have to go with man-made.
0: It is man-made.
2: What do you mean?
0: This is someone referred to as Crow Boy. That's a boy.
5: Oh, yeah.
0: That's a boy making crow sounds.
1: Do you know, we all laugh at this, but I'm going to throw to producer Claire because she does the best baby ever.
0: Yeah.
1: Go on.
2: Oh, my Lord.
1: See?
0: That's just her doing that.
1: That's just her doing it.
2: That is legit.
0: He is legit.
2: Wow.
0: And Jake, you are off to see and meet Human Nature. Well done, mate.
5: Thank you so much.
0: Easy done. So,
1: is this for you, Jake?
0: Jake?
5: Yes.
0: Mate,
2: great. Honestly, you'll love it. I thought it was amazing last year. They were really good. That was a great show.
0: Yeah.
1: Okay, you'll enjoy, Jake.
5: Thank you so much.
0: On your mate. Human Nature's acclaimed All the Hits show. It's on Sunday, 13th of September. Night at the Parkland. 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
17: Brisbane traffic.
18: It's Mark looking over Brisbane. A couple of breakdowns to watch out for. There's one on the Western Freeway inbound left shoulder after the Waverley Road overpass through Indooroopilly. We've also got a breakdown on Southern Crossway, the northbound right lane just before the Toombul Road exit, and a breakdown on the M1 southbound at exit 45 through Ormo, northbound slowing into Slacks Creek. 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The Kiss Cast, partly cloudy and 25 with Robin, Kip and Corey Oates in the morning on Kiss.
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0: Now.
21: Morning, I'm Alana Riley. Well, a Brisbane dad is among the dozens of Australians missing in the flooding disaster in Nepal as the emergency response there continues. The number of Aussies unaccounted for has risen to 39. Among them is Narayan Panthi, who was on a glacier tour in the Himalayas. His cousin tells Nine they're trying to get information.
22: We're trying to get in contact with him, or we're trying to get in contact with the local authorities in Nepal, but we haven't got any formal information about him. him, and he's still contactless from all his families.
21: In a landmark case in Queensland, a judge has ruled two babies born from the same mum at the same time are not birth siblings. Despite being womb mates, the Gold Coast Bubs are biologically unrelated twins. The woman unexpectedly fell pregnant with the boy naturally while having surrogacy treatment to implant another couple's embryo. A 21-year-old man has been charged after allegedly threatening a taxi driver with a firearm and refusing to pay a fare prior to travel in Murarrie this week. Police claim the man had a woman and two kids with him at the time of the incident. He's due in court today. And more industrial action on Brisbane ferries gets underway today. There will be no services or city cats all day, so we're being urged to plan well ahead. Your sport check in a sec.
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21: Despite last night's win over the Broncos, the Melbourne Storm are unable to make the finals, but skipper Harry Grant says there's still plenty to play for this year.
17: It's about enjoying tonight and then going again next week and finishing the year strong, giving our members, fans, all the players that are leaving the club a fitting performance.
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21: Partly cloudy and a top of 25 degrees in Brizzy today. A bit of cloud and 25 right through the weekend as well. Right now, it is 17 degrees in the city. And from 10, it's a festival free-for-all. 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
1: We've been covering this story for the last few days, but now there is an update, which I promised yesterday. Jules Neal and Tess Crosley have broken their silence on the scandal that saw Jules split from AFL star Lachie Neal. Now, Lachie, who plays for the Brisbane Lions, was caught in a massive cheating scandal earlier this year. He was married to Jules and was having an affair with her best friend Tess. Jules released a podcast earlier this week and said it wasn't the first time Lachie had cheated on her and that they definitely were not swingers, which has been the rumour that's been circulating forever, in an open relationship.
23: Definitely not in an open relationship. And definitely not swinging. If we were swinging, I wouldn't have packed up my life and packed up the kids and left.
0: Right.
1: That kind of makes sense.
0: Yeah.
2: Well,
0: because,
2: yeah.
0: Because they were both best friends or whatever, that was why I guess the rumour was out there. But okay, so Jules says no.
1: Right. So that has been unfolding over the last few days. Now, the other woman, Tess, her podcast got released yesterday and it's a hard listen.
0: Yes.
1: It's a hard listen.
2: Is the podcast with the same person or is it different?
1: No. Well, it's Daily Mail. Yeah, podcaster.
2: Okay, different podcasters.
0: Yeah.
2: Okay.
0: I have heard some criticisms about the host.
1: Oh, okay.
0: Being fairly cringy.
1: Oh, okay. What, just to voice or questions?
0: Just
1: or?
0: All of it, really.
1: Okay. She says she's doing it. Tess says she's doing it to be accountable and she knows she made a mistake, but there's a lot of pick me and victim mentality involved. That's what her claims. Anyway, she was asked the same question about the swingers and this is how she answered or didn't.
24: I think, like I said, there was a lot of context that people don't know, but I think due to respect of the other people involved, I obviously can't talk about their private lives.
0: Okay.
1: She didn't answer
0: the question. She didn't answer, but there's certainly a suggestion.
2: There's a little bit of going around in circles there.
1: But there were some other interesting things that came out of it because I had no idea about this fact, but Tess is actually a Mormon.
24: I don't actively attend church. I haven't for a few years, but I still respect the religion. I love its teachings and my parents will take my son sometimes as well because I do love some of the morals and values it teaches.
0: Okay, non-practicing, whatever that means. Yeah.
2: Yeah.
1: So okay. There you go. I mean, if you, they're both sides are now
2: out
1: on the table.
2: A lot of line reading in between them.
0: Yes.
1: No, my problem, if that's the word, but my comment about it is how it felt like a robot was answering the questions.
0: Tess.
1: Like, yeah, you just didn't feel like she felt any of the things that had happened.
0: Right.
1: And maybe that's a coping mechanism that you remove yourself and compartmentalize.
0: Yep.
1: But, I mean, I guess when you're looking at something like that, you want to see a consequence, an emotional consequence.
0: And as a Brisbane Lions fan, I can say, geez, I wish you'd waited just a month before all of this. Like, we're right in the start of the finals.
1: Yeah,
0: right but, now.
1: Okay, well, I wish
2: that's
1: Lockie,
2: probably the reason.
1: Okay, I wish Lockie Neal had never done this.
0: Oh, sure. I'm not making excuses for Lockie, but I'm saying there's a lot of other Lions players that are getting caught up in this, and they're just going, can everyone just focus on the footy for a minute?
1: Do you not think that's exactly why it's come out now?
0: No, yeah, unfortunately, but, you know, I do.
2: There's other players in the team.
0: Yeah.
1: No. Yes, hello, Sydney Swans.
0: Yes, oh, yeah, that's true.
2: Yeah.
0: Yeah, still not the Swans, so that's good. Yep. Now, coming up, we've got Bruno Mars tickets on the show today. He announced
2: Bruno
0: it yesterday.
2: Bruno for Uno!
0: Yes, we're playing...
2: Oh, sorry, Uno for Bruno, my bad.
0: We're teaching Robin how to play Uno and giving away Bruno Mars tickets on the show soon.

0: 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It's Rob and Kip and Corey. 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
1: I've been listening to that all day.
0: Well, that's just a little taste of what's going to happen after 9 o'clock this morning. We'll be back in the time machine.
1: Still Cold Chisels?
0: Well, we're going to 1987.
1: Are they 80s?
0: Yeah,
2: they were in the 80s. Oh, mate, they're 70s, 80s, 90s, Barnsley's, well into the 2000s.
1: Oh, yeah. Yeah, we're going to get all the croaky voices.
0: So that's coming up after 9 o'clock. Now, CityCat people today, once again, if you normally travel to work via CityCat, it's not happening.
1: You've got to swim.
0: Strikes on again today. So there was a couple of hours strike on Wednesday, but this is the first time they're striking all day.
2: Yeah, so you cannot get on a CityCat. And we have been, you two particularly have been blowing up Deluxe about this. What is it? It's the feeling that they're on a boat, they're having a great time.
0: It seems like a good gig.
1: I'm on a boat.
0: I know Alana from our newsroom has been trying to speak to the union to say, hey, come and tell us what you want and why you need this strike. And so we've been asking... for that, and they have not.
3: No,
0: come
3: I
0: up
3: haven't.
0: With
3: I haven't gotten back to the union a statement, or managed to tie down an interview, which is a shame because it's really good to get that kind of balance of one side versus the other.
0: Because I'd love to know, because it seems like the wages that are out there for an inexperienced deckhand. This is what we're hearing on Wednesday. An inexperienced deckhand can come in with no experience. And you're on, I think it's $89,000 a year. And then if you're a CityCat pilot with guys and girls that are driving, it's $122,000 a year. That's the average. They've been offered a 5% pay rise. That's not enough. And we're thinking, that seems like it's a pretty good deal.
3: Well, because I couldn't get onto the union, but I have heard from a source who I won't talk about because, you know, I don't want them to get in trouble, who works on the CityCats.
0: Yes.
3: And they said it's also about the conditions.
0: Right.
3: Because when you think about the fact that these are people or crew or whoever, they have to, you know, when they dock, they throw those heavy...
0: The ropes,
3: What are they called? Gangways?
2: Oh, yeah.
3: They can do that like up to 100 times a shift.
0: Right.
3: So it's like strenuous in the sun. Like it is very like a manually laborious job. So there's a lot around conditions as well as the pay rates and rostering and, you know, having a less stressful roster.
2: I have also heard that they have no maternity leave I don't know if that's true.
1: Like,
2: but if that is something you're fighting for.
1: Have you ever been a first-year apprentice? Like working in the 40-degree heat, like,
3: and tradies are famously a very well-paid industry as well.
1: But after a certain amount of time, like, you know, when you're young and actually coming through, it's not overly great. I think it's better than what it used to be, but 90-something K for not having any qualifications.
3: I think this is one of the things where if you compare every industry to another, it is really like comparing apples to oranges.
1: Yes, definitely. But my big issue right now with, like, they are hurting people that actually need to get to a job.
0: Yeah.
1: And is what I look at. That's how I look at it.
2: And obviously, let's throw it out, 131065, but I will still maintain that in this country we have a right to strike.
1: Yes.
2: And we should defend that right.
1: And we'd love to know what it really is.
0: What do you think? 131065 is our number.
1: Debbie, out of Mango Hill.
4: Yes, good morning.
0: Morning, Debbie. Yes. What do you think?
4: Well, I just wanted to give my opinion about wages, you know, because it's like the same with the police and teachers. Mm. Teachers earn more than police. Now, how is that possible?
0: Yeah.
4: Like, I understand teachers do work hard. They've got a lot to work with kids. I totally get it. But at the same token, police don't earn as much as what teachers do. So where are they going to get the wages right? Mm. You know?
1: Yeah. They both deserve more. You're right. I agree. I think those two. Yeah. How important they are in our life.
0: Yes.
1: Safety and the education of our kids.
0: Yeah.
1: I think they all should be paid a lot more money. So.
4: 100%. Police. Look, I know what police earn, and they do not earn anywhere near what they should be earning, and they're stretched to the limit.
1: Unless you're the boss.
0: Exactly. That's true. Yeah. Thanks, Debbie.
1: Thank you, Scott, out of Chermside. What do you think?
5: Look, people have to understand the only people who win out of strikes are the union officials who still get paid and people like Queensland Health, because that 3-day nurses' strike, it actually paid for the pay increase because they don't get paid when they're on strike. So Queensland Health saved over $1 million a day by people striking. And then they give them the thing. So it's a bit of a scam striking that unions try and put through to say, oh, we're going out on strike. But it's a deal they do with the government to try and save money so that they can get what they want anyway.
0: Interesting. Interesting.
1: That is interesting.
0: Yeah. Thanks, Scott.
1: Thanks, mate.
0: Michelle out of Zilmia. Hey, Michelle.
6: Hey, how are you?
0: Great. So what are your thoughts about this industrial action from the CityCats?
6: I think that we need to put it in perspective, because our frontline infantry get paid less than a deckhand.
7: Yeah. Wow. Yeah. That's yeah, we're gonna send
0: you out to war where you have to face your possible death, and we're not gonna pay you as well.
6: And you have no right to strike to get better pay or conditions.
2: Oh no, of course you don't.
7: No.
2: Is that you or your partner, Michelle?
6: No, but my son is looking at joining, and we know how much he's going to be paid, and he wants to be infantry. And I know that his pay when he finishes IETs will be about $75,000.
1: Does that go up at all?
6: It goes up with rank.
0: Yep.
6: But that's a big difference between 75 and 120.
1: Oh, yeah. Yeah.
0: Isn't there? Thanks, Michelle.
6: No worries.
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9: It's Mark. Looking over Brisbane, there's a breakdown to watch for on the Bruce Highway northbound before Station Road through Moray Field. Southbound, that is flowing at speed past North Lakes. Also, a breakdown on the Southern Crossway Hendra, the northbound right lane before the Toombul Road exit, and a breakdown on the Western Freeway inbound left shoulder after the Waverley Road overpass through Indooroopilly. Tough new e-scooter and e-bike laws are now in place to stop behaviour that puts lives at risk. 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The Kiss car's partly cloudy and 25 with Robin, Kip and Corey Oates in the morning on Kiss.
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18: Census night was Tuesday, the 11th of August. 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
0: start. 7:56, if you haven't heard, we're giving away Bruno Mars tickets on the show today. Got announced yesterday. He's coming to Brizzy. And we're going to try something. You know, they say every new radio idea is an old radio idea.
2: I don't think this one has ever been done before.
0: I don't believe it has.
2: Only because I'm the useless soul and the only one on the planet that has never played Uno.
0: No.
1: And I created it and not many people think the way I think.
0: This game, yeah. So what we're going to do is we're going to kill two birds with one stone. We're going to show Robin how to play Uno and give away Bruno Mars tickets. In a name of a game of Uno for Bruno.
1: Oh, right. Apparently we're getting in trouble for pronouncing it wrong.
0: What?
1: People have been texting through saying it's Uno. It's not. Uno.
0: Uno. Yeah. Okay. It's the Spanish pronunciation. Uno.
2: So you can win those tickets after 8 o'clock. Yeah. But coming up next, you're going to teach me how to play Uno.
1: Wait.
0: Yes, and we'll show you exactly how the game Uno for Bruno is going to work.
1: I need to give a question away.
0: Oh yeah, you do too. What's that?
1: Question one.
0: Question one for Cash or Crash. What is it?
1: In Australia, what month does winter begin?
0: In Australia.
1: In Australia.
0: Is it June?
2: Yeah.
0: Yeah, okay.
1: Yeah.
2: All right. June, July, August is winter.
0: That is question one for Cash or Crash. $1,000 on the line when we play in about 10 minutes. But we'll talk you through Uno for Bruno. Show Robin how to play Uno after this from Blink 182 on Kiss 97.3.

0: Blink 182, All the Small Things. It's Rob and Kevin Corio. It's on Kiss 97.3. It's 8 o'clock. We've got to get to Cash or Crash very soon, but we need very quickly to give Robin a crash course on how to play the card game Uno.
1: Uno.
0: Or as it's often called in Australia, you know.
2: Yeah, yeah, because but it's not. It's Uno.
1: We're Aussies and we go, you know.
2: Says she who's never played it in her life.
0: Yes, yeah. But the idea is in the name is that it's all about getting rid of your cards and you have to say Uno before when you have one card left.
2: Okay.
0: Uno. As in Uno, dos, tres. Quattro, cinco, cinco, seis.
1: Yeah, right, stop, mate. I knew you were going to do that. I knew that was coming.
2: He can't help himself. That's how his brain works.
0: The offspring. So we are giving away Bruno Mars tickets before the end of the show. We're playing Uno for Bruno, and it's going to be a live on-air game
1: of Uno.
0: So we're going to take calls, and the idea is that it's two tickets. So one of the cards that you can get in this game, Robin, is draw two. Draw two. So if you get a draw two, two tickets are yours as
1: you
0: we
1: win.
0: Go.
2: Wow. Right? So then we're just allocating a ticket to each person that calls through?
0: No.
1: No.
0: No.
2: No.
1: So it's the first one to get a draw two.
0: So we'll flip a card. Let's say it's a blue six. That means we move on.
1: Like that.
0: You get nothing.
1: First person wins.
0: Yep. Okay. So you've got a draw two to start with. Yeah. So we flip a card. We say, hey, Robin, thanks for calling. Here's your card. What is it? Corey?
1: Wild card.
0: A wild card. We're going to take them out of the deck. It means nothing. Recall.
1: Two. Nothing.
0: Two. Okay, so.
1: Six.
0: Wait. Now we move on to the next caller. Robin got nothing. The next caller. Now we draw a card. What do they get?
1: Skip.
0: Skip. Okay. So now we go, hey, Derek, who's the next caller? Derek, sorry, mate, you don't get a card.
1: You're just being skipped.
0: You just got skipped.
1: Yeah.
0: Now next.
1: And then we go, nine.
0: Nine. Okay. No, you didn't win. We move on. And now there is another card that's very important in the deck, and that's draw four. If by some chance you get a draw four, we're going to give you four tickets to Bruno Mars. And that's big.
1: That's huge.
0: And,
1: but what happens if we get a reverse?
0: Reverse?
1: Does it go back to the last caller?
2: Then Derek
1: caller?
2: Gets to be happy.
0: We go back to Derek. We go, Derek, good news. You do get a card.
1: Yes. I love this
0: That's
1: game.
0: How it's going to work.
2: Okay. I have no idea how to play Uno.
0: Nope.
2: But I'm loving the fact that someone is going to win Bruno Mars tickets.
0: Yes.
1: Yeah,
0: Uno for
1: this
0: Bruno.
1: This is so cool.
0: We're going to do it in half hour.
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9: Brisbane traffic. It's Mark looking over Brisbane. A breakdown to watch for on the Gateway Motorway northbound near Old Cleveland Road through Belmont. It is a busy run through there just from around the Malcolm Capalabar Road off-ramp. We've also got a breakdown on the Southern Crossway northbound direction in the right lane before the Toombul Road exit through Hendra, and a breakdown on the Western Freeway inbound through Indooroopilly Waverley Road overpass. More bite, less thirst. 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The Kiss Cars partly cloudy and 25 with Robin Kipp and Corey Oates in the morning on Kiss.
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14: Now.
13: Morning, I'm Alana Riley. Well, the number of Aussies missing in the Nepal flooding disaster has risen this morning, with 39 Australians now unaccounted for. Among them are a Queensland mum and a Brisbane father of two. Foreign Minister Penny Wong tells the ABC a second team is being sent to Nepal in coming days.
15: We will keep looking to build as required over the coming days, but we want to get initially some people to support the Australian officers who are already on the ground working in very challenging conditions.
13: A Gold Coast woman has given birth to biologically unrelated twins in a unique case of surrogacy laws. DNA testing revealed the boy was biologically hers, while the girl was genetically the daughter of another couple that the mum was a surrogate for. Another day of headaches for ferry commuters today as the pay dispute continues between the union and the operator. There will be no services or city cats all day, so we're being urged to plan ahead. And in celeb news, Post Malone has delayed his tour of Australia, including his scheduled show in Brizzy, which was meant to hit Suncorp on October 12th. It also means the Sunshine Coast is without its headliner for the Strumming Bird Festival the same month. Your sport check in a sec. Well, the Broncos have been left licking their wounds after slumping to their ninth straight loss at Suncorp. The Melbourne Storm running in 8 tries to heap more pain on the struggling Brisbane club. Broncos forward Pat Carrigan admits it's been a tough period.
16: Disappointed, frustrated. You know, this club has a high standard and rightly so. And yeah, it's been a disappointing year.
13: The Kiss Cast is next.
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13: Partly cloudy and a top of 25 degrees for Brizzy today. A bit of cloud and 25 right through the weekend as well. Right now, it is 18 degrees in the city. And from 10, it's a festival free-for-all. 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
12: This is Brisbane's easiest cash game. You're just three questions away from $1,000. We always make sure we give you the first question as well, if it's not the carryover question, and that gives you $250 basically guaranteed.
14: Yes.
12: Then you can just go double or nothing. Two more times, go for the 1,000.
19: We should say that yesterday, Becca Bribey Island did score the 1,000. It was a glorious moment.
14: In the World Cup, what award is given to the leading goal scorer?
20: The Golden Boot.
14: Yes! The Golden Boot, you got it!
12: Wow, that was tight.
19: Beck, you got $1,000, mate.
14: Well done.
20: My daughter is squeezing my hand so tight, I think I might have to spend the money on an x-ray.
19: It is doable, Nicole of Westlake. Can you do it again? Hello.
21: Hello.
12: Okay, now, Beck had some help with her daughter standing by. Have you got any help there with you?
21: I do, but I don't know if it's going to actually be helpful.
12: I know.
19: Who is it? Why?
21: I have two daughters.
19: Okay. And how old are they?
21: 10 and 13.
19: Okay, come on, girls.
14: Maybe. You never know.
12: Maybe.
19: You never know. Did you hear the first question?
21: I didn't. I missed it.
14: Oh, okay. You should be all right with
12: it. It shouldn't matter. Yeah. Now, I can tell you there's a 5-second timer. Once you hear the buzzer, it's too late. Get in before that, okay?
21: Okay.
12: All right, here we go.
14: Here we go.
12: Question one.
14: In Australia, what month does winter begin?
21: June.
12: June is correct.
19: You are correct.
14: What did you just...
12: I went a little early on the ding.
19: But you were right. So well done, Nicole.
12: Had faith.
19: That is $250 right there. What are you going
21: to
19: do?
21: I'll go one more.
14: Yes.
12: Good on you.
19: Good
12: all
19: on
12: right.
19: you.
12: Double or nothing. $500 or nothing. Let's see how
19: it's okay.
12: We go.
19: You're okay. You've got it. Which musical artist's real name is Peter Hernandez and is coming to Australia next June?
21: Bruno Mars.
12: Bruno Mars is correct. Very good. Good old Pete Hernandez.
19: Hey. Yeah. Okay. It's actually next Feb 28th that's on.
12: Oh. Yeah. And we have tickets coming up. But
21: I want them.
12: So you've got a decision to make. You can go for $1,000 with one more question, but let's have Kenny to help you think about it.

0: So, Nicole,
1: oh my goodness,
0: 500, or you go for question three, and it's 1,000.
1: Oh my gosh. My daughter's standing going, do it, do it, do it.
2: I think, we can't sway you, but I think you will know the answer to this.
1: Oh, but if I don't, it's such a big loss.
2: No.
0: Yeah, it is.
2: It is. It's a risk.
1: Oh, I'm going to have to fold.
2: You're going to fold them? All right, you're taking, taking the 500. Well done.
0: And that will certainly buy you Bruno Mars tickets.
2: I reckon you
0: would have
2: gotten it. Yeah, that's true.
1: My daughter's yelling at me, don't do it, just don't do it.
0: Okay, so do you want to know what the question was?
1: Yeah.
2: Okay.
0: What nut is traditionally used to make marzipan?
1: I wouldn't have known that.
2: Say one.
0: Oh, wow.
2: Pick a nut.
0: Just pick a nut.
1: Macadamia.
0: Nice.
2: Oh, no. Almonds.
1: Oh,
0: well done.
2: Yes, great decision. $500. Well done.
1: Amazing. That's awesome.
2: Oh, your daughter was right.
0: Yeah. She was.
3: Mum, you don't know.
2: Okay, well done. $500. So, yeah, that'll get you Bruno Mars tickets or whatever you want to do with that.
0: Yeah, whatever you want to do.
2: And we do have, that'll be question one when we play on Monday morning. Which nut is traditionally used to make marzipan? Almond. I love almonds, but I hate marzipan.
0: I love marzipan.
3: You love nuts.
0: Weird. Isn't that terrible? Funny. It is weird.
2: Yeah.
0: Anyway,
2: yeah.
0: We need to call Mitch Lewis, who is our wonderful social media guru,
2: yes,
0: in here next because he had a week off last week.
2: Yeah.
0: He was following a dream,
2: mm-hmm.
0: something he loves to do.
2: Yep.
3: Acting.
0: But Mitch also has 4 children.
2: Yes.
0: Ooh. And guess what?
3: They ruin everything.
2: They love destroying dreams.
0: Yeah, they do. Got the spin.

0: Justin Timberlake, Can't Stop the Feeling. It's Robin, Kip and Corey Oates on Kiss 97.3. First Bruno Mars tickets coming up for you in about 15 minutes. We're going to play a game of Uno for Bruno. There's no skills required. You just need to call us. And the first one to get a draw two, every caller, we're going to give a card. The first one to get draw two gets those two tickets. And draw four is four tickets if somehow that happens.
1: Wow.
0: That'd be awesome.
1: That'd be cool.
0: Now, Mitch Lewis is in the studio with us.
2: Because we love him and he's part of our team. He does all our social media.
0: Yep.
2: But I also think you are like, as opposed to these two, who are not like most people.
3: Yes.
1: What?
4: Fire the song, Kip. That'll do.
1: Thank you.
2: Yes. I mean, that's fair.
0: I think it is
2: fair. Come on, it is fair.
0: We're abnormal, yes. I'll take that.
2: Mitch, you are like the quintessential dad. You have four kids. How old are they?
4: I've got 13, 11, 9, and 5.
1: What for? Did you make a mistake? Or
4: like, no, mate, I think we're addicted to that drug, you know, you get after having a baby.
0: Yeah.
4: We walked past the baby the other day and we looked at each other like, what are you?
2: We can't.
1: What, as in, like, no sleep?
4: We can't do that,
1: no
4: but we looked at each other like, hey?
1: No sleep.
4: No, who needs it, clearly?
1: Yeah.
0: But you guys do love it though. Don't
4: we
0: you?
4: Do. Yeah,
0: yeah. You love the chaos.
4: Yeah. We do. I think
1: say,
4: we thrive off the chaos.
1: Yeah. Yeah. You love what?
2: So, last week you were away on a little pre-planned holiday, and you went to Queenstown.
4: Yeah,
0: gorgeous.
2: Now Queenstown, oh New Zealand, in winter is known for skiing.
4: Mm-hmm.
2: Is that why you went?
4: Yeah, well, it was my 40th birthday a couple of months ago, so that was what, Sarah said, this would be your 40th birthday trip. She knows how much I love skiing. Thank you, mate.
1: That's okay.
4: But we went on a drive around New Zealand, the South Island, about 15 years ago, Sarah and I did a wicked van, and we spent a day and a half in Queenstown, nowhere near enough for arguably the most beautiful place in the world.
1: It is amazing.
0: It could well be.
4: Oh,
1: it's got to be up there.
0: Yeah.
4: I haven't seen a better place, and we've been dying to get back, and now it's like, well, we've got the four kids, we can take them back, and if we go at the right time, we can go skiing.
0: Yeah, but you like to ski. Yeah. Skiing's your...
4: I think it might be my favourite thing to do.
1: Yeah. You're a skier.
4: Yeah. No. I mean, you know, we live in Brisbane. I don't get to do it all the time. I think it's been like 10 years since I last did it.
0: Yeah.
4: I was about to say that you and I went, but you couldn't go
0: when we
4: had a planned trip.
0: Yes.
4: I think the day out you had to pull out because of RAF maybe. I think it was
0: something.
4: Maybe a crook or something.
0: Yeah.
4: So, wasn't that long ago, obviously, but yeah.
2: So you plan this amazing trip.
4: Mm.
2: You've taken your four children to one of the greatest skiing spots in this side of the world.
4: Yeah, Cadrona. Yeah,
1: amazing.
2: And what happened?
4: Oh, it was awesome. I mean, we got a little bit of a late start. my fault. A little bit of a late start on day when we got up there, and we actually missed the last because they have shuttles like from the bottom of the mountain, so you don't have to drive up yourself. Then I put the chains in the wheels, which I've never done.
0: No.
4: And if you have to put chains to get up a mountain, I don't want to be driving up that mountain.
0: Fair
4: obviously.
0: Enough.
4: But we got up there about 15 minutes after the last shuttle, so it's like, well, we don't have chains. Do we want to drive all the way back, or do we want to go up? And Sarah said, I'm just going to close my eyes and look inside the car and not over the cliff to our death.
0: Yeah.
4: And we can get up there. And we got up there, which is great. But, you know, the day is sort of getting on, and the kids have never seen snow, let alone skied before.
0: Oh, wow. Exciting.
4: Yeah. And, you know, we looked at, like, private lessons and stuff, but it's like, it's a lot of money when, for like 2 hours, we're paying a lot of money. And Sarah said, do you think you could teach them? Like, oh, the basics? Me? Yeah, absolutely.
0: Let's
4: of course.
0: Take a guy out of, let's take a Queenslander.
1: Of course I can.
0: Second time in the snow. Yeah. You teach those people.
4: Oh, my God. Can Perfect. I do it? But, my instructions didn't exactly make them, you know, novices very quickly. And, you know, we just spent the afternoon. We said, okay, well, this might do us. It was just a little training where they walk up 15 meters and like pizza down and that's it. We'll come back tomorrow.
0: Okay, so you haven't skied at this stage. You're just teaching.
4: Neither Sarah nor I had skied on day one. And we came back day two and the kids like, well, we want to go up and do that big one, but maybe we spend some more time doing the beginner one.
0: Yeah.
4: And then there was like a little tunnel. You get in like this little, you know, tunnel in a travelator and you go up and you ski down. Got to do that. And then at the end of the day, which is a couple of hours later, you know, because the kids are hungry, want to go get some food and stuff. And then, we swipe our cards for the first time. We go at the chairlift, top of the mountain, we do a green run. But, you know, my kids, first time, like they could barely stand in the morning and they're doing a green run at the top.
0: Well,
4: you've got 300-degree views of the most beautiful mountains
0: Gorgeous.
4: In New Zealand. And it took us, you know, we got down there and we got down to the end of the green run and it's 4:03. The chairlift had closed at 4. The mountain's done.
0: Right.
2: So day two, you have done one green run.
4: Yeah.
0: One run.
4: You know, we got there Monday afternoon. We did Tuesday. We did Wednesday skiing. It's like, we don't want to spend the whole day. We're going to do all these things, go to Milford Sound, do the shot over jet, all the classic stuff and all the little hidden gems. And then we eyed off on Saturday night. We said, that's it. Tomorrow, Sunday, it's our last full day here. We're going to go skiing. And we woke up. It had been pouring rain all night. The mountain was closed. Like, not just like bad weather. The mountain was closed.
0: Yeah.
4: And then Monday morning, we came home. So, you know.
5: So you did one.
0: You got one run. All the way to Queenstown for one run.
2: What's
0: a green run mean? Is that lame?
4: For beginners.
0: Oh, okay.
2: It's not a black run, it's the really great one.
4: Put it this way, Threadbow, the green run's called Friday Flats.
0: Okay.
4: Like there's not a lot of speed getting up. So
0: you did nothing.
5: But,
4: and I will say that I got to take my favorite thing in the world to do is skiing. I got to take all four of my kids, my three boys up the top of the mountain. Like it is core memory stuff. I loved it. But on paper it's like I did one green run.
5: did you get back satisfied with your skiing? No.
4: Oh, I could have. Yeah, I wish I would have done more skiing. Yeah. But, you know, I'm going to blame the weather for that one. Yep. So, yeah.
2: Do you know what I love about you, Mitch, is that you are trying to spin this to make it sound like it was still a great holiday, and I'm sure it was. But
4: I think it was the best, yeah.
2: It does beg the question, I never should have taken my kids. Dot, dot, dot.
0: Oh, I love it. Yeah. Where did you take the kids? And you're, I should not. This was not the place for them.
2: No, we could have done New Zealand without the skiing because that's the thing I love.
0: Yep.
2: I never should have taken my kids. 13 1065. Brisbane traffic.
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7: It's Mark. Looking over Brisbane, a multi-vehicle crash is being tidied up at McDowell, Beckett Road, the northbound centre lane before the Hamilton Road intersection. Also got a breakdown to watch for on the Gateway Motorway, northbound near Old Cleveland Road through Belmont. It is slowing up around 8 Mile Plains for the northbound run on the Gateway. That earlier breakdown on the Western Freeway inbound around the Waverley Road overpass has been cleared. Census night was Tuesday the 11th of August. There's still time to complete. In the census, every answer matters. 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The KISS cast, partly cloudy and 25 with Robin Kipp and Corey Oates in the morning on KISS.
0: Finish the sentence. I should never have taken my kids to dot, dot, dot.
5: Everything.
2: And we do have doubles to go and see the Paw Patrol movie.
0: Ooh. Oh, there you go. The Dino movie. So 13 1065.
2: So bag out your kids and then reward them.
0: Exactly.

0: Ella Langley, choosing Texas. It's Rob and Kip and Corey Oates on KISS 97.3. We've got tickets to Paw Patrol, the Dino movie, which is in cinemas September 10. A roaring new adventure begins. But you got to tell us about the time. Well, just finish this sentence. I shouldn't have taken the kids to ...
1: Catherine of Nunda. Where was it, Catherine?
2: To their mother's wedding.
0: Oh.
1: Oh, dear. What happened? Oh, why?
2: They just ran amok during the vows.
1: Oh, no. I mean, to be fair, the mum would have possibly known that was coming.
0: Yeah.
1: How old were they?
2: 4.
0: Yeah.
1: No. Oh, and twins.
0: Did you try having a talk, like saying, hey, this is really important, you've got to be quiet, you've got to sit down still for this bit?
2: Yes, but that doesn't happen.
3: They're like, yeah, I know it is.
0: Yeah.
3: Okay. I'm going to run again.
0: Yes.
3: And I'm off.
0: Yep.
1: Natalie of Hendra, I never should have taken my kids.
4: Oh, my God, to Movie World and Sea World. We had my best friend and her kids coming from overseas. So excited.
0: Yeah.
4: My son was 10. He wouldn't go on anything. And Will and Woody, I know, are about to take their kids to Movie World. Oh, yeah. My God. He wouldn't even go on the log ride, the water ride.
3: Oh, wow.
4: Not even the kids' roller coaster ride. So I had to go on it with their kids. I'm screaming like a baby. My son's looking after all the handbags. Probably could have got kidnapped or anything, but, you know. It was just horrendous. I still remind him of that.
1: How old was he at that age?
0: 10. Did you say?
4: 10. He's 19 now, and he still will not go on a roller coaster.
0: No.
1: Oh, wow.
0: Well, I was watching
4: things that have gone wrong.
0: I was that kid. I was holding the bags for everyone, although at least I did the log ride.
3: Did you?
0: there was one ride I could do.
3: Oh, no.
1: Hey, Joseph Marsden.
5: Hi, I never should have taken my kids to mini golf.
3: Oh, that's bad.
1: Oh, my goodness. What happened?
5: I was with an ex-partner at the time. Sorry, I got my son in the back. I was with an ex at a time, and so he had two boys as well, and I had two boys. So they were two 4-year-olds and a 5-year-old.
0: Yeah.
3: Oh.
5: It was very chaotic, and we also kept getting told, wow, you guys got busy.
0: Yeah, of course. Yeah, there's so many. Yeah.
5: But all four weren't out, so.
1: Doesn't matter. People just assume.
3: They do.
0: Let's just hand them all metal sticks that they can whack each other.
5: It was very chaotic. They were fighting. They were taking their time. They were running off to other holes and hitting balls into those.
0: Just playing other people's balls.
1: Oh, don't. That's bad.
0: Mitch Lewis was with us just moments ago, if you missed it, by the way. He took his kids all the way to Queenstown, New Zealand for skiing.
1: Because he loves skiing.
0: And got one run.
1: It was a green run.
0: And
3: in 6 days. Oh.
1: Beck out of North Lakes. What happened?
6: Hi. Family funeral up in Bundaberg, and a lot of extended family that the kids are too young, they've never met. So first of all, looked around and they're like, why is there so many people here? Who are all these people?
0: Oh.
6: Like, they're your family, mate.
0: Yeah. Like,
6: everyone. I'm like, pretty well everyone. We get into the church and things are going along and he says, box up the front with the flowers.
0: What's the box up the front?
6: Oh. Why does everyone look so sad?
0: Cheer up, Arnie, mate.
1: Hey, Beck, how old was he?
6: Seven.
1: Seven. And how old is he now?
6: Yeah, so, he'll be 8 in December.
0: Oh, man. Yeah.
6: Wait, that's where Cousin Tim is, and he's like, but he's dead.
1: Oh, I know.
0: Well, at least you can reward him now with tickets to Paw Patrol. Good on you, Beck. Paw Patrol, the Dino movie, which is in cinemas September 10. We've got to get to news when we come back. A radio first. We're playing Uno for Bruno. We've got Bruno Mars tickets. You can win a double when we play next.
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0: Today we head back to 1987. 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
2: It's Mark. Looking over Brisbane, a multi-vehicle crash is being tidied up at the Airport Link Tunnel, the Gympie Road on-ramp inbound at Chermside-Kedron area. Emergency services are heading there for that. Also got a crash being tidied up at McDowell-Beckett Road, the northbound centre lane before Hamilton Road intersection. A breakdown on the Western Freeway, northbound right shoulder after the Mogul Road on-ramp through Indooroopilly. 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The Kiss Cast, partly cloudy and 25 with Robin Kibben Corey Oates in the morning on Kiss.
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6: Now.
5: Morning, I'm Alana Riley. Well, it's pretty quiet on the Brisbane River this morning with city cats, kitty cats and ferries not running all day amid strike action. It comes as a pay dispute continues. The operator, River City Ferries, claim they have put an above-inflation wage proposal to staff. But Jaden Simpson from the Maritime Union claims the operator hasn't engaged meaningfully with the workforce.
7: There's a range of fatigue management-related issues still outstanding. The companies seem to think that it's purely a monetary-based issue. Employees are currently not receiving a full 30-minute meal break. They do long shifts. They do 11-hour days. They do shift work.
5: The Foreign Minister says Aussie crews are being sent over to Nepal to assist in rescue efforts following yesterday's deadly flooding event. The number of Aussies missing in the region has now risen to 39. No charges have been laid after a Queensland man was arrested in Bali over an alleged public sex act, but the 27-year-old is expected to be deported from Indonesia today. And a judge has ruled two Queensland babies born at the same time from the same woman are not birth siblings. The woman had been implanted with another couple's embryo as a surrogate last April, when she also unexpectedly fell pregnant to her own husband. Your sport check in a sec.
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5: Broncos coach Michael Maguire admits his men have a lot of work to do after suffering their ninth straight defeat in front of a home fans at Suncorp. Brisbane notched up 44 missed tackles, going down to the Storm 46-20 in last night's dead rubber grand final rematch. The Kiss Cast is next.
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5: Partly cloudy and a top of 25 degrees in Brizzy today. A bit of cloud and 25 right through the weekend as well. Right now it is 20 degrees in the city. And from 10, it's a festival free-for-all. Every 15 minutes, you can win your way to Vegas to see BTS, Zara Larsson and Benson Boone on Kiss.
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6: 8:41. Now, coming up in a couple of minutes, it's a radio first. We have our very first game of Uno for Bruno. So Bruno Mars announced yesterday he's coming to Brisbane and we have the first double pass. We're going to play a live game of Uno for your chance to win. So basically you call up and we're going to flip a card. If the first person to get a draw two draws those two tickets.
28: We're playing Uno.
6: Uno.
28: This is so fun.
19: But yes, let's talk some more about Bruno Mars before we do that. Yes, he announced his Australian tour, the Romantic Tour. Of course, we know him for Uptown Funk, Locked Out of Heaven, Just the Way You Are. He's going to be touring Sydney, Melbourne, Brisbane and Perth stadiums in February, March 2027. And he called up with Smallsy, our very own Smallsy, and he asked, what was the best song he's ever written?
29: What do you think is the best song you've ever written?
30: Oof. I got a soft spot for a few of them.
29: Mm.
30: When I Was Your Man is a pretty sad song. You know, that one's like, I don't know if I could write something sadder than that.
6: That's this one.

0: Yes, it's such a regretful song, isn't it?
1: So great.
0: Yeah.
2: What was it about? The one, the
1: his partner,
2: the one that wrote the
1: that he should have. Yeah.
2: Wow.
1: He's going to be here Sunday, February 28th. Now Smallsy is now on Kiss each afternoon at 3 p.m. And Bruno announced his Australian tour exclusively with us and Smallsy.
2: Oh yeah.
1: And before we get into Uno for Bruno, yes, let us finish on Snoop Dogg, because this is the coolest thing ever. He has announced, because he's in partnership with Dr. Bombay, the ice cream brand that he co-founded.
0: Yeah.
1: So Deal has announced that they have a job going. Have a listen.
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0: Ice cream taster.
2: For $10,000 a month.
1: Snoop Dogg. The job applications opened yesterday and will remain open for 3 weeks. So it's through Deal.
0: Okay, that's
1: wow. Cool.
0: That is cool. All right, we need you on the phone for our very first game of Uno for Bruno. If you want to see Bruno Mars, you just need to be the first person to get a draw too when we flip those cards live. We're going to do it right after this from Fastball, The Way. It's Rob and Kip and Corey Oates on Kiss 97.3, doing it for Temple and Webster.

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2: Bruno Mars!
0: Yes, Bruno Mars is coming to Brisbane and we have the first double pass to give away right here. And we're going to open up the phones, 131065, play a good old-fashioned game of Uno. So we're going to flip a card for every caller we get through. First person to get a draw two.
3: Uno for Bruno.
0: Draws the two tickets and is off to see Bruno. And then we're going to have skips and reverses and all sorts of other things as well.
4: Okay, Tara of Waterford, hi.
5: Hello.
0: Hey, Tara. Okay, you get the first card. It could be all over right here.
3: I hope so.
0: Let's just see what it is.
3: Let's go, Tara. Here we go. And
0: always flipping?
3: Nah, one.
0: You got a one. Okay. Sorry, Tara.
3: Who's up next?
4: What? Okay, it is Trent at Slacks Creek.
3: Here we go, Trent. Six, red six. Sorry, Trent.
0: Unless you get, you might still get a reverse. Let's
3: just
0: see.
4: Okay, Joel of Slacks Creek.
0: Okay, what's Joel?
3: Blue five.
0: Blue five.
3: Sorry, Joel.
0: Sorry, Joel.
4: Olivia of Salisbury.
3: Here we go.
0: Hey, Olivia.
3: You ready, Olivia?
6: Hi, yes.
3: You got a green nine.
0: Green nine.
3: No. Sorry, Olivia.
4: Okay, what are we waiting for again?
0: A draw two.
3: A draw two.
4: Mm-hmm. Okay, Christy Burley Heads.
3: Sorry, yes. Christy, skipped you. No, we got to skip Lisa.
0: Oh, right.
3: You got to skip.
0: Christy
3: gets
0: the skip. So give Christy a card.
3: Yeah,
0: another card.
3: She got the skip.
0: Okay. So that means we skip Lisa out of Virginia. Sorry.
3: Yeah, sorry, Lisa.
0: Sorry, you got skipped.
3: Sorry.
0: That's brutal.
4: Okay, so I will say that Corey is holding a pack of Uno cards. And
3: Julie,
4: as I'm calling,
3: hello.
4: He is flipping a card over.
7: Good morning.
3: Faster, Robin.
0: Okay.
4: Calm down, Corey. You're driving me insane today.
0: Okay, now we've got Julie. What card has Julie got, Corey?
3: Red seven.
0: Red seven. Sorry, Julie. We are moving on to Jenna out of Griffin.
3: Hey, reverse.
0: Jenna. Oh, hello. That's good news for Julie.
3: Back
0: Julie.
3: To Julie. Julie gets a second go.
0: You get another card. Okay,
3: no,
0: what
3: you
0: is
3: got
0: it?
3: You got a zero.
0: Ah, oh, okay. Okay.
3: So where is this thing?
0: All right, so now give Jenna another card.
3: There you go, Jenna. You got another go. Blue three.
0: Oh. Blue three. Still no good.
3: This is horrible.
4: Mark out of Fernie Hills.
3: Mark, you ready?
8: Yeah, mate.
3: Red eight.
0: Red eight. Hold on. Can we get some pictures here? Come
4: Svetlana
0: on.
4: Who shuffled of this? Pine Mountain.
0: Hey, Svetlana.
9: Yes, good morning.
3: You ready?
0: Okay, we're hoping for a draw too. What
3: go.
0: Have we got, Corey?
3: No, yellow one.
4: Sorry. Okay, Sherry out of Logan Home.
3: You ready?
9: Yes.
3: Here we go. 3, 2, 1. Oh, it's a green nine.
0: Dang.
4: Okay, Ella out of Ferndale.
3: Ready, Ella?
9: Yeah.
0: Okay.
3: You got it. Oh, my God. You got a skip.
0: A skip. Oh, no, I'm sorry. Emma at a Narangbar.
3: Emma got skipped.
0: We're skipping you. So 131065 is our number.
3: We need some more.
0: We're going to need more callers for this.
3: Here we go.
0: Seems.
3: Lisa, you ready?
9: Yes. Come on, guys.
3: 3, 2, 1.
9: Please.
3: There we go.
0: We got it.
3: Draw two, baby.
0: Yeah, Lisa. You got there.
9: That is awesome.
0: Yeah.
9: Thank you very much. 24-carat magic for me.
3: Yeah.
4: Are you a big fan, Lisa?
9: I am a huge fan, and I've never seen him live, so I'm super excited.
3: Oh,
9: I'm
3: wow.
0: Oh, that
9: awesome.
0: Is so good. All
4: there
0: right.
4: you go, babe.
0: Well done. Woo-hoo! Very first.
3: Oh, can we do this again? I love this
0: Well,
3: game.
0: We'll see. Hopefully, we're going to have some more tickets next week. We'll have some more rounds of Uno for Bruno.
3: So fun. You don't like Uno, Rob?
4: I just had no idea what you were doing.
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10: It's Mark. Looking over Brisbane, a multi-vehicle crash is being tidied up at the airport link tunnel, the Gympie Road on ramp inbound at Chermside Kedron area. Emergency services are heading there for that. Also got a crash being tidied up at McDowell Beckett Road, the northbound centre lane before Hamilton Road intersection. A breakdown on the Western Freeway northbound right shoulder after the Mogul Road on ramp through Indooroopilly. Harris Scarf Spring Sailors on now. 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The KISS cast partly cloudy and 25 with Robin, Kip and Corey Oates in the morning on KISS.
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0: It's Robin, Kip and Corey Oates. It's a big day today. We've got a lot on. We've got to go back in the time machine in just a couple of minutes. We've just given away the first batch of Bruno Mars tickets.
3: Yeah, Uno, I got a little bit excited. Apologies.
0: Very excited playing Uno.
3: Yeah,
0: it's true.
3: I love Uno. It's so fun.
0: Yep. And right now, this is Ray, Where's My Husband on KISS 97.3.

0: Ray, where's my husband? It's Rob and Kip and Corey Oates on Kiss 97.3. We're going back to the 80s in the time machine in just a few minutes. And if you missed this, earlier on today, we had a very special tribute version of Corey Oates.
1: That was special.
0: Now, we're doing a special Dolly Parton tribute this morning. Hang on.
2: Yes.
0: Corey's got to get his wig on.
3: Oh, yeah.
0: Is it appropriate for us to wear the fake boobies? I don't think we need the fake boobies.
2: It's pretty obvious.
0: We're doing Dolly. It's enough. We've got the blonde wigs on.
3: And it's so great because right around the world, lots of monuments and, you know, significant places were turned pink on behalf of Dolly Parton.
0: Yes.
3: Kip, you are looking at yourself.
0: Is my wig a little skewy?
3: It definitely is, but you're okay.
0: Oh, yeah?
3: I mean, Dolly...
0: I don't want to look ridiculous.
3: Of course. I just think... No,
2: you want to look natural.
3: Yeah. All of the glory that was Dolly Parton is that she loved that people had a crack.
0: Yes.
3: Okay. And so the fact that you guys have chosen Jolene as your karaoke song is just wonderful.
2: I'm going to look a bit like Dolly.
0: You've got some.
3: Now, you know the story behind this song?
0: Yes, what is the story? It's a great story.
3: Okay, so Carl Dean, her husband, had a crush on a chick at a bank.
0: Yes.
3: And this was before they'd kind of made lots of money, and he was down the bank all the time. And Dolly's like, "What are you doing, bub?" And he's like, "Yeah, I'm just trying to get a loan."
0: Yeah.
3: Anyway, she walks into the bank, realizes that there's this woman with beautiful auburn hair.
0: The cashier.
3: And she goes up to her. Her name was not Jolene. Jolene was actually the name of a child about a week later who asked for a signature, and so she put the two together. But she did go and say to this woman, "Hey, please don't.
0: Back off."
3: And then all that day she started to create a song in her head and it became her biggest hit ever.
0: It is a great tune. And we're attempting harmonies today. So I'm going right up there for Dolly.
3: Come on.
2: Yeah.
0: Okay, you ready to go?
2: No.
0: Okay, let's just do this.

0: Please don't take him just because you can.
1: So close.
2: That sounded like Keith Urban and a strangled cat.
1: Thank you.
3: Brisbane's Will and Woody.
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14: Brisbane traffic.
15: It's Mark. Looking over Brisbane, there's a multi-vehicle crash on Milton Road through Milton. It's one lane blocked outbound direction as you head towards Toowong. We've got that earlier multi-vehicle crash on Hamilton Road, McDowley, left lane before Paramount Circuit, westbound direction. That's been cleared. Also, a crash at Beenleigh, Redland Bay Road near Bryant's Road through Logan Home. 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The Kiss cast, partly cloudy and 25 today with Rob and Kip and Corey Oates in the morning on KISS.
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19: If I could turn back time.
6: Yes, and it's a Friday morning, which means we head all the way back into the 80s in the time machine.
14: Yes, 1987.
6: Okay. Now,
7: happened in 87?
6: Well,
7: I don't know.
6: Some of the big movies, Planes, Trains and Automobiles. This is a scene that I will always remember.
3: Del.
5: Hey.
3: Why did you kiss my ear?
5: Why are you holding my hand?
3: Where's your other hand?
5: Between two pillows.
3: Those aren't pillows.
6: It's two dudes just woke up in bed next to each other.
14: Was
11: Was it John Candy? Was it John Candy?
6: I think it was John Candy. It was. And Steve Martin, maybe?
11: Yeah,
6: man.
11: You would actually love that movie.
6: It'd hold up, I reckon.
14: Oh, really?
6: Planes, Trains, and Automobiles. Yeah.
14: Right, okay.
6: Another. That's funny. Oh, yeah. Oh, and The Princess Bride. Have you ever seen this one, Corey?
11: No. This is a cult classic. This was my boy's dad's favourite film, and my kids can quote it ad nauseum.
17: Yeah. Hello. My name is Inigo Montoya. You killed my father. Prepare to die.
6: It was great. Nah. A lot of funny scenes
11: so
6: in that.
11: Oh, good.
14: I was a big Lethal Weapon fan, though.
6: Oh, like Lethal Weapon. Yeah.
14: Oh, that was me.
6: Yes.
14: From those eras. I love those. I still watch them now.
6: Yeah.
14: I still love them. I think they stand
6: I still relate to Danny Glover. In that all the time. Whenever I'm hanging out with you, I'm always like, I'm too old for this shit.
11: And that is still appropriate. Yeah, it is. When it comes to Corey Oates, that is the quote of the universe.
6: You're definitely the Riggs. You're definitely the Riggs in our partnership.
14: Oh, I love that.
6: Whitney Houston had a huge...

0: Oh, Starship, Nothing's Gonna Stop Us. It's Rob and Kip and Corey Oates on KISS 97.3. We're in the time machine. It's 1987. It was a big time for gamers. This is actual audio of a 1987 gamers tip hotline.
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2: Hi, Nintendo. This is Craig. How can I help you?
1: Yes. I was want to inquire about The Legend of Zelda. I was wondering how you go about getting the white sword.
3: Oh, that is so hilarious.
0: You had to call a helpline to go, I'm trying to get the white sword for Zelda.
3: Particularly if you're from Southern America.
4: Yeah. That is hilarious.
3: That is hilarious.
0: Wild. And now it was a big year for Robbie Williams as well. No, not Robbie Williams. Robin Williams.
4: Robin.
0: And this movie.
5: Good morning, Vietnam!
0: Yeah.
3: He was such an iconic actor.
0: He was. Made a lot of people want to get into radio, that movie, too.
3: Yes, of course it did.
0: Yeah, because he was like a DJ for the Vietnam War, yeah. And this song was huge from George Michael, Faith.
4: Oh.
0: It's 1987. Oh, we're in the time machine on KISS 97.3.

0: Cause I gotta have faith. Ooh, I gotta have faith. Because I gotta have faith, faith, faith. I gotta have faith, faith, faith.
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0: She's got the news, she's checked the facts. Smartest in the room, there's nothing she lacks. Keeping you up to date, so give her a clap. It's Alana Riley with the news wrap.
1: Happy Friday, everyone.
2: Happy Friday.
1: Happy Friday. Happy Friday.
2: Ugg Boot Friday, everyone.
3: Yeah, slippers Friday.
1: Ugg slides.
2: Slides. You got the Ugg slides on today.
1: I do have my normal shoes at my desk.
2: Okay, but what happened? Why are your
1: feet sore? Well, my feet were hurting and I was walking out the house and because Uggs, like, they have that proper bottom on them. I was like, you know what? We come in here before dawn. There's no one here.
4: Yeah, babe.
1: Half the people work from home on a Friday.
2: You're right. If no one mentions it, no one's going to know.
3: Yeah,
2: hey.
3: But we
1: and
3: see them.
1: I'm corporate casual from my head to my ankle.
2: Yeah. And why? So what happened to your feet? Was it the fashion festival?
3: It was fashion.
1: Because I was wearing a heel and Robin took me along to the Brisbane Fashion Festival last night, which was so cool.
3: Fashion.
1: However, I got dropped off. I just underestimated how long Paddington was because my brother was like, I can drop you in Paddington on my way through. And he like dropped me into the center. And then I looked up where Robin lived and I was like, what? It's like a 20-minute walk? Because I thought no matter where you are in Paddington, you're 5 minutes away.
4: I would have come and got you, love. And then we went and did the VIP. So,
3: oh, yeah, no,
4: you know,
3: I wouldn't
4: like,
3: in that car with Rob.
1: Really cool.
3: She's crazy.
1: So my feet are hurting.
2: Okay. She's crazy. Sorry.
1: Because I was power walking.
2: You can wear the Uggs. All right.
3: That's okay.
1: Look, we were talking about the City Cat strike that's on today and spoke about how I hadn't heard from the union. I have heard back from them. So I'll talk about that in a sec. But first of all, I just wanted to touch on the situation in Nepal because it's just a devastating disaster that's unfolding there. There's been a deadly flood yesterday and now the number of Australians who are missing in the region has risen to 39. That does include some Queenslanders. A Brisbane dad, Narayan Panthi, his cousin spoke to Channel 9 and said, you know, we're not able to contact him. And Australia is sending some crews over there to help assist in the rescue effort. Yeah. So hopefully,
3: it looks horrible that. Like, it's so sad.
1: Yeah. Back home, there is the City Cat strike again, but this time it's the biggest we've had in this lot of industrial action. Basically, what does that mean if you're a commuter? No City Cats at all today.
2: At all. Okay.
3: Wow.
1: No City Cats, Kitty Cats, or fairies.
2: Yep.
1: And
3: did you think of that yourself?
1: That's just the fact.
2: They are actually called kitty cats.
1: They're called the kitty cats.
2: They're not taking the piss.
1: The baby ones.
2: Yeah, they are. They're
4: the
2: fun.
4: Little ones are called kitty cats.
2: Yeah.
1: Kitty cat.
2: True story.
1: I wonder if anyone's been listening to my bulletins when I've said that, being like, oh, she's taking some creative license.
2: No.
1: So,
2: no.
1: But the operator says that they're called River City Ferries. The operator is like, look, we're offering a pay deal that's above inflation. But the union has said it's not just about money. It's also about fatigue-related issues. So the union claims that they're doing 11-hour days. Mm. They're not getting a 30-minute meal break. They're doing shift work.
2: Okay.
1: And so it's just a whole bunch of stuff as well as the pay. So that's actually not just the sticking point. So, you know, who knows when this will all sort out?
2: Mm-hmm.
1: Probably not anytime soon.
2: No.
1: And in some local entertainment news, Post Malone has delayed his Aussie tour. So he was meant to come to Brisbane Suncorp Stadium on October 12th. And we
3: can
1: don't
3: do
1: know
3: that?
1: Why.
3: Can you delay?
1: You can like, do that.
3: Well, so you can just rebook Boondle.
2: Or as he calls it, postponed.
1: Postponed. Love that for you.
2: All right.
3: Postponed.
2: Thank you, Alana.
3: By Malone.
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0: a bar song. It's Robin Kip and Corey Oates on Kiss 97.3. Georgie's coming in next.
1: Hi, guys.
2: Hi. Hi.
3: G'day.
0: What's happening, Distracto Mum? What's happening over there?
1: Drew's just confirming something that I'm doing from 10 o'clock in a few minutes.
2: You know what's funny, Robin?
3: Drew's our boss. Yeah. And he's also helps Georgie with so many things.
1: Yeah,
3: he's
1: like, your boss too, I guess. Sort of my boss.
0: Is it exciting for everyone, this confirmation?
1: It is exciting for everyone.
0: What is it?
1: Well,
0: what?
1: let's pat.
0: he's going to tell you in a second.
1: Okay. Yeah, it's terrible because I just can't find the email right now. But yeah, City Cats, that's sad, isn't it, that they're not running
0: they're
1: today?
0: They're not running today, yeah.
1: That's my favourite thing, the City Cats.
2: Really? What?
1: Yeah, I went for my 40th, because I turned 40 on Monday. On Sunday, my request was I want to catch a City Cat to Howard Smith Wharves.
0: Yeah.
1: And we did it.
0: It's a nice way to get around.
1: So good, and you didn't have to pay because of the strike.
0: Oh, yeah.
1: They were like, don't pay.
0: Don't pay.
1: Like, okay.
3: And isn't that the greatest thing to do with kids? It's such an easy entertainment.
1: Yeah.
3: They can run around a bit.
2: Wait, so they're striking and not...
1: Yeah, so that
2: charging.
1: Was what was interesting. I didn't know that part until we got on there, like also not charging. I'm like, this is extreme.
2: Well,
1: guys.
2: Can they run then so people can not get charged?
1: Yeah, I know. That would be good. But
2: nice.
1: No, they've gone hardcore today, haven't they?
2: Yeah,
0: yep, not
3: anyway,
0: even.
3: Drew's back
0: showing
3: in the
0: up.
3: Studio.
0: Okay.
1: Is it a festival? What am I? Oh, he's written it down.
0: Okay, so what's
1: festival
0: the news?
1: Festival free for all.
0: Hey!
1: That's the way.
0: So what do you got?
1: So
0: that's all you've got.
2: Is that festival free for all?
0: I've got it.
1: All right. So the iHeartRadio Music Festival, we're getting you to it in Las Vegas,
0: yes,
1: right?
0: Yes.
1: United Airlines. But today, with the festival free-for-all, every hour I've got a 30-second timer. I'm going to put it on and take as many people as I can and put them in the boarding
2: lounge. Here we go. Let's call it the Triple FA. Triple FA. Here we go.
1: Oh, yeah.
0: Festival free-for-all.
1: I'll just stick with festival free-for-all.
0: Yeah.
1: But
2: I can't wait for you to rumble jumble it up.
0: No bad ideas, just bad people.
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9: 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Yeah, you heard that right. With your choice of any breakfast burrito and barista-made coffee...